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what's going on. It's Bianca on Channel 955. So you know when like two people break up and then you see them date other people and it just seems weird because you think the original couple's supposed to be together? Well, that's how I feel right now with Kid Laroi, because he just posted his new girlfriend, her name's Sophie, and I'm like, this just doesn't seem right. It's not Tate McRae. You cut out.

0: Wake up to the next Mojo in the morning. We are busting cheaters with the War of the Roses.
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0: Right now, temps are in the low 70s, but tomorrow we can only see a high of 59 degrees, low of 47, and we're going to have rain showers throughout the day.
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It was such a beautiful day out. If anyone did anything fun, anything crazy today in the warm weather, I know Detroit goes whack when it gets like over 50 degrees. 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

0: Channel 955, okay, I got a text saying someone went to go swim at Stony Creek Beach today. Y'all, it was not warm enough for that.
1: You played it cool and I played it dumb. Don't you think I'm a little too young to be messed with like that?

What's going on is Bianca on Channel 955 giving you your last chance for $1,000 today in just 10 minutes. Okay, so make sure you're hanging out with me so you can get that keyword. Don't go anywhere.

Channel 955, it's Bianca. So I'm sitting in the handicap section for the Bruno Mars concert on Saturday. Is that illegal? Should I be going to the box office and trying to re-exchange my tickets? Or is that okay?

0: Coming up on the next Mojo in the Morning, we bust another cheater with the War of the Roses. Wake up and hear it at 7:40 and 9:40.
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Channel 955. So tomorrow is Cinco de Mayo, and it's also Taco Tuesday. This only happens every 7 years, and the next time that'll happen is going to be in 2037. So go crazy tomorrow.

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1: I used to think about immature things. 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Is this really your real phone number?

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Zodiac sign, it must be a Gemini moon, cause we about to go half. Mistakenly, nobody been in a bag, but how many bodies done been in her bag?

Should I fold up no yoga mat? Check. Should I dab up get no strings attached? Check. Should I ran down on you no questions asked? Check. They check. 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They check.

Channel 955, it's Bianca. So I'm sitting here telling myself I want to get a summer body, you know, summer's on the come up. But then I'm also sitting here eating a nothing bun cake, some brownie brittle. I got some peanut M&Ms. Like, dude, that summer body's never coming.

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It's Bianca on Channel 955, Detroit's number one music station. 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And speaking of that, if you've ever gone on like a worst date or like you have some crazy worst date spooky stories, I want you to hit me up. Text me 95500. Let me share your story on the air tonight, all right? It's Channel 955.

0: 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Where else would we be? Oh, God.
1: I don't wanna be with you. You little stupid and wow. 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

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What airline are we flying now? Because I know we're all a little lost. I was flying Spirit. I know you were probably flying Spirit. So where are we going now? Like Frontier, Southwest, Delta? What is it, y'all? Text me, 955-00.

0: Wake up to the next Mojo in the morning. We are busting cheaters with the War of the Roses.
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really hoping Amazon pulls through with these Bruno Mars concert outfits. I ordered a whole bunch of stuff. But you know what? Half the time, Amazon doesn't look good on me. So I'm just like really praying because I'm like really crunching down on time. And so last minute. Amazon, please come through, y'all. 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

live. So for Morgan Wallen's Las Vegas show, he did not walk out with anybody because everyone apparently flaked on him. I feel kind of bad. Like, Morgan, if you would have told me, I would have walked out with you. Come on. Channel 955.

0: Coming up on the next Mojo in the Morning, it's Blind for Bruno. And wait, Kev, they have to be
1: this
0: blind to win
1: this
0: ticket?
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4: Back on your Monday. What's good? It's Angelina here on the new hit list. Oh my gosh, some tea. Did you see this cryptic post Channing Tatum put up after it was rumored slash announced that Harry Styles and Zoe Kravitz are engaged? Dude, my brain and heart divorced a decade ago over who was to blame about how big of a mess I have become. Eventually, they couldn't be in the same room with each other. Like, first the Harrys are crashing out, now Channing. Mind you, this is like a 10-page poem. The guy's going through it. Harry Styles. It's happening, though, American Girls.

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1: 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I'm Angelina with the Madonna and Sabrina Carpenter. 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
1: 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Leaving you.

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And y'all, it is officially Cinco de Mayo today. The perfect excuse to drink a margarita on a Tuesday night while watching the Pistons beat the Cavaliers. I'm so excited. I know I'm going to have a spicy margarita with a tajin rim. But I want to know, what's your favorite margarita to drink on Cinco de Mayo? Text it in at 95500.

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2: You played it cool and I played it dumb. Don't you think I'm a little too young to be messed with like that?

What's up? It's Ange on Channel 955, Detroit's number one hit music station. And I got some Chris Brown coming up next for you. If you want to see his concert this summer, tune into Mojo in the Morning. Mojo's got tons of chances for you to win tickets. And I've seen him in concert. I can promise you, he's one of the best performers. It's one of the best concerts I've ever seen in my life. Usher's going to be there. You don't.

0: 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It's Ange on Channel 955, Detroit's number one hit music station, and we got your chance to win $1,000. 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

If you guys didn't already know, today is officially Cinco de Mayo, baby. That's right. The best excuse to drink a margarita on a Tuesday. Where are you guys drinking your margaritas today? Because I know I got my favorite spot. Everybody's got their favorite hometown Mexican spot. So let me know. It's Channel 955.

What's up? It's Ange on Channel 955, Detroit's number one hit music station. And you guys, I won't lie, I think I got my mom the best Mother's Day gift I could have ever gotten her. I'm taking her to see Bruno Mars this Sunday on Mother's Day. I don't think it gets any better than that. We've both seen him together in concert before, so we're going again, and we're so excited, obsessed with him. I hope to see all your faces there. Just the

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So on to the next.

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0: Coming up on the next Mojo in the Morning, it's blind for Bruno. And wait, Kev, they have to be blind to win these tickets?
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Hey, what's up? It's Em on Channel 955. Okay, I am dying for a coffee, but please text me what you think my coffee order is, because I want to see how you perceive me, what your thoughts are. 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

0: Coming up on the next Mojo in the Morning, we bust another cheater with the War of the Roses. 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
2: 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Do you want me? Are you gonna call me like you said you would? 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

hard. Something about a conservative regular girl that still can beat a chest. Thorough as f- don't need your chest. Psychic as f- can reach a chest. Zodiac sign, it must be a Gemini moon. Cause we about to go half. Mistakenly, nobody been in a bag. But how many bodies done been in her bag?

Hey, what's up, y'all? It's Emma on channel 955. Okay, be honest. Are you actually supposed to be asleep right now? TikTok says a lot of us are lying. Text me yes or one more scroll at 95500.

me all the way. Detroit, it's Emma on Channel 955. I am officially done with unpredictable weather. I don't know about you guys, but I've made a decision. It's slides and sandal season no matter what. If it drops 20 degrees, that's between me and the universe. But just know, the dogs are out. You will be seeing them.

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You can now get your tickets for the Usher, Raymond, and Chris Brown Arena Tour when they head to Ford Field July 2nd, 3rd, and 5th on Ticketmaster.com. 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

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You better not ever go to cell block one. To any talk to them and they in love, just make sure you hide your little sister from them. They tell me Chubb's the only one that get your hand-me-downs and party at the party playing with his nose now. And Baka got a weird case, why is he around? Certified lover boys, certified pedophiles. 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Trying to strike a chord and it's probably A minor.

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Detroit, it's Emma on Channel 955. I am officially done with unpredictable weather. I don't know about you guys, but I've made a decision. It's slides and sandal season no matter what. If it drops 20 degrees, that's between me and the universe. But just know, the dogs are out. You will.

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0: Wake up to the next Mojo in the morning. We are busting cheaters with the War of the Roses.
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0: Coming up on the next Mojo in the Morning, it's Blind for Bruno. And wait, Kev, they have to be blind to win these tickets?
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Okay, I'm pretty sure one of my coworkers is stealing my pens, but we all have the exact same pens ordered for the office. So now every missing pen feels personal, but I have zero proof. So I'll keep you guys updated as this workplace whodunit mystery continues.

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0: Coming up on the next Mojo in the Morning, we bust another cheater with the War of the Roses. 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

0: Hey Detroit, it's Emma on channel 955. I am officially done with unpredictable weather. I don't know about you guys, but I've made a decision. It's slides and sandal season no matter what. If it drops 20 degrees, that's between me and the universe. But just know, the dogs are out. You will be seeing them.
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0: Wake up to the next Mojo in the morning. We are busting cheaters with the War of the Roses.
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1: Hey, Detroit, it's Emma on Channel 955. I am officially done with unpredictable weather. I don't know about you guys, but I've made a decision. It's slides and sandal season no matter what. If it drops 20 degrees, that's between me and the universe. But just know, the dogs are out. You will be seeing them.
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3: All right, it is Mojo in the Morning. Have you ever called somebody by the wrong name and you had been doing it for a good period of time? This happened to me on Friday. It's Mojo from Mojo in the Morning here. 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Text 95500. Of course, we are your home of War of the Roses, the second date update, five lies to tell your mom, phone scams, dirty on the 30, throwback throwdown,
4: am
3: I the a-hole? All the hits, they just keep on coming, yeah. So I ran into a guy that I've known for at least 3 years. I was trying to figure out like when it was that I met him for the first time. It's been maybe 3 years, possibly even longer. And saw him over the weekend at a big event that we were doing. We had a cool event with a whole bunch of people getting together, a little charity thing on Friday. And walked right up to him because I saw him right away. We made eye contact, and I was so excited to see him. And I was like, you know, hey, it's good to see you. How's everything been going? You know, how's the family? What's been going on with you? And, you know, blah, blah, blah. And and he said, oh, I'm good. And I said, well, listen, Cole, I got to get going. I got to go do a stage announcement. Why are you laughing at this, Cole?
4: It's just how you said it was just so easy. Like, you just knew
3: I was
4: it.
3: Just like, yeah, hey, Cole, let's go. You know what I mean? I said it to him. He goes, hey, by the way, I just wanted to let you know. I go, what's that? He goes, my name is actually Colton.
4: Ooh, what's wrong with Cole then?
3: I was calling him Cole, and his real name is Colton, for more than 3 years.
4: I feel like you were
5: that
4: okay.
5: Wasn't
3: the
5: nickname?
3: And he never, no, I called him Cole. It's Cole and Colton are not the same name.
4: That's okay.
3: No, it's not.
4: That's literally the same thing. It's like
5: it's
4: if your name
5: version.
4: Is Tom and Thomas.
3: Okay.
4: It's the same thing as Cole
3: no,
4: and Colton.
3: No, it's not.
4: It is the exact same thing.
3: It would be like if your name was Kevendrius and I called you Kevin.
4: Kevendrius?
3: I don't know.
4: That is insane.
3: You know what I mean?
4: But if it's Kevin and you said Kev, that's the same as Colton and Cole.
3: No.
4: Kevin, this is not your problem.
3: It's not the short.
4: He just pulled that in his ass. How do you get Kevendrius? We're hanging out with you.
3: Listen, first time, long time for Kevendrius. But I was calling him for the wrong name for this long of a time, and I was sitting there going, why would you not correct me a year and a half, two, 3 years ago?
4: You let it ride.
3: You know?
6: I know, dude.
3: You know this from air.
4: Who called you?
6: Well, same thing with Mashon, but yes. I just had the same thing happen to me this weekend. I went to Vinyl Fest at Eastern Market, right? And there's this guy I see probably once a month. And I'm like, I'm not going to say his name, but he says to me, he's with his wife. He's like, oh my God, I haven't seen you in so long. And I'm like, that's weird. And he's introduced me to his wife. He's like, this is Jason. He has a whole family. His wife is super great. I immediately,
4: about you?
6: Yeah, I immediately put my hands in my pocket.
3: He thought you were completely the wrong person.
6: Wrong person. I'm like, dude, I just saw you last week. How do you not know my name?
4: Why did you put your hands in your pocket?
6: I didn't want him to see that I didn't have a ring on. Just to like, go with the
5: you
6: story.
5: You were protecting it.
3: Zach, by the way,
4: Jason.
3: He's at Vinyl Fest. Guarantee that guy's high.
6: Yeah,
3: Shannon, what's going on? How are you?
7: Good. How are you?
3: I am so embarrassed. I'm embarrassed because, you know, at least say something to me. That's why Chelsea always gets mad at me when I call everybody buddy. Hey, buddy. How are you, buddy? Because I don't know names that well.
7: Gosh.
3: What's happening?
7: So mine is the opposite. I work in healthcare, and my name is Shannon. I had an elderly patient who was hard of hearing, and I let him call me Janet for 15 years.
4: So far off.
3: Wait, 15 years. Why'd you go 15 years on that?
7: Because I tried correcting him once or twice, and every time he called, he just asked for Janet, and everyone in the office knew that he was asking for actually Shannon, his daughter. One day was like, who is Janet? And he pointed to me and said, she's right here. And she was like, no, Dad, her name is Shannon. And he's like, you never corrected me. And I'm like, I did, but you didn't hear me. So I just left it alone.
3: Oh, my God. That's the thing. You guys who are getting called the wrong names, it's not going to be bad for you just to go, hey, by the way, or, you know, subtly say it.
4: If it's an elder in an old folks home, let it ride.
3: Really?
4: He's been through enough.
7: You
4: can be Janet for
7: okay.
4: another 15
3: is,
4: years.
3: Is that why you felt that way?
7: I mean, he was old and he was the nicest guy ever.
4: Yeah,
7: so
4: get him extra pudding. He'll be fine.
7: Also, first time long.
3: Hey,
4: Janet on the phone.
3: Oh, you're the best. Take care of yourself. Appreciate it. Jacqueline, what's going on?
8: Hi, good morning.
3: Good morning.
5: I hate it when people call me Jackie and my name is Jacqueline.
3: Oh.
5: It is two different names.
3: You know what it is? Is so that people want to feel like they know you and they're friends with you.
4: Yes.
3: You know? Like, man, I mean,
5: that's why I ignore a lot of people when they call my name. When they say Jackie, I just ignore them.
3: Yeah. Well, listen, you're not a first time, long time, are you?
5: No.
3: Okay, good.
4: She probably is. She's going to hear.
3: You just don't want to say it. No, I could see where you'd get upset by that, especially if you know a Jackie and that Jackie is not somebody that you like. That's probably what the thing is with you, too.
6: Can I be honest with you? I'm a little lazy. That's too many syllables.
3: That is?
4: Jacqueline?
6: Jacqueline. Hey, Jackie. Yeah. I'd rather just say Jackie. I'm not going
3: to
6: lie.
3: Texter here says to Kev that Colt is short for Colton, not Cole, and that you're completely wrong.
4: If you getting off on one letter, you can go to hell. Cole is short for Colton.
3: Has anybody ever had the person that you were on a date with, because there's so much dating that goes on, call you the wrong name throughout the date or even longer? Oh, what's up, Myla? What's going on?
8: Hi. Since kindergarten, my name's always been pronounced wrong. It's spelled M-A-Y-L-A, and I've been called Mayla, Marla, Miley, Milo. The list goes on. As a kindergartner, oh, I was an angry little kindergartner. Now it's just like, it's Myla, but that's okay.
9: Pretty name.
3: Just deal with it right after a while. It's like, I'm not going to get too angry over it. What's up, Carissa? How you doing?
10: Good morning.
3: Hi.
10: So, my name is Carissa, obviously, and I have a coworker that calls me Clarissa with an L, and I've corrected her so many times, and now I just am like, whatever, I'll respond to it, but she goes back and forth now between Carissa and Clarissa.
3: Do you think she does it on purpose, though?
10: No, I really don't. I just think that her mind is just elsewhere.
3: Because I wonder sometimes when people do that, if they're doing it on purpose, just as a way to kind of like mess with you a little bit.
4: At this point, if you've corrected her several times, she's doing it on purpose.
3: Yeah. Yeah, there's probably something to it.
4: What's her name? Call her up.
10: Selma.
4: Yeah, we're going to call Selma. Her Selva.
3: What a name.
4: Call her Saliva today.
3: We're going to call her Bitch.
4: Right.
3: What's going on, Katie? Hi, it's Mojo in the Morning. Hi, Katie.
11: Hi.
3: Or did I say your? I thought for a second there I said your name wrong. What's going on?
11: Oh, it's a typical Monday morning. How are you?
3: We're doing good. We're talking about my buddy. And now I don't even know what his name is. Colton. We're talking about Colton.
11: Yes. So I was a assistant manager of a place, and we had hired a girl named Sasha. S-A-S-H-A was what she applied on her application. And after 3 months, she decided that the job wasn't for her. And it kind of did a typical, yeah, now this ain't working out. And by the way, my name is Sasha.
3: Oh.
4: Sashayed her ass out of here.
11: The wrong name without correcting us. Until she just decided, yeah, no, this isn't for me. So now I'm going to just be up front and say, look, this is how it is.
4: I'm out of here.
3: What, when you're firing her, tell her you'll learn her name. That will be the time that you do it.
11: She took care of that trouble for me and left voluntarily.
3: Oh, okay. Yeah. What's going on, Leticia? Is that Leticia with us right now?
12: No, you totally have to take the she out of it. It's Leticia.
4: You said it with a lisp.
3: Do you have guys that have a hard time understanding how to say that?
12: Well, they call me Leticia, and I just do not rock with that.
4: What do you rock with?
3: Leticia.
12: Okay, calm down, Kev.
4: All right, hold on now. All right, go ahead with your call.
3: You know what's funny?
12: First time, long time.
3: Hey, there you go.
4: Leticia on the phone.
3: No, you got to do it in a sexy way.
4: Leticia on the phone.
3: Take care of yourself. We love you. And by the way, a texter here that said, Mojo, you're absolutely right. Met a guy on a date, was calling him Tom the entire time. His name was Tim.
4: Oh, that's quick. Day. That's how I am with these two in our office. I get them confused all the time. Yeah.
3: What were you saying, Lydia, in my head?
13: I was telling you to take Elizabeth.
3: Elizabeth? Elizabeth, what's up?
9: Hi, my mom. Well, first time, long time.
3: Hey,
13: Elizabeth on the phone.
9: My mom word associates certain things to remember things, and she was calling a woman that's name was Dawn. Or Fawn, excuse me, F-A-W-N, Bambi, for an entire sports season.
3: Bambi.
14: Oh, I get it.
13: I'm not mad at that.
3: No, that's totally different. That's off the table. thank you for the call.
9: Have a good day.
3: Bye.
9: Bye.
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18: I-75, both directions between Front Street and Otter Creek Road. Construction, only two lanes open. The right lane closed due to construction. 94 eastbound between Little Mac and Harper. I'm Peggy Hodge with traffic.
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3: All right. It is time now for the second date update. Why are you not getting a call back after you went on a date? Zach is getting ghosted. Zach, how did you guys meet? Ooh, what is that? Is everything okay? Just drop something?
20: Yeah. No, what? We're good.
3: What? So?
20: Just taking off you there.
3: Okay. No worries. I was making sure that you didn't hurt yourself on that one. Zach.
20: Oh, appreciate you. Thank you.
3: How did you guys meet?
20: We met on Bumble.
3: Okay. Yeah. So did you guys go out for a date before this last date, or was this the first date that you guys have been on?
20: No, this is the first date we went putt-putt golfing.
3: Okay.
20: It was good.
3: It was good. Okay. So putt-putt golfing, it was good. Everything was okay. Guys continue to keep talking, and then all of a sudden now she has completely shut you out.
20: Yeah, I thought it went really well. Like, we hung out in my car after, we had a great chat. She's really funny. She was laughing at me, so I thought things were good.
22: You weren't overly competitive, were you? Because we hear sometimes that people don't like guys who perform that way.
20: Well, that's fair. I didn't think overly competitive.
22: Okay.
20: I just thought appropriately competitive.
3: Appropriately, okay, because you don't want to give that. In. You don't want to make it too easy. Yeah. All right, Gianna's on the phone with us right now. Zach, will you say hi to Gianna?
20: Hey, Gianna.
27: Hey.
3: Gianna, you don't sound like you really want to do this. Are you okay?
27: Yeah, it's fine. It's just awkward.
3: Is it also something that you're embarrassed about, or something that Zach will be embarrassed about?
27: I think probably Zach.
3: Okay. Well, he sounds like he's got a ton of energy, and I think Zach, you're okay with whatever Gianna tells you, even if it's not good news.
20: Yeah. No, I want answers. That's all.
3: Gianna, would you go on another date with Zach?
27: No.
3: What's the story? Why not?
27: Well, I want to go out with a guy in his 30s, you know, not someone acting like a teenager.
4: What did he do?
3: Is it the pod golf?
27: Right. No, it's not that. It's just his mom kept calling him to come home. It seemed like he almost had a curfew.
3: How do you know that his mom was calling him?
27: He kept telling me that his mom was calling him and that he should probably head home.
4: Was that an excuse or was she actually calling you?
20: No, she was like, okay, she didn't keep calling me. She texted me a couple times and then she called. And she's just a little, she's concerned. I didn't tell her I was going on a date because I was a little embarrassed. And so I was just kind of doing my own thing. I didn't tell her where I was. So she was getting worried. It was no big deal.
3: How old are you, Zach?
20: I'm 30. I'm actually turning 31 in July.
3: So you're 31.
22: Happy birthday.
3: And your mom, she's just checking in with you because she wanted to know where you were. Do you live with your mom?
20: I do, yeah.
3: Okay. And
22: go ahead.
3: No, I was going to say, Gianna, you thought that a guy who's 30, going to be 31 years old, having his mom check in on him and stuff like that, you thought that's a little much?
27: Yeah, I thought he would have a little more, what is it, autonomy, I guess. Also, we were hanging out in his car. Like, he didn't want to go back to my place or his. And I don't know, I feel like we're too old for this. Mm.
3: Interesting. Did you, Zach, I'm sorry, did you tell your mom that you were in a car with the girl that you're on the date with when you talked to her? Or did you just say, we're on a date? No. Okay.
20: No. Yeah. We just, hey, I try to pump the brakes, you know, like,
3: how would your mom,
20: like, leave me alone.
3: How would she react though if you did say, hey mom, I'm in the car with Gianna, say hi to her. How would she react if you guys were just hanging out in the parking lot in the car?
20: I don't think she'd be too thrilled.
3: Really? Even if you're just in the car? Now that, you know, you're 30 years old. I mean, you could be in the car with anybody, you know, and be fine.
20: No, I just think she would start imagining things.
3: That you're in the car doing things that you shouldn't be doing in the car.
22: She knows what's going on.
27: But, I mean, that's exactly what you should be doing at her age. Like, don't be pumping brakes. Be pumping me. I mean, come on.
22: Gianna.
4: Are you open?
22: Yo. Gianna, outside. I like it.
3: Wow, Gianna.
22: Gianna's probably turned off, man. Especially, like, not only do you see the mom pop up, but then he answer it. Don't let it be on CarPlay where she can hear the mama talking.
3: Bianca, make sure that you star Gianna and Lydia, make sure you star Gianna's number here. We want to call her Pump Me Gianna here.
4: Oh my God.
3: That was classic. Hold on. Jen, what's up? It's Mojo in the Morning. Hi.
9: This is so weird. Like, I'm a mom and I could not imagine bothering my 30-year-old son to come home at a, like, I don't get it. Like, maybe if I hadn't seen him in a while, a text, like, hey, what you doing? But, like, like, you need to come home. It's very weird. There's obviously some boundary issues there. I wouldn't want to be involved either.
3: Yeah. Is it not good, though, to have a guy that has a good relationship with his mom?
4: That's too much.
9: A good relationship, yes. A codependent relationship, no. And this is weird.
3: How old are your kids, Jen?
9: My son is a teenager. My daughter is in elementary school. So I know I have a while.
3: You got a while.
9: I mean, even my 14-year-old son, he was at the mall for hours the other day. I texted him a couple times.
3: Okay.
9: Like, yeah.
22: Zach, when you go to the mall, do you have to let your mom know at all, or is it just dates and stuff?
20: No, I have a mall pass. It's okay.
3: I love him. I love him.
4: Love her.
3: What's going on, Courtney? Hi.
13: I think it's a total red flag. Why are you embarrassed to say that you were on a date? You said you were embarrassed to tell your mom.
20: Yeah, no, I guess not really embarrassed. It was just like, I didn't tell her. I didn't, like, it never came up. And so I was kind of like, let's not get into this right now. And I didn't tell her I was going to be late. And so then she got concerned, you know, like,
22: when
20: she's got anxiety, you know.
22: When you got home, What was that conversation with her?
14: Not going to lie, I was a little snippy. I was a little mad. Didn't go as I'd wanted it to. But I get it. I know she's coming from a place of love, and I think...
3: Zach, you're too honest. I wouldn't even answer a question like that. I would say
13: it's a red flag. I think he needs to move on.
3: Yeah.
13: It sounds like he's kind of like a teenager stomping his feet that he... Like, it didn't go well, and he's 30 years old. Like, you gotta...
3: I get it.
13: Have a good relationship with your mom, but codependent, like the last caller said. Total red flag.
3: Okay. Thank you, Courtney. Know. Hold on, Cody. What'd you want to say, Cody?
15: Hey, guys. Serious question onto it, trying to understand a little better, but is his mom, single mother, trying to seem a little overprotective to a point, trying to figure that out?
3: Yeah.
4: Agree.
15: Doesn't want her little buddy to grow up.
3: What was the movie where he was it
22: A Thing Like a Man?
3: No, was it Norman Bates or whatever?
22: Psycho.
3: And he lived with his mom.
22: Yeah.
3: His mom did. What's up, Anthony? Hi.
16: What's going on, people? How y'all doing?
22: Good morning, man.
3: We're doing okay. Zach, not so much. Right, what'd you want to say?
16: All right. So listen, bro, I'm just saying. A young woman's group once said, if you live at home with your mama, oh, yes, son, I'm talking to you. She don't want no scrubs. She don't want no scrubs.
4: Oh, there we go.
22: If you live at home with your mama, oh, yeah.
3: I love it. You got
22: to. I'm talking to you.
3: Thank you, Anthony. I appreciate that. All right.
16: All right, y'all have a good day.
22: You too, man.
3: What's a good song that says pump me or something like that?
4: Oh, my gosh.
22: Pump up the jam.
4: Freak on.
16: Michelet. What's that song that Michelet made with
3: Michelet. Yeah. We're going back. We're on
16: the name of it.
3: Mix 92.3 here right now. It's Steve Harvey in the morning. All right. She got
17: Home of War of the Roses, the Five Lies to Tell Your Mom phone scams, and Shannon's Dirty on the 30. 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
18: It's Mojo in the Morning's Motor City Traffic.
19: Early commuters are dealing with some areas of wet pavement and a moving work crew out on I-94 eastbound between Vining and Middle Belt. Also, I-75 southbound Front Street to Otter Creek Road. We do have the roadway down to two lanes through mid-November. I'm Heather Pasco with traffic.
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3: Mojo in the Morning show. Mm-hmm. Thank you. For the That's Anna Robb. That's Kevin. I'm Mojo. That was Shannon, but she's off the next couple of days. She's enjoying some time with her son, Smith. That's Bianca. That's Lydia. Zach is here. Also, Desmond is here helping us this morning.
21: Yes.
3: So it's good to have you guys here with us. You know what? I want to talk to Lydia about something. Lydia has been doing some dating, and she has been finding herself some real winners on the dating apps.
29: Oh, yeah.
3: Lydia has been dating guys who, first off, I don't understand this. There have been guys that have gone on dates with Lydia and brought up politics on the first date, like basically saying, here's my political
29: views.
3: What's your affiliation and stuff? Okay. Which, have you ever had that happen to you on a first date?
29: No. Well, I haven't gone on a first date in a minute.
21: Would you really want it to happen though?
29: No.
21: You wouldn't.
29: Well, I don't know. If I was serious about them, I would want to know at some point what they aligned with, but I don't know if it needed to come out on the first date.
3: It's interesting because I will say this, I think it's a generational thing because like my mom and my dad and his wife, my stepmother, Sue, they both were completely opposite politically. Mm. It was wild. And then the only time they ever talked about it, and obviously there was no Trump at that time. So, you know, I mean, Trump kind of brought out the craziness in both sides of the people, the right and the left. The only time that it was a deal was we would have on election day, like a funny day where some of the family would sit by my mom and some of the family would sit by my dad, you know, which was kind of fun. But Lydia also had a guy, and explain this one, Lydia, about the guy that you were dating and why he wanted to date you.
29: So I was going to actually break it off with him because I didn't enjoy the first date due to him talking about politics. So I sent him a text and I was like, I don't know how to say it. I've been thinking and I don't want to waste your time. I enjoyed Saturday with you, but I think I'm more so looking for someone who is into the same faith as I am. And I said it that way because... Sorry, Bianca, I can kind of hear what you have going on over there. I said it that way because I didn't want him to know that I was ending things over the politics because I feel like then he would know where I stood politically and I also wanted to let him down easy.
3: Oh, okay.
29: You're trying to be nice.
3: How did he take it when you told him that?
29: So he replied back to me and was like, yeah, I know, I get it. You got to do what's best for you. Then he follows up with, we should still be friends and hang out, though. It's cool knowing a celebrity.
6: Oh, my God.
29: So okay. That's when I realized that's why he wanted to date me and go out with me. Not because of anything else, but because of what I do for work.
6: Mm-hmm. Do other people bring that up, like, when they message you?
29: Well, when I was getting, like, the likes from Hinge, everybody was like, Lydia from Mojo in the Morning? That's crazy. They're like, no way, Mojo in the Morning? Someone said, does Mojo know you're on here? I'm like, oh, my gosh.
3: Can I say something, though, that's funny? That was the only way I got a girl when I was
7: straight up.
3: No. I mean, first few times, my favorite with Chelsea, the reason I think I married Chelsea was, I said to her at a party, I go, hi, I'm Mojo. And at that time, I was just a night DJ on a station and stuff. And she goes, who cares? And I'm like, I'm going to marry that girl. I love that girl so much. But for girls, that's got to be creepy. If you tell a girl, I really wanted to date you because you're famous, it's as weird as saying to them anything else. Like,
6: I only want to date you because of your chest size.
3: Yeah, right. Well, or something like that. Like, that's kind of a...
6: It's like a little superficial.
3: I don't know what's worse. I think I'd rather have the chest size than my occupation.
4: Yeah. I was going to ask Lydia, which would you rather hear?
29: Sorry, I was taking a call.
4: Would you rather him say, I'm with you because of your chest size, or your 9'5"?
29: I will take the chest size any day.
3: I don't know. To me, I think that it would be weird in general just to say, this is really why I wanted to date you. Like, I would say, I really thought our conversation was great. You know what? We'll steer away from that. But
4: maybe they just more upfront. Like, there's a clear reason why some people are attracted to other people. They may not come out and say it, but you know it's like that.
3: Yeah. Wesley Ann, what's up?
9: Hey, I think we should put Lydia on Love Island. I think she would be great on there.
6: Do you think we can go without her for a month?
9: We'll be watching her. We can keep up. I think it'll be okay.
29: My dad would be so disappointed.
3: So let's put her on a reality show, basically, where she can date people basically for that reason.
4: Yeah. I can see Lydia on The Bachelorette.
9: Yeah, the guys here are like already like, oh, you're a celebrity. Like, she's just going to keep finding guys like that. So we might as well put her on that pedestal anyway.
3: I wonder if there's some people that have to keep their occupation away from people dating. Like, because they don't want people to know what they do. Like, I wonder if there are, and this is just, and this is no bad thought on them, because I love, you know, men and women in this profession. But I wonder if you're in law enforcement, if you don't put down that you're in law enforcement for the reason. It used to be that people, everybody loved to date, you know, a guy that was in uniform. But then there are sometimes people that hate on, you know, the cops and stuff. Like, I wonder if you have to keep that away, or if you're like some big wealthy person, you know, whatever. Although most of the guys I know that are like financial advisors, they put that crap inside their stuff. They think girls get you know, excited down there when they know that they're dealing with money.
4: And do they?
3: Anna? No. Lydia? Bianca?
4: Some of these gold diggers probably do.
3: No. Do you guys, are there certain guys, though, that you guys want to date? Like, if you look at their profile, and if it's not the picture, but if you find out something about their, like, what city they live in,
6: Lydia,
3: like, guys in Birmingham turn you on?
6: A you question.
29: Sometimes I think that I I'll like somebody for their job if it's like something well-rounded, you know what I mean?
3: Yeah.
29: Like, I wouldn't date someone specifically for it.
3: If the guy said that he was an elementary school teacher.
29: Well, this guy was a teacher.
3: Oh, he was?
29: Yeah.
3: Aren't majority of guys that are teachers... No, I can't say what I was going
29: to
3: say.
29: I want you to say it so bad. What are you going to say?
3: Most of the guys that I know that became teachers were gay. I thought that they were gay.
4: For real?
3: Yes, I did. For some reason. I feel bad even saying that because it's so stereotypical, but especially preschool teachers. Come on.
4: Said the younger.
3: I thought that was the occupation that a lot of these guys chose. What about this? What about as far as a guy? What are you doing? You're checking yourself out?
6: Well,
3: like, making sure you don't have a booger?
6: This is about the fifth time in the past week that Kevin has told me I have a booger in my nose.
3: Oh, okay. All right. We'll figure it out. So what if the guy, says what city he lives in, and say his city that he lives in is, I don't know, I'm trying to guess. Like, if the guy's from Imlay City or something like
4: Shout
3: that.
4: Shout out Imlay.
3: Are you thinking that Imlay City guy is not going to be your guy, or I don't know?
6: You can't
4: judge somebody based on
3: or
4: the
3: East
4: city
3: Lansing or Lansing or I don't know.
6: They could be the biggest dog in Imlay.
3: I don't know. I wonder if there are people that have different things that they, you know, either say that they want to date or don't want to date. And it's based off of something very superficial. Yeah. I think your job is superficial to say that you want to date somebody based off of what they do for an occupation.
4: Yeah.
3: Some people say that it's not.
4: When I was younger, and I'm talking about like a child, I remember I was in a barbershop one time. Shout out to Lewis Barbershop on Schoolcraft. I don't know if they there, but shout out to Don. I saw a lady come in with a taper that was like lower than mine. And I was like, I could never date a girl with short hair.
3: Oh, and like, really?
11: I know some baddies growing with short
4: up,
11: hair.
4: It stuck with me. Now I'm out of that phase. But growing up, that was a thought.
3: What's up, Risa?
12: Hey, if I find out that a guy is a construction worker, I would be in heaven.
3: Oh, really?
11: Oh, you're into it.
4: With them boots.
12: Yeah.
11: Drill me.
12: I mean, he could build me a house from the ground up. And people always need their houses big. So if you're looking for a guy that has endless money, he just writing his own money right there.
4: See, I don't know, because some of these construction dudes just be standing there when I ride by. They ain't really building nothing. They just be looking around.
12: They ain't working all the time. I mean, they do it with their hands.
3: What if he's not the actual guy that hammers the nail? What if he's the guy that just picks up the excess wood and throws it in a dumpster? What if he's just the laborer?
12: No, you have to be the guy that's actually, you know,
3: doing the work.
12: Hammering some things, you know, putting that hammer down.
3: I get it. Put that hammer down. Hey, I like you, Risa. We're going from Risa to Rhea. Is it Rhea or Rhea?
13: It's Rhea.
3: Rhea, what's up?
13: Hey, what's going on?
3: Nothing much. What's going on? You were talking about people that you date and won't date.
13: Yes. Well, it's not me, but it's so many people that I know say they won't date because of a particular horoscope. And it's so crazy to me.
3: We actually talked about that the other day on the air. We brought that up with Anna and talked about signs that you think are crazy and not crazy. And that was amazing how many people agreed. What's up, Stacy? Hi.
14: What's happening?
3: Hi.
4: Oh, Stacy.
3: You're not Stacy, are you?
14: Yeah.
3: What's going on, Stacy?
14: I heard somebody's looking for a date.
3: Oh,
11: Lydia.
29: Oh. What's your job?
4: What's your job?
3: Next caller. What's up, Sarah? Hi.
15: Hi, good morning.
3: Hi, Sarah. What's your superficial thing you look for on a date?
15: What kind of shoes they wear. Like, I only date guys that wear Converse or Vans. Like, if they're wearing New Balance, I can't do it.
3: Oh, really? No New Balance? What about Nike? Will you allow Nike in there?
15: No, I don't like Nike or basketball shoes. Like, it has to be Converse or Vans, like skater shoes.
4: That's
11: like skater boys.
3: Yeah. Okay. All right. Kayla, what's up? Kayla, how you doing?
16: I'm good. How are you? Good morning, everyone.
4: Good morning.
3: Kayla hides her occupation so that people can't see it.
11: What is it?
16: Yeah. So I'm a medical assistant, and everybody always thinks that I'm a nurse. And then once when they think that, like, I'm a nurse, which I am not, but they automatically think that, like, they could just ask me for medical advice. And I'm like, I'm not a nurse.
3: I wonder if they want medical advice or they think that you'll take care of them.
11: Oh, if you know what
16: probably
11: I mean.
16: Probably both.
3: Yeah, I wonder if that's a little bit something. So that's interesting. That could be kind of interesting, couldn't it? You know, that you have to hide your occupation. Mm-hmm. Lydia might have to hide her occupation. What's up, Tyra? Hi.
19: Good morning, guys.
4: Morning.
19: So I'll be a 55 on May 21st this month.
3: Happy
19: right?
3: birthday, yes, double indeed. Nickels.
19: Thank you. Yes, sir. So my thing is that I do not want any retired dude. I want somebody that works all day. I've been single for so long that, you know, I really just want like a 3-day-a-week type of relationship.
3: Okay. So what are you looking for?
11: Anyone with a job.
19: Listen, he has to have a job, most definitely, but the more he works, the better. Because I've always used to get clingy guys, and I don't like clingy.
3: What about an over-the-road truck driver that's gone for days at a time? Huh?
19: Yes.
3: I think I got your occupation. Yeah,
19: that's me. So tell them to call y'all up if they listening. Right? Another thing I've been doing is meeting guys that are in their 50s that have 2-year-olds. That is a no for me.
3: Wow, that's crazy. 50-year-old and they're having 2-year-olds.
4: We should have hooked her up with that last guy who was on the phone.
3: Stacy,
4: that
3: yeah.
4: Been our guy.
3: Kim has to hide her occupation, and it's for good reason. What is it that you do, Kim?
1: I'm a massage therapist.
29: Wait, I don't get it. Why would
4: perfect.
29: Why do you have to hide it?
3: Exactly what you just heard Kevin just do.
4: Want to get rubbed down.
29: Oh, they want a free massage and then they ditch?
1: Do you do happy endings or can I get a massage or will you rub me down? Nobody takes it seriously.
3: Yeah. I'm telling you, Kim, I could see that would be weird. I mean, you heard Lydia talk about the guy that said he just wanted to date her because she was famous. I mean, honestly, the massage therapist thing is even creepier than that. Mm-hmm. So
29: Bring the oils,
1: that gets super creepy the minute they find out.
3: Yeah. Thank you for the call. I appreciate it. All right. Lydia.
1: Thank you. Good morning.
3: Lydia needs love.
29: Just not from Stacy.
3: Let's go.

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2: It is Mojo in the Morning. Yesterday, I went to the Pistons game and hung out with my son, Luke. It was so much fun. I loved getting a chance to spend with him. He teaches me things all the time. Luke actually is interesting because, you know, he's a grown guy now. And I said to him, I go, hey, man, I got to go to the bathroom. And he goes, okay. I goes, I'll wait for you here. And I go, you stay right here. I'm going to be here. You know what I mean? Like one of those things. And I left him right there. And he goes, well, I might go into the team store. I go, you are not going into the team store without me. I want him again. It was weird. It's weird how you still parent your kids, even though, like, and I bet you some people, like, your mom does this to you, right?
3: Hell no.
2: Oh, no. No, your mom still, like, tries to parent you.
3: For sure.
2: Yeah, like, she's not, but... So, like, sometimes you still think of them as a little kid, and so you still don't want them to, do certain things because you're like, I don't want you to get something bad to happen to you. You know what I mean?
3: Yeah, all the time. My mom still texts me every morning, do your best.
2: That's cute.
3: Every single morning. I just hate driving in the car with my parents. Why? My mama still, she's a passenger seat driver. Mm. Like, still say, you driving too fast. Yeah. You're too fast now, Kevin. You broke too fast. Like, dog, let me drive this damn car.
2: I don't let my kids drive. Like, I don't even like when they drive. You should see me when I am in, their cars. Like, if I'm in Joe's car with him, I'm like, I don't want you, I want to drive. Right? Yeah, I get really nervous. So I go to the bathroom at Little Caesars. And tell me if this is, it's like certain things that you cannot do in a bathroom. I go into the bathroom and I am, peeing, and a guy comes up right at the urinal right next to me and does, hey, Mojo, what's going on? First time, long time.
1: Oh,
2: I'm
1: wow.
2: like, oh, yikes. Hey, how you doing? I'm still looking
1: with
2: forward. I don't even know
1: out?
2: What the guy looks at. They have dividers there, though.
1: Oh, okay.
2: They actually have good restrooms at Little Caesars
1: Arena.
2: So
1: you can't see each other's things?
3: No, it's not a trough.
2: No.
3: Okay. Going to Michigan State.
2: Like, if he did that at the old Joe Louis Arena or at University of Michigan or Michigan.
1: Yeah.
3: I think Ford Field has troughs.
2: Do they still have troughs?
3: So.
2: If you do that at a trough, you should be kicked out by security. Although what he did yesterday should have been kicked out by security. So we get done, and I pee, and I... am done just a little after he got done. He's younger than me, so he, of course, pushed it out faster. And I get done, and I'm zipping my zipper up, and I turn around, and he's standing right there.
3: Waiting for you.
2: He was waiting for me.
3: Oh, that's nasty work.
2: And he has his hand out ready to shake my hand.
3: You're tripping.
2: And I was like, there's not doing it.
1: You do an elbow touch.
2: I said to him, I go, hey, let's wash hands first before we do. And then I thought to myself, I don't even like washing hands and shaking hands afterwards because I always feel like I still have remnants of pee or not pee, but water still on there. And it feels like it could be pee, like guys walking out of bathrooms and stuff like that. So I said to him, I go, I'll tell you what, let me wash my hands and then let's get out of the bathroom and we'll talk right out of the bathroom. So we come out of the bathroom and we walk out there and the guy came and he started talking to me and stuff like that. And it got me thinking, there are certain things that you cannot do in a bathroom. And you women do it all the time. Women talk to each other in the bathroom all the time.
1: Yeah. I've seen a lot of things happen in the bathroom.
3: Like what?
1: One time I saw a girl under one of the dryers. She was drying her clip-in extensions because some food got on it. So she unclipped them, washed them in the sink, and then was drying them under the dryers.
3: Duh,
1: it was
3: what?
1: Just hair flying.
2: Those things clip-in? I thought that they were put in surgically.
1: Some clip-in and some don't. That was like one of the weirder things that I've seen.
2: I thought that girls do it. Like when I've seen Katrina do it at Six Salon, she's like making it's like stuck in your hair and stuff.
1: Yeah, they have sewing wefts. They have I don't know,
3: all sorts of Baskin Robbins, bro.
1: Yeah.
3: 31 flavors. How you want it?
1: But yeah, it's like it's a party in a girl's bathroom.
2: She was washing her hair and drying her hair.
1: Yeah, it was out of her head
2: or somebody else's face hair in the thing.
1: Yeah,
2: that's wild. That's women do this all the time. Like I used to see this when I would go out to bars and stuff like that or clubs. You'd walk by the bathroom and girls would be sitting in there and it almost looked like you guys have like couches and stuff in some bathrooms.
1: Yeah, the best is when you have the attendant in there and she has like mints and like every little thing that you need. You tip her a dollar. You talk to her a little bit.
2: Do girls hug each other in the bathroom? Like, would you guys hug each other?
1: Because I wouldn't, but I don't know. If I was drunk, maybe. Because, like, everyone's like, oh, friends.
2: This is the equivalent of a guy, you know, in a, or, you know, hugging. Like, he's like, he wanted to shake my hand at the urinal.
3: Women's restrooms are like Narnia. Like, I remember going in my grandma's church, and the first time I saw, like, somebody walk out the women's restroom where you could, like, look inside of of it, right? It looked like it wasn't even in our church.
1: Wait,
3: it looked like
1: why
3: a mall.
1: Say that?
3: It was couches. They had chairs.
2: Yeah.
3: Was, they had an extra room that wasn't even the bathroom.
2: You know what it was like?
3: You had to walk through the living room to get to the bathroom.
2: Yes. Do you remember when you got to peek into the teacher's lounge at school?
3: Bro, what?
2: And you would look in the teacher's lounge. They had their little lunch area.
3: Refrigerator.
2: That they had. I was like,
3: all that.
2: That thing's like a mini apartment.
3: Exactly. That's where all the money going.
2: Yeah. What's up, Sean? Hi. It's Mojo in the Morning.
4: Hey, what's up? Y'all know who it is, Pipe Fitter Sean. But anyway, hey, check this out. Look, I hate when I go to, you know what I'm saying? Sometimes you at work, you got to go take a poop.
2: Yes.
4: You know what I'm saying?
2: Yeah,
4: so
2: yeah.
4: When you, dog, it's four other stalls. It's four other toilets available. Why you got to come sit right next to me, bro?
2: Okay. That's
1: right.
2: That's a great thing.
4: And then when you get in there, what you mean? I ain't no woman. I'm in there pooping.
3: So you loud.
2: And by the way, you cannot,
4: stall to stall, too. What I'm saying is, the guy that come in next to me, he comes in and just lets loose. Oh, yeah. And then he wants to talk. Oh, yeah, there it is. Oh, yeah.
1: He's like, pass it on, bro.
3: He commentating.
2: So this happens.
4: Man, come on,
3: bro. Like Mike Breen.
4: Like, what, you trying to compete with me or something? Like, it's like you kind of, I'm not in a competition with you.
2: Yeah.
4: Like, let's just get it over. Man, get away from me with all that.
2: Have you ever, Sean, been in the stall or you're going to get into the stall? And you can see that the guy stands, he gets up, and he's, like, doing yoga positions to try to wipe himself. Have you ever seen that at all?
4: Oh, my God. But you know what? I do that myself.
3: Don't.
2: Wait, hold on. What did he say? I didn't hear him say.
1: Yeah.
2: Oh, he did? Oh. Yeah, don't say that.
4: I do that
2: you're
4: myself,
2: dumb.
4: Bro.
2: Yeah.
3: So you got to get it out. Downward dog or whatever.
4: Hey, yeah, you feel me? You got to wipe it all out.
2: Yeah. Can I tell you something about going into the Pistons bathroom? It is so much fun to go to the bathroom when we're winning, like when you're, because everybody's happy. When we're losing, everybody becomes Mike Valeni in the bathroom.
3: It is.
2: You ever notice that?
3: No.
2: You go into a bathroom at any kind of sporting venue. I don't think it's even just the Pistons. It could be the Lions or Tigers or whatever. If it's a crappy game, you got always the guy that's got to sit there and talk about how bad the team is and how they suck. And then you've got the one guy that's got to be like the, you know, I don't know, like what is Mike Valenti's guy, his sidekick. It's got to be like that guy that's always like, well, it ain't that bad. You know what I mean? And I'm just sitting there going, don't even come to me.
3: What is the coach doing?
2: Don't even come to me on this. We're going to the bathroom, guys. What's going on? How you doing, Tony?
5: Hey, how you doing? Love you guys.
2: Tony, hold on. I missed you there.
6: We love you, too.
2: What's up?
5: Yeah, it's basically man code 101. When it comes to stall, it's stall, skip, stall. Same thing if you're at the theaters, you know, it's, you know, if you're by yourself or just, you know, just you. It's just you always skip a seat. That's how it's always been, man code.
2: Here's the thing, though, Tony. What if the only urinals position that's there is the little kid urinal? If you were to skip, can you then use the urinal that's the regular size urinal and let the short guy take that one?
5: Or, hey, I can just always go to the stall.
2: Okay, because I find myself sometimes going into bathrooms and public restrooms, like at the airport or at, you know, stadiums and stuff, and I'll walk in and I always try to give a guy a little breather, especially if there's not as many people in there.
3: Right.
2: Then I get stuck with the little stall, and I'm peeing and having to, like, push my penis down to be able to get to the low level.
3: See, then you just got to wait.
5: Do some squats.
2: That, by
3: you
2: the way,
3: wait at that point.
2: That was, by the way, a flex on my side. That was like my. I was trying to make me seem like I was actually well endowed there for
1: oh
2: a second.
1: God.
2: Do you ever find yourself having to pee in the little penis?
3: No, I don't think I've as an adult, I haven't used one at all. If every stall is filled and it's the little one, I'll probably go inside to a stall instead of using a urinal, or I'll just wait for somebody to come out.
2: Tony and Kev, would you guys ever use the handicap stall if the handicap stall is open?
3: I actually prefer it.
2: Do you ever feel guilty, though, if you come out and there's a guy in a wheelchair that's sitting there?
3: That may have happened one time, I think, and at that point, you just say, I'm sorry.
5: Yeah, you're not kind of chilling there, but, you know,
3: I got a favorite stall, though. Like, if I got a boo-boo at a Pistons game, I'm third stalling it. And sometimes you don't always look to see if people are to your left and your right, so I'm right next to you.
2: What are the bathrooms like in the behind the scenes areas?
3: I think they're the same.
2: Are they nice?
3: Yeah, it's not. It's
2: do they
3: not.
2: Get do the play? You ever poop in the players' areas or
3: nah? I'm not. I'm never. That's a completely different side.
2: Wow. I remember, you know, asking this question of some athletes. I'm like, what did you have to do, like, when you have to go to the bathroom, or, you know what I mean, like this stuff. And a lot of the times, the guys will, you know, say that's a problem for us. You know what I mean?
3: Having to go.
2: Oh yeah. Oh yeah.
3: I can imagine.
2: TJ Lang one time told me that he had diarrhea one time, and he was gonna like dive on the ground and pretend like he tore his ACL or something. Because it was so bad. He told a story. I think he might have told it on our show one time about the fact that he had to go to the bathroom so bad at one point.
3: I could believe it.
2: And it was like they you know, bring out the cart.
3: That's what's really going in that blue tent. Toilet in there.
2: Let's carry him off the field.
0: Here we go. WKQI Detroit.
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0: 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Here's what we have coming up.
1: Good morning and welcome to the Mojo in the Morning Show. We got a good one for you today. Get ready. War of the Roses is a must listen to. She thinks that her boyfriend's cheating because she knows for a fact and has seen every single one of the receipts of him getting nudes from another woman. This morning, War of the Roses will be busting him. You will hear that coming up in like an hour and a half or so, right after the dirty at 7:30. We'll get a look at traffic and weather. And weather, as far as today is concerned, much cooler than yesterday. Temperatures are going to be pretty much like right around what we got right now. We do have rain in the forecast. And an update on traffic with Heather, who's in for Shannon this morning.
2: Good news. The accident I-75 southbound at the Telegraph Connector has cleared. Traffic, though, still slow from Eureka. And with the construction now closing, your westbound 696 ramp to the Lodge and Telegraph, you'll find motors needing to find an alternate route. I'm Heather Pasco with traffic.
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0: Good morning and welcome to the Mojo in the Morning Show. War of the Roses today. She thinks that her boyfriend is cheating because he has been paying for nudes. And she wants to know who this girl is that he is paying and going back and forth with personally texting. So he's doing it more so over text and less so, she thinks, over something like OnlyFans, which who knows where he met her. Maybe he did meet her on OnlyFans. This morning on the show, we got an interesting War of the Roses that you got to stick around for at 7:40 when we call him up and confront him on it. You'll hear that. Plus, we got concert tickets to give away today on the Mojo in the Morning Show. You're going to get Morgan Wallen, Lil Wayne, also Chris Brown and Usher.
1: Usher, baby.
0: Plus, it's Blind for Bruno happening at 7:30. At 7:30, not just, we're not looking for caller number 95. We're looking for you if you are blind or somewhat visually impaired. Maybe you don't have the greatest vision. Maybe you haven't been to Dr. Yaldo and gotten your vision checked. But we are going to give you a chance to win the worst seats in the house.
1: I need somebody blind, bro. I hear all that 20/20 vision or whatever it is. I want somebody blind.
0: I was at the Pistons game on Sunday.
1: Yeah, game 7.
0: And I was sitting in one of those loge seats. Have you ever seen those at all?
1: What are the loge seats?
0: Loge, they're like suites.
2: It's like a little box.
0: Yeah, they're basically in the corner at the Little Caesars Arena.
1: Okay.
0: And it's got its own little, like, it was cool, refrigerator with food and stuff like that in there. Mm. But they're, instead of like those luxury, like cushiony seats, like you see in normal suites, it's a high top with the high chairs and you watch the game. They're really comfortable.
1: The booths.
0: So I'm sitting, yeah.
1: Okay.
0: Exactly. And I'm sitting in there and in the loge suite next to me was a blind man.
2: What?
0: I would think a blind young guy. I don't know.
1: Okay.
0: He looked like he was, maybe in his 20s, 30s or something like that. And he was with his family and they guided him in there and he was there enjoying the game. That's it was funny. Wild. Which honestly,
2: sounds
0: that,
2: and all.
0: Can I be honest?
1: Yeah.
0: That to me would be a wilder thing for you if you're blind to go to, which is, you know, a game. Mm-hmm. But he did have a headset, yeah. I think, to listen to George Blaha. On the radio side, do the call.
1: So there's this thing, I've seen it pop up on Instagram a lot lately. It's a company called One Court, and they have like this touch tactical tablet. It's basically like, think of it like an iPad, but it's of the actual basketball game and the court. Mm. And when you feel it as a blind person, you can feel where the ball is on the court and what's taking place.
0: Wow.
1: And you put on the headphones and it's like you say, Blaha, he's calling the game. But as you touch the pad, you can feel where the ball's coming from, they're shooting, all that kind of stuff.
0: Can I tell you, he may have had that because he had an iPad with him and he had a headset.
1: That's
2: dope. That's interesting.
0: Yeah.
1: That's really cool.
0: It's funny because I remember back in the day, when Braille, not that when Braille
1: was
0: started.
1: I was about to say, how old are you?
0: I remember
1: when Braille
0: I remember back in the day
1: out.
0: When we invented Braille. No, and the Morse code.
1: Right.
0: we figured it out. No, I remember back in the day, I had a class.
1: Oppenheimer over here.
0: I had a class, like, I think it might have been in high school or grade school. I don't remember when it was. But I remember we were trying to be more, I guess, aware of those that are blind or visually impaired and what they had to go through. And we were trying to learn Braille. And it was weird because I'm a big sensation guy, like touching things like that.
1: Whoa.
0: Usually women's breasts. especially my wife.
1: It's my kind of Braille.
0: But hold on a second. Hold on.
1: Only two bumps on nose. I know exactly where those be.
0: I found it fascinating. I found it very, very fascinating that... that's how they were able to communicate. So Mojo in the Morning Show, I got to tell you guys this, and I want you to tell me if you think that I'm rude for this one. So I was out with a client for a client lunch yesterday. Actually, I think a lot of us had them. Anna, you had one yesterday too, I think,
2: did.
0: Right?
2: Mm-hmm.
0: Who are you out with?
2: I was with Dr. Yaldo.
0: Very nice.
2: Yes.
0: It was Angel with you too?
2: She was.
0: Okay. So I was out yesterday with a potential client, and I'm hoping this person advertises, and if they do, I'm going to shout them to the rafters. We're going to make their business grow if they're not offended by what I did yesterday. So it was kind of warm yesterday.
1: Yeah.
0: And I was wearing a heavier sweater, which was probably not a good idea to do. It was like a little blue hoodie, G4 sweater. And I was sitting there at lunch. And I don't know how you guys are, but you kind of can tell when things are about to end. And it's not necessarily when the bill's coming. It's when you want the bill to come. And we had been at this restaurant for an hour, and I figured, you know what, an hour is a good amount of time. I don't, you know, you right. you want to leave them wanting more.
2: Did you finish your food?
0: I did finish my food. They finished their food, and actually the sales representatives finished their food.
2: Okay, good.
1: Everybody ate.
0: Okay, so they were all eating. Well, I pulled out this. Okay. Yes. Uh oh. I pulled out this thing.
1: What
0: this
1: is oh, okay.
0: This is my key fob to my Chevy Tahoe from Gordon Chevrolet. Okay. Ding.
1: I thought it was a blade at first.
0: I pulled this out, and I see this little fun button right there. See what that is? It's like the circular thing with the arrow.
1: Times.
0: And it says two times.
1: Yeah.
0: I pulled it out, hit doot doot on the thing, put my thing back in my pocket, and the client goes, "Well, I guess we're done."
2: Oh, my God.
1: Yeah, you ready to go at that point.
0: And I go, "Oh, I'm sorry about that. I said I was just starting my car. I wanted the car to cool down a little bit because I was a little bit warm, and I didn't want to go in the car and sweat my my butt off, you know?" So I realized then, oh, my God, I have just committed the mortal sin. I committed a sin that a friend of mine did one time that I think I might have talked on the air about, but I don't know if I did specifically. But I want to ask the listeners this, and I want to ask you guys this. Was I rude for starting my car starter? Is that a sign of rudeness when the lunch wasn't even over with? A friend of mine one time was going to have sex with a girl that he was hanging out with and hooking up with. And this is actually funny because I can remember specifically him painting this picture for me. It was a snowy, very cold evening. He went over to her house.
1: It's a snowy night.
0: It was a snowy cold. 'Twas the night before Christmas, and all through the house, not a creature was stirring except for her blouse.
1: Ooh, okay.
0: So he gets ready to go lay in bed with her to go have sex, and he's pulling his clothes off. He goes and grabs his key fob and hits his thing to hit the car
1: this
0: starter.
1: This is going to be a quick one.
2: I don't like that.
1: He hit it before.
0: He wanted to make sure that the car had all the snow cleared off of it.
1: He was everything. In and out.
0: She was so offended by that whole thing.
1: Those things shut off after a while. He wasn't staying long at all.
0: How long do they run? 10 minutes, 15 minutes?
1: Yeah, something like that. No foreplay. He's like, "I'm here and I'm out of here."
2: Heck no.
1: I will say, I think you were a little rude though.
0: Was I?
1: If your intention was, okay, we need to wrap this up and I need everybody to know that I'm ready to go, then I think you played it perfectly. Because you were not subtle at all. If I'm out with somebody and they literally... I know you didn't do it on the low. You didn't do it like by your leg where nobody could see under the table. You held it up and probably pointed it to the car and hit it twice. I'm like, okay, I guess we're done here.
3: And we need to wrap it up.
2: Mine does it off of my phone. That's way more subtle. You could just whip out your phone and turn it
0: on. Yeah. Can I tell you, I think that's ruder to do it on your phone.
1: Why?
0: Because it makes it look like you're on your phone.
2: You were probably on it anyways. Yes, you're always on your phone.
0: Anna, I was trying to be conscientious of my, you know, time with this person. But I also, in all fairness, when I was driving over there, I had my air conditioning cranked and stuff, and I made sure that everything was all right. I don't know. Do you think it's rude? 844-MOJO-LIVE, 844-665-6548, or you can text to us, and if you text, just text call me, and we'll call you up. What do you think about that, Bianca? You're the queen of rude. What are your thoughts?
4: Yeah, I am, and I think that was a little rude. I think you
0: really?
4: Yeah, he's probably sitting there thinking, how long was he wanting to leave for? How long was he planning on wanting to leave, you know?
0: Yeah.
2: How did you respond?
4: Because I know sometimes when you're out with me, too, I know you get a little antsy. I could tell when you're trying to leave.
0: I do.
4: I could tell.
0: I'm not going to lie to you. I put a timer sometimes on with you and Lydia. We went to, what was the Mexican restaurant? Aldana's or whatever?
4: Yeah.
0: We go to the Aldana's, and I saw you started to look at the dessert menu, and I was like, we ain't.
4: He's like, all right. Where's the bell?
1: We ain't here for that.
0: What was your question, Anna, that you
2: asked? After they made the comment about, I guess you're ready to leave, or I guess we're wrapping up, How did you come back from that?
0: I started laughing it off. Oh, I laughed it off. I laughed it off, and I said, "Well, I am a high priced radio personality." No, I started joking around and fumbling a little bit. They thought it was actually kind of cute and funny.
2: Okay, good.
1: In situations where I want to wrap up quick, as soon as I sit down, I'm like, "Man, I hate to run, but I only got an hour."
0: Oh, it's
1: like,
0: the best.
1: Set the tone.
0: Oh, I do that.
1: So they already know.
0: I do that on phone calls now, and it's the best. Yeah. I'll say to people right off the bat, I go, "Hey, listen, I'm expecting a call here. Mm-hmm. I may have to cut you short." Because the problem is, I'll see the other call coming in, and I'll be like, I've a few times let Chelsea go to voicemail, and I'm not going to let that happen.
1: I got to do that with my mom, and it ain't nobody calling.
3: I just got to tell her. We'll be talking to her tomorrow.
0: Yeah. Hey, look who's on the phone with us. Get ready, Kev. Dwight is on with us.
1: Dwight around your lips.
0: What's up, Dwight?
5: Good morning.
0: What's going on, buddy?
5: Doing?
0: Long time no hair. What are you doing?
5: I'm good. I listen to y'all every morning.
0: Appreciate it.
5: So I just had a question for you, Mojo.
0: Yeah.
5: I told Lydia to call me. I had a question for you.
0: Yeah.
5: You talk about your Tahoe from Gordon Chevrolet thing, and you talk about having the cruise and everything like that.
0: Yeah.
5: Why is your mobile app not set up?
0: Can I be honest with you? My mobile app, and this is something that has been dealing with OnStar and Chevy lately. I'm a little pissed if somebody knows what to do. I've tried to talk to the dealer about this, and Gordon actually says I can bring my car in, but I'm too, you know, tired to bring it in. My app hasn't been working lately. So my app has been very poor lately. The Chevrolet app used to be great. It's not as good anymore for some reason.
5: And yeah. My wife has the mobile app. I love it. So
0: I love OnStar.
5: And yours
0: Listen,
5: hasn't been working lately?
0: Yeah, I got to get somebody to troubleshoot my app. It's not if I push it, it will go sending whatever, and then it will go, no, it didn't do it or something, whatever it says. So if you know anybody, Dwight, have them call me. Okay.
5: Okay.
0: Appreciate you, buddy. Lauren, hi.
6: Hi.
0: How are you? What do you think, Lauren?
6: I think you were being a little bit rude.
0: Oh, man. Oh, Lauren. I
6: just think it's, like, all about communication, you know what I mean? Yeah. So if you would have just, like, said, you know, wrap it up.
0: I honestly don't feel like I was, you know, trying to, like, end because I was bored. I was ending because I knew it was going to be over with soon. You know what I mean? I actually was fascinated with the conversation that we were having. We were getting into we got done with the business. We were talking all personal at that particular time. So, but I appreciate the etiquette review from you, Lauren.
6: Okay. Yeah. Well, and I want to say first time, long time.
1: Hey, Lauren on the phone.
0: I'm sorry, Lauren. I have to end this call. I just started my car starter. No. Have a great morning, Lauren.
6: You too. Bye.
0: Bye. Tripco is on with us right now. What's going on?
1: That's not
7: is that a name?
8: What's up, Mojo?
1: That's a gas station.
8: First time, long time right here.
0: Tripco.
1: Tripco on the phone.
0: What is Tripco? Is that like a name that your friends call you, or is that your real name?
8: No, that's legit, man. Macedonian. It's my great-grandfather's name, so great, crazy name there.
0: Beautiful. I love it. What's happening?
8: Hey, on your remote start, you get two presses, Mojo, so you can do 30 minutes. You just got to start it again.
0: Oh, really?
1: Interesting.
0: Do you work for the autos? Are you one of the guys?
8: I do. I'm actually driving down to Ford right now in Dearborn. So, you know, your mobile app problems, we can get you into a Ford. They don't have those issues.
2: I love my Ford mobile app.
0: Really?
2: Yes, you can lock, unlock, start. You can do everything on that thing.
1: That's facts.
8: We got all the features.
0: And by the way, I just don't know if you know this, but Anna has a couple of different cars. So she's got a little Ford Bronco and a Mitsu in the morning here. But can I tell you something with the apps, my Chevy app? And this is really, honestly, it's something I need help with. It only started in the last few weeks where this was the case. And I think I got to do a reset or something, like a hard reset. I need Randy, the engineer here at the radio station, to come in and do it for me. Tripco, tell everybody at Ford we said hi.
8: Will do, Mojo.
0: All right, take care of yourself. All right, it's Mojo on the Morning Show. Get ready because we're going to give you a chance to win Morgan Wallen tickets. Right now, Kid Cudi.
9: We going to take you back in the...
7: It's Mojo in the Mornings back in the day. Tell us when this stuff happened.
0: All right, three clues. Tell us what year this was from the events that happened in this year. This was the year that Will Smith smacked a reporter who kissed him during a red carpet interview. I didn't know that. I thought he only smacked Chris Brown.
9: That's what they were saying. They were like, we're sorry, you know. It's just his shtick, you know. And I said, well, that's why his ass got stuck. Yeah. You know?
0: Anchorman 2 came out.
10: Can I ask you a question? Is that your foot between my legs?
11: No.
10: Oh, I'm sorry. It was my hand.
0: And the big song from Ariana Grande and Mac Miller, The Way. What year was it?
7: You talk a big game in the car.
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14: 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It's Mojo in the Morning's Motor City Traffic.
15: Good news. The accident in I-75 southbound at the Telegraph Connector has cleared. Traffic, though, still slow from Eureka. And with the construction now closing, your westbound 696 ramp to the Lodge and Telegraph, you'll find motors needing to find an alternate route. I'm Heather Pasco with traffic.
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27: Oh man. 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
29: It's Mojo in the Morning's Back in the Day.
27: We give you clues.
29: You tell us the year.
27: We give you cool prizes.
0: Samantha is going to be the person guessing on this one. Samantha, let me give you the clues again. This was the year that Will Smith smacked a reporter for getting kissed on the red carpet.
9: Oh, that's what they were saying. They were like, oh, no, we're sorry, you know. It's just his shtick, you know. And I said, well, that's why his ass got stuck. Yeah.
0: Samantha, did you ever see the movie Anchorman?
30: I have.
0: Have you seen Anchorman 2?
30: Yes, I have.
0: This was the year that movie came out.
10: Can I ask you a question? Mm-hmm. Is that your foot between my legs?
31: No.
10: Oh, I'm sorry. It was my hand.
0: And the big song. I think this is my favorite Ariana Grande song, The Way. I love this song.
1: Yeah, I'm not mad at this one.
0: And I love the Mac Miller little quick rap. Samantha from Brownstown, what year was that for tickets?
30: 2013.
0: Yes, it was.
1: Let's go, Samantha.
0: Congratulations.
30: Thank you.
0: We're going to set you up with tickets. Kid Cudi tickets, Michigan Lottery Amphitheater. Tickets are available for that show on Ticketmaster's website, but you got them for free. Samantha, what do you do?
30: Oh, exciting. I am actually a school bus driver.
0: Are you really? Are you driving now?
30: No. About to go fuel up my bus.
0: Yeah. Where do you fuel those things up? You don't go to like a Shell station, do you? Or what do you do?
30: No, each district has their own little place where they fuel up, but I actually drive a propane bus.
0: Oh.
1: Sounds dangerous.
0: It's got to be a lot less expensive, though, than the gas buses, right?
30: Yes, but it's also a lot quieter.
0: Oh, yeah. It's funny. You know who has propane is, I don't know if you ever see these cars around town, the Metro cars. That's the name of the company that does it. They have
1: those black cars?
0: Some of those black cars, okay.
30: They're
0: fixed with propane in it, which, be honest
30: with
0: you.
30: It's a lot cheaper.
0: Can I tell you something? There is nothing more frustrating than when I want to grill a couple of steaks or maybe some chicken and my propane runs out. Have you ever had that happen to you?
2: No, I haven't.
0: And then you got to go up to the corner store, party store or gas station. You got to bring that propane tank with you. I hope that doesn't happen to you.
30: We definitely can't let our buses go past a half tank, in case.
0: You don't want that. Little Johnny or Little Susie, or nowadays they're not. No, they're called like Ethan and Isabella. And
2: Isabella and Ethan.
0: Those guys would not like to be sitting there waiting for their bus driver to come and say hello to them. All right, have a great day, Samantha. It was nice to talk to you.
30: Nice talking to you guys.
0: Right now, let's give away some tickets. Is it Morgan Wallen? Yeah. Morgan Wallen tickets. Text WANT, as in the song that he has with Tate McRae, What I Want. Text WANT, W-A-N-T, to 95500, and you could be winning tickets to see Morgan Wallen at the Big House. WANT, W-A-N-T, to 95500. 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
7: Mojo in the Morning's Dirty on the 30.
0: I'm sorry, what are you saying to me? You're mouthing something to me?
8: Yeah, I had a code to your phone.
0: Thank you. She wants my code on my phone. Should I give it to her? Do we trust her? It says on the actual Instagram code, do not share it.
8: Besides me.
0: This is illegal activity. Lydia is filling in for Shannon this morning with the Dirty on the 30. What's up, Lydia?
13: All right, so Post Malone, Zayn Malik, and Meghan Trainor are among several major artists reportedly affected by what insiders are calling blue dot fever. So this is a term linked to low ticket sales. The phrase refers to blue dots seen on Ticketmaster seating charts, which indicate unsold seats at concerts. Post Malone recently postponed the start of the second leg of his stadium tour with Jelly Roll, publicly saying he needed more time to finish new music. Meghan Trainor used the excuse of canceling her tour, saying she wants to focus on family. And Zayn Malik is saying he's postponing his tour as well, citing health issues, despite reports of weaker ticket sales. So I feel like we're going to see a lot more of this now, of artists canceling.
0: I get the Meghan Trainor thing. No offense to Meghan Trainor, but I get that she's not selling a ton of tickets. Mm-hmm. But I could see that she could fill up definitely a Pine Knob amphitheater and stuff. How are Post Malone and Jelly Roll not selling out concert venues?
2: I feel like, weren't they on tour 2 years ago?
13: So this is the second leg of it.
0: Yeah. Okay, but still,
2: I think we only needed a leg.
0: Post Malone is, to me, an A-list artist. I don't know why Post Malone can't sell out tours.
2: It feels like we've been there, done that already, though.
8: Is he dropping new music? Like, I don't know.
0: He's got a lot of country stuff that he's put out over the last 3 or 4 years. I mean, he's on a ton of songs.
8: He played at the first leg.
0: Right. Yeah. I don't know. Chris Brown, when's the last time Chris Brown's put out a ton of new music?
2: This Friday, he actually has an album coming.
0: Does he? Okay.
2: So, there you go.
13: I saw yesterday, the Pussycat Dolls canceled their tour. Dolly Parton's canceling her residencies. I'm like, what's going
0: Dolly's
13: on here?
0: Dolly's is her health. She came out yesterday and she did a press conference and she talked about how they're working on her trying to be able to get lung capacity. Like, she's had some issues with her lungs. Yeah. I mean, the woman is unbelievable. First off, how crazy is it that Dolly Parton still walks around in stiletto heels?
2: She got to give it a
0: mid-80s. Honestly, she looks amazing.
13: Mm-hmm.
0: Her legs are ridiculous. I don't want to see her in some flats. You know what I mean?
2: I mean, maybe she needs to. Yeah, for her health. 80 years old in stilettos is like, we get you have a look.
0: Yeah.
2: You know what I mean? But you got to worry about life.
13: Yeah.
2: I hear y'all.
13: In Breaking Dirty, a child was injured during a shooting near the White House yesterday afternoon after an armed suspect opened fire on Secret Service agents in Washington, D.C. shortly after Vice President J.D. Vance's motorcade passed through the area.
14: Tonight, another violent confrontation not far from the White House, with the U.S. Secret Service exchanging gunfire with an armed suspect. Just after 3:30 p.m., plainclothes Secret Service agents and officers walking on 15th Street and Independence Avenue near the National Mall noticed something that left them deeply concerned.
15: My understanding is they observed a print, we would call it, visual print of a firearm. These are trained surveillance detection personnel out there looking every day to look for just that.
14: There was a call for backup with uniformed Secret Service officers soon arriving to the scene. The suspect then allegedly started running and firing.
15: I can tell you that at least one, we believe only one, bystander was hit by the suspect. That individual, it's a juvenile, did not sustain any life-threatening injuries.
14: The Secret Service says the vice president's motorcade had gone by a little while earlier. Authorities do not know if the incident is in any way related to the White House. But officials did evacuate the press office and shut down the North Lawn.
4: David, the suspect is being treated at a local hospital. All this only hours after the suspect in the White House Correspondents' Dinner shooting faced a hearing about whether he should remain on 24-hour lockdown. The judge appeared sympathetic, at one point apologizing for the conditions. But some authorities were initially concerned that Cole Allen might be suicidal, and today prosecutors claim he allegedly told the FBI he thought he would die in the confrontation.
0: Worrisome, especially because Shannon and Smith are out there right now, and I think that they were just by the White House not that long before what took place happened, you know. And then there was, I saw one of the reports this morning that

0: what about
1: bleached eyebrows?
0: What about Bad Bunny dressed up as an old man?
2: And
0: that was
2: Heidi
0: pretty crazy.
2: Klum was like, literally looked like a statue.
0: Yeah.
3: What was Cardi B wearing?
2: Right. She looked like
3: are those breasts?
2: I was wondering the same thing. I don't know.
3: I feel like they are. Shout out to Skepta, too. The overall theme, if you don't know, was artist fashion, I believe. Is that right?
2: Yeah.
3: It's a UK-based rapper named Skepta. He had a white suit on. And on his suit, he had etched out all of his tattoos. And that's cool. I think that was dope. So you know, tattoos are art for people.
0: It looked as if he was just walking in with a shirt off or no? Or just
3: not that you say that. I gotta get that. But it was like, a suit. Yeah. All of his tattoos were penciled in. I thought that was pretty dope. Madonna looked like, I don't know what the hell, but
0: people love her, though.
3: I don't know why.
0: I don't get it.
3: Shout out to Michigan's own Madonna.
0: Yeah. All right.
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0: Excellent job by Lydia there, filling in for Shannon. She'll be back tomorrow. We'll get a look at traffic first, though. Temperatures today, be careful. Don't get too excited. We had good weather yesterday, but today we're going in pretty much this range or even cooler. It's going to be raining through the week, too. Heather with an update right now on traffic.
6: The morning drive doesn't look too bad. I'm watching the building traffic volumes. Our earlier accidents are out of the way. There's plenty of construction, though, and with the wet roads, you'll find additional delays. On the Lodge, southbound Glendale to Webb, your left lane is closed. Also, I-94 eastbound, Little Mac to Harper, there is a right lane closure. I'm Heather Pasco with traffic.
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9: Wow. All right, it is Mojo in the Morning, Mom's Day this weekend, and on Friday we're going to be doing a special Mother's celebration with our Mojo's Mommy Makeover. Win a chance to get in before 7:30. I want to do that before 7:30 and before we get to War of the Roses because I did late yesterday. First, though, I want to get to the 5 at 6:55. And then remind me this morning, I got to talk to you guys about how yesterday security wouldn't let me in one portion of our building. And there was a little bit of secrecy because of it. And I want to explore this with you guys to see if you guys are as inquisitive as I am. Like, I could get myself into trouble today because before the bosses come, I might actually put a long song on and try to sneak into an area that they told us is restricted.
10: I think you should.
9: So we'll talk about that coming up here in a little bit.
11: It's Mojo in the Mornings, 5 at
12: 6:55. 5 at 6:55, yo, 5 at 6:55, yo.
9: Reigning champ in the 5 at 6:55 is Dan. He's a new guy. He won yesterday. Hi, Dan. Welcome back, buddy.
13: What's going on?
9: Dan, tell us about yourself.
13: I'm from Lincoln Park, 41. Got three girls, Riley, Kinsley, and Paisley, and my beautiful wife, Brittany.
9: I love it.
10: Beautiful, man.
9: I love the names. Those are great names. Dan, your challenger today is Derek. We got a sausage. You can't swear. Hold on. Please don't anybody swear. I mentioned to Dan that we got a little bit of a sausage fest today as Dan's going to be taking on another dude by the name of Derek. It says Derek is a landscaper. He's got a busy day. Got to get all the cutting in before the rain comes. What's up, Derek? How you doing?
13: Hey, how's it going, guys?
9: Fantastic, man. Welcome to the show. Say hi to Dan.
13: Hey, Dan, how's it going? Hey, you're not the only one that's got those girls. I got four, so.
14: Whoa. Wow. Girl dads unite.
10: Sausage fest where?
9: Good for you guys, man. That's awesome. What a beautiful thing to be, girl dads here. I'm going to lock up Dan in a soundproof area. Dan, you're going to hear from Lydia here in a second. We'll ask Derek the questions first. 5 pop culture trivia questions. Whoever gets the most right wins. Tie always goes to the champion. Derek, question number one. The Detroit Pistons kick off round two of the playoffs tonight at Little Caesars Arena. Where did the Pistons play before moving to Little Caesars?
13: The Palace.
9: Question number two. Beyonce was the co-chair of last night's Met Gala. True or false, Renaissance was the title of Beyonce's last album.
10: 3 seconds.
13: True.
9: Question number three. It was announced that Blake Lively and Justin Baldoni reached a settlement on their lawsuit. What was the name of the movie that they worked on together that started this whole mess?
13: Pass.
9: No clue, huh? Passing on that one?
13: No clue.
9: All right. What am I looking at here? Question. That would be the next question.
13: The easy question,
9: yes. Question number four. Tigers star pitcher Tarek Skubal will undergo surgery on his left elbow. He is expected to be out 2 to 3 months. True or false, Skubal is a 3-time Cy Young Award winner.
13: That's true.
9: And question number five. Met Gala last night. This was interesting. Zoe Kravitz was at the Met Gala and had her hand in her pocket the whole night amid engagement rumors with this As It Was singer. Who am I referring to?
13: Harry Styles.
9: Let's bring back our champ from a soundproof area. How did Derek do, Anna?
14: Derek struggled a little bit. He got 2 out of 5.
9: That's it?
14: Jeez.
9: Yeah. God, I thought he at least got 3. No, he's that's
13: not. I thought I at least got 3.
10: He's got more daughters than he's got answers.
9: Oh, wow.
12: You is a dumb mother.
9: Oh, all right, Dan. Dan, you got to beat 2, okay?
13: Oh, my.
9: Here we go. Here we go, Dan. Dan, the Detroit Pistons kick off round two of the playoffs tonight at Little Caesars Arena. Where did the Pistons play before moving to Little Caesars?
10: 3 seconds.
13: Palace, Albert Hills.
9: Yes.
14: 1-1.
9: Question number two. Beyonce was the co-chair of last night's Met Gala. True or false, Renaissance was the title of Beyonce's last album.
13: False.
9: False is correct.
14: 2-1.
9: It was Cowboy Carter. Remember the country stuff that she did?
10: Country stuff.
13: Yeah.
10: Listen to you.
9: Question number three. It was announced that Blake Lively and Justin Baldoni reached a settlement on their lawsuit. What was the name of the movie that they worked on together that started this whole mess?
13: It's On Us.
9: No. It ends with us. But at least that was
13: it. Ends with us.
9: It ends with. That's a good guess. Now you got to get at least one more of these questions right to win with a clean win. Okay, so you got 2 more questions. Got to at least you'll get it. I think. Here we go. Question number 4. Tigers star pitcher Tarek Skubal will undergo surgery on his left elbow. He's expected to be out 2 to 3 months. True or false, Skubal is a 3-time Cy Young Award winner.
10: 3 seconds.
13: 3-time. False.
9: False is correct.
14: Hey.
9: He's a 2-time. That was a little trick question in there, a little trickery.
13: Yeah.
9: We threw a curveball in there. And question number 5, Zoe Kravitz was at the Met Gala last night and had her hand in her pocket the whole night. Amid engagement rumors with this As It Was singer.
13: Harry Styles.
9: Harry Styles is right. Yes! Winner!
14: 4-2.
9: No reason to swear, Dan, and worry about another dude hanging out and taking you on. You took him down, man. Congratulations.
13: Thank you.
9: That was excellent. Good.
13: Hey, nice job, Dan.
9: Yeah, I like it. Thanks, Derek. That's a good guy. You know what? You're a real one there, Derek. Appreciate
13: you. I've
9: heard
13: that a lot.
9: Derek, we're going to set you up with a prize. Lydia's going to talk to you, and she's going to get your information so that you can get a Panda Express gift card in the amount of $50 at Panda Express.
13: Hey, thank you. Hey, sorry, Mojo, but Kev's my favorite.
9: You know what?
10: I appreciate you, bro.
9: Nothing to be sorry about,
13: man.
9: Nothing to be sorry about. He's my favorite, too.
10: Have a blessed day, my man.
13: Hey, you too, guys.
9: All right, buddy. Have a great one. Dan, who's your favorite? I'm going to make people pick some. Yeah, exactly. All right.
13: I can barely hear it.
9: All right, hang on 1 second.
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9: This week on the Mojo in the Morning show, we're announcing winners of our Mojo Gives You a Baby contest. It's all brought to you by our friends over at Michigan Fertility Institute. That is Dr. Ali Bazzi.
10: Bazzi.
14: There we go.
9: You know what it is? I think it's because when I say Ali, it for some reason makes me think that his name should be Bazzi. I don't know why it is. But Dr. Bazzi.
10: We're here for you. Bazzi, baby.
9: Michigan Fertility Institute is located in Livonia. And this week we'll announce a winner number two or couple number two tomorrow morning on the show. So we announced our first couple yesterday, and they were a sweet couple. They were really, really nice people. The winners from the first day was Nadine and Hussein.
10: Great. So, like you said, man, great couple. Everybody's deserving, man. You know, so it's tough that everybody can't get it, but it's really a blessing to see Hussein and Nadine get it for sure.
9: Yeah, and it's going to be wonderful. We had a baby yesterday. Lydia, who was it, the baby that was born yesterday? I know you threw it in our group text. Will some one of you guys go back
10: Geraldo,
9: to the group text?
10: I believe.
14: Someone from 2024.
9: Yeah, it was one of the winners of Mojo Gives You a Baby 2024. They finished all of their treatments. That shows you what a process this is.
10: Yeah.
9: That they started their treatments, I'm assuming, in 2025.
14: Mm-hmm. Mariano and, how would you pronounce this? Nazreen?
10: Nazreen.
9: Oh, that's cool.
10: Yeah, I think I'm right.
20: It is Nasreen, yep.
9: Beautiful baby.
14: Baby Star, no.
20: Stavro.
14: Yep.
9: Stavro is his name?
20: Yes, they're Chaldean, too.
9: Oh, are they really? Okay. It's funny, I would have
10: That's
9: thought that...
10: That's a long baby.
14: Oh my gosh.
9: They seemed Hispanic.
10: It's a tall baby.
9: Well, happy baby. I don't know. But happy baby. All right, it's Mojo in the Morning. Pistons are going to be playing again in a new round of this tournament.
10: Semifinals.
9: Known as the NBA Finals. And the Pistons are going to be playing tonight. Kev is the in-arena host. So anybody that goes to a game, you'll go, oh, my God, that voice sounds familiar. That is Kevin.
14: Mm-hmm.
9: He's a superstar.
14: He's
9: there
14: ours.
9: with Mason and Chachi and everybody that does all
10: preview.
9: The entertainment.
10: Yeah.
9: And Review is that his name?
10: Preview. DJ Preview. Preview. My guy, Justin.
9: All right, so DJ Preview, Chachi, Kev,
10: Steph,
9: and the legend, John Mason.
10: Facts.
9: Detroit basketball. Are you suspicious? Are you superstitious?
10: I'm not a superstitious person. It's interesting you ask that because someone asked me the last game if I do anything pregame to make sure that we win. Do I like have a lucky rabbit's foot? Am I a superstitious person? And I've never been. I make sure I pray before every game. I grab like some tea before every game. I don't really like to eat before a game in case I get like the spits and like you can't do that. But I will say this. The home games that we've won, the most recent two, game five and game seven, I wore the same jacket. And I had it's crazy you say this because I had the thought this morning of like, what are you going to wear tonight? And I thought, damn, like, do I wear the red jacket? Because so far in this playoff run, I'm 2-0 with it.
9: You got to wear it then.
14: I think you do.
10: But then
9: what do the listeners think? They have to call us and tell us.
10: But then what happens if you do your routine or whatever you think is like, say I wear the red jacket and God forbid we lose, then it's.
9: The Pistons need to wear the red, white, and blue, and you need to wear that jacket. I love the Pistons. They're traditional uniforms.
10: White jersey?
9: I love the white jerseys.
10: I don't know. Like, one of the great things about the Pistons, we have so many jerseys.
9: Yeah.
10: We got like 4 or 5 jerseys and probably 10 if you look back over the course of a few seasons. And when you get to the playoffs, it's basically just the traditional jersey. Let's mix it up a little bit.
9: I don't know. What did they wear last game?
10: White jerseys.
9: They wore the
10: white jerseys, I think, every game, even away.
9: I think they got to wear the white jerseys. There's something to this, and I don't know if JB Bickerstaff is superstitious, and we'll find out when they come out tonight. I like it. I know that a majority of the people have the DET cage jersey I see all the time, and honestly, I don't see them ever wear those jerseys.
10: Is that
9: jerseys.
10: The black one?
9: Yeah.
10: Yes, one of the city jerseys. The black one is fire, especially when they put the court down and matches it.
9: You can't change it up.
14: If you win in the red one again, are you prepared to wear that for every game?
9: Yes.
10: If I wear the red one again and we win 3 in a row with red jacket, I'm wearing it until the wheels fall off. I feel like you have to.
14: It's a commitment.
9: I asked you yesterday, how do you pick your outfits? And you said that you used to do some forethought. Now it seems like lately you don't.
10: I used to care. Like a couple of seasons ago, I would take a picture, make sure I didn't rewear a pair of pants or a jacket unless it was like 10 games away. This year, I don't know. I've been putting, I guess, more energy or more effort into who I show up as, not what I'm wearing when I show up.
9: Are listeners superstitious when it comes to themselves? Like, I'm very superstitious. Like, I like to drive the same route every day. I mean, maybe it's OCD and not superstition. Mm-hmm. I'm very cautious of, before ratings books come out, I'm very cautious of talking about the ratings. I don't like to talk about them beforehand. Like, if somebody brings them up to me beforehand, I feel like we end up getting... Like, if I don't know the ratings book delivery day is that particular day, I usually get surprised with a really nice day.
10: Okay.
9: If I know ahead of time and anticipate it, so I tell Tony, don't even tell me until it has come in. But for you with the Pistons, you have got to.
10: So we
9: you've got to make sure that you wear that same jacket if you've gotten two in a row out of it.
10: Yeah. So our entertainment team, we have a meeting before we go out and do our thing. And throughout the season, we haven't really done this. But at the end of the meeting, somebody was like, all right, everybody, put their hands in. Put their hands in. And we did like a type of thing. We lost that game. Since then, the next day, nobody was like, we not doing that ever again. Yeah. And then we won like the next two games. So now everybody's like, yeah, we definitely not doing that.
20: You should just have the jacket on hand. Like, just in case we go down, then you whip it out and you put it on real quick.
9: What else would you be wearing if you weren't going to wear that jacket?
10: A different jacket.
9: Wear that jacket. Wear that jacket. I'm telling you. Hold on. Liz has a comment on this. What do you think, Liz?
0: Kevin, you better wear that damn jacket.
10: I got to do it.
0: You have to.
9: If he doesn't wear the jacket, and God forbid Cleveland comes in here and beats us, we're blaming Kevin.
20: Absolutely.
21: And you too,
0: fault.
21: Mojo.
9: Why? Ooh,
21: because like two games ago, you put money on the Magic.
9: Yeah.
21: And that's when things started switching up for Detroit.
9: Yeah, maybe I was hedging my bet.
21: Yeah, maybe you need to put $5 on
9: Can I tell you, though? Sunday, I did not put money on the Magic. I was that confident that the Pistons were going to win game number seven, and I didn't want to lose another $25.
21: That's bad superstition, man.
9: So I got, but we won.
21: That's true.
9: We won, Zach. And are you just trying to get me to blow my money? Is that what you're trying to do? But I did that, Liz. It's true. I actually was so upset with the Pistons possibly getting, knocked out of the playoffs by the Orlando Magic. They were down 3-1. So I just hedged my bet for a couple, figuring that at least I'll win money if Orlando should win. But you know what? This is all Pistons right now. What's up, Megan? How you doing?
22: Good morning.
9: Good morning. Are you a superstitious person?
22: Absolutely. I am the only one in my house that's superstitious as well. So I'm all alone there. And my son had an open umbrella in my house. Like he brought it in from outside to close it in the house. And I'm like, what are you doing with the umbrella in the house? And he took it back out to the porch. But I'm the only one in my house that's superstitious.
9: Yeah.
22: And it's not fair because it's true.
9: That, by the way, is a big deal. Like, people do not like that.
22: Thank you.
9: Black cats freak me out, too. You got to be careful of black
21: walking
9: cats.
21: Walking under ladders.
9: Yeah.
21: Can't do
22: splitting
21: that.
22: If they cross your path.
9: Yeah, splitting poles is another one.
22: Or, if you're at the drive-thru and, your total comes out to, 666, I'll have to buy something else.
9: Yeah, exactly. Yeah.
10: Listen, I remember when
22: I don't care what it is.
10: When I had Instagram and I followed 666 people, I found the first person I could see and followed them.
9: Really?
10: I'm following one or the other. We ain't sitting on that.
9: What's up, Heather? How you doing?
23: I'm good.
9: Heather's superstitious so much on the Pistons. What do you do?
23: I have to sit on the same spot on the couch every time they play. The first couple of games that they lost, I was out and about and I was watching and they weren't winning. And I told my husband, I was like, I have to sit on the couch. And so this weekend I was kind of up and down on Friday. And I was like, I have to sit down. He's like, they're not going to win. And I was like, I have to sit down. And I sat down and they won.
9: Heather, you did it.
23: The whole game on Saturday. I did it.
10: Come on.
9: Heather, you put your ass cheeks on that spot. And you don't move an inch, okay? And Kevin, you don't change that jacket. All right, Heather?
23: I will be sitting there and Kevin will be wearing his jacket.
9: Thank you. I appreciate it. Hold on. Misfit Tony is on with us right now.
10: What's up, Tony?
9: How you doing, buddy?
24: What's happening, family? Everybody good? Everybody good?
9: Good, we're all great, Tony. Hey, Tony, Kev's got to wear the red jacket, my friend.
24: Nah, Kev, leave the jacket at home, bro. Leave the jacket at home.
10: Tell me why, Tony.
9: Yeah.
24: Because it's game one. You pull it out in critical moments.
10: Mm. Save it. Save it for when it matters.
24: Critical moments.
9: Okay.
24: Yeah, yeah. They don't need it yet. They're going to lose tonight anyway.
10: What? Wow. Wow. Heavy in the first half, Tony.
9: Wait, what are you doing? Tony, you're an awful human being.
24: I got Detroit for the win. But I got them all games after tonight.
9: Oh,
24: but tonight, they're giving up this game.
9: Did you have sex with her too, Tony?
24: Mojo.
9: Yeah.
24: Mojo, yeah. Bet 100. I'm going to give you a chance to get your money 100. Back.
9: You know what?
24: You know I'm up 100 on you. Bet 100, Cleveland win.
9: Misfit Tony, I'm not enjoying you anymore. I used to love you so much.
1: Hang up the phone, motherfucker.
9: I'm sorry, Tony. I can't hear you, Tony.
24: Bet 100.
9: Bet done. 100. Go Pistons. Kevin's going to wear that red jacket, and the Pistons are winning game
24: bet
9: one. We're keeping home court.
24: Bet the 100.
9: Donovan Mitchell's going to be over for his first few shots. I'm telling you, come on. Get off our phone.
10: Have a good day, Tony.
9: Bye, Tony.
2: Tell me about how he cheated on you 5 times already and is doing it again. 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
9: Hey, Lydia, let's get some people in for our Mojo in the Morning Mother's Day promotion. If you're a mom and this Friday you're able to take some time for yourself, and you would like to have a Mojo's Mommy Makeover, 6 Salon Detroit off of Woodward is where we're going to be broadcasting our show live.
10: 6.
9: We will be pampering you, giving you everything that you deserve to get you ready for your weekend, Mother's Day weekend. 844-MOJO-LIVE, 844-665-6548 is our telephone number. Here's the big thing. It's going to start at 8 o'clock in the morning. Mm-hmm. It's downtown Detroit, so you have to be obviously within a drive of being able to get down or be willing to maybe, you know, do the drive. And we got to make sure that you show up before 8 o'clock. Like, you can't, please do me a favor. Do not do the late show up and then all of a sudden the event is over with. I've had that happen to people where they'll be like, I didn't realize the traffic or there was an accident, you know. Pre-plan this out. Yeah. If you're not somebody that does the morning commute with traffic, I don't want you to get yourself caught up in it. So,
10: and be a part of it, because we're not just walking in and like sitting down and getting hair done. We want to mix. We want to mingle. We got the Mimosa Bar, the Bloody Mary Bar. This is a celebration of incredible moms who are incredible to every single person and do so much work for their families that this is a time to be celebrated. And we want to celebrate you. So like Mojo said, plan early, come on, get ready to have a good time.
9: All right, Lydia, let me grab a couple of these here. Ellie, are you there, Ellie?
3: I am.
9: Ellie, how many kids you got?
3: I have one. He is turning 1 year old in 12 days.
9: Oh! What's his name?
3: Jackson.
9: This is cool. So what? Tell me, did you didn't have him before Mother's Day last year, did you? Or did you? Am I wrong?
3: I was pregnant last Mother's Day.
9: Oh, my God. This is your first one where you can basically hand him off to his dad and say, I'm out of here.
3: Right. Perfect Mother's Day.
9: Good for you. You're going to be there. 6 Salon. We're going to make you look all purdy for our Mother's Day weekend.
3: Oh, I can't wait. Thank you guys so much.
9: We love you, Ellie.
10: Damn, Ellie, first Mother's Day. You don't want to spend it with your child? That's a little crazy. It's the first one, Ellie. Damn.
3: It's just part of the day.
10: Damn, Ellie.
9: That baby
4: it's
9: was,
4: just the morning.
9: That baby is sucking the life out of Ellie.
10: Literally.
9: Yes. Hold on 1 second. Let me see who else I got here. That was Ellie.
10: Ellie said, take this
9: day. Cheryl. Cheryl, you're a winner, too. Congratulations, Cheryl.
5: Hi, Cheryl. Hello.
9: How are you? Hi, Cheryl.
5: How did you know that it was me?
9: I knew it was you because I could... I'm the mentalist, Oz Perlman. I mentally... Cheryl, would you like to be pampered on Mother's Day?
5: Oh, my gosh. I would love that.
9: You're a winner. Congratulations, Cheryl.
5: Oh, my gosh. Thank you so much.
9: We're going to get you set up, okay?
10: Awesome. I love her voice.
5: Thanks.
9: How many kids you have, Cheryl?
5: I have 5.
9: Oh, God. You deserve this.
5: And I have
4: And I have 10, almost 11 grandchildren.
9: Oh, my God. So we got to do it for not only your kids, we got to do it for all those grandkids. When's the last time that you had your hair done? Because I met a woman yesterday, actually at my doctor's office. She said she hasn't had her hair done in 3 years.
4: I have had it done. I do keep up with it because I work. And so I have to look pretty decent. Okay. But it needs to be done. I mean, it needs to be done.
9: All right. Well,
4: you know,
9: Six Salon, Detroit, Six Salon off of Woodward. They've got three locations, Birmingham, Royal Oak, and then their downtown Woodward location, which is in the heart of Detroit. You're going to be there with our Mojo's Mommy Makeover. Congratulations to you, Cheryl.
4: Thank you so much.
10: Hey, Cheryl.
4: Thank you.
10: Hopefully this isn't improper. How old are you?
4: I'll be 60 in September.
9: Are you serious?
10: I can't wait to meet Cheryl.
4: Yeah.
9: That's amazing. You do not, and I know it's weird when people say, you don't look or sound 60. What does sounding 60 look?
10: Yeah.
9: But honestly, it's amazing. You're vibrant and you're.
10: Absolutely. You sound like you got a lot of life in you, Cheryl. I can't wait to see you.
4: Oh, I do.
10: 60 and fun.
9: It's going to be awesome. Hold on 1 second. It's Mojo in the Morning Show. Anna wants to do the next topic, and I'm going to let her set it all up because it deals with me.
20: Yeah, so I was on a walk yesterday. It was beautiful out yesterday. I didn't know it was supposed to be that nice out. So I went for a walk, and as I was walking, I had my phone in my hand just holding it but not looking at my phone. Well, when I finally did go to look at my phone, I see Mojo, the call. Like, I was on the phone with Mojo for, I think it was 20 seconds, which didn't seem like a lot. But my instant thought was, oh my gosh, this could have been so bad. Imagine calling your boss and doing something crazy or saying something crazy. But yeah, I butt dialed Mojo. He hung up before I could even say, hey, sorry for butt dialing you. So he must have noticed it. But it was a close call. I was doing a lot of things yesterday, and I'm happy that's all that you heard.
9: It's interesting. I have Anna listed in my phone as her name, Anna Robb.
10: Surprising.
9: And she comes up on my phone. I think even a picture might even show up on my Anna Robb that shows up. And I look, and I'm sitting there with Chels, and I pick up the phone, and I couldn't get you on. I was like, I didn't understand what was going on.
10: Did you call her name? Were you saying hello, hello?
9: Oh, I said it, but I was like, okay, what does she need? She got something going on. I was a little bit, because normally you guys only call me when there's some emergency or something going on.
20: Good thing you picked up and it didn't go to voicemail, and I just left you a long voicemail.
9: Well, that would have been an interesting one. I always listen to the whole
20: thing. Yeah, I know you would.
9: When somebody butt dials, I listen to the entire voicemail because I want to see if you talk crap.
10: Yep.
9: Hold on a second. My wife Chelsea's on the phone. What are you calling for, Chelsea? Hi.
6: Oh, well, this is how your side of the conversation went when Anna was not answering. First you say, oh, hi, Anna. Okay. Anna? Anna? Anna? Hello, Anna, Anna, Anna, Anna.
20: That's exactly what you said.
10: That is very accurate.
9: And what do you, wait. And what
6: finally
9: do you,
6: I yell, it's a butt dial.
9: Did I do it that many times?
6: Yes, it was like, Anna, Anna, Anna, Anna.
9: Chelsea and I were just hanging out, and she's like, hang up the phone, mother ever.
6: Well, you scream when you're on the phone anyway. Your decibels go up 17 levels when you're talking to people.
9: Yeah.
6: Because apparently you think the louder they speak, the more, I don't know what you think, but.
9: I thought my phone was bad. I thought I've had that. Have you ever had that happen to you before?
10: Water damage.
9: Somebody's there and they're gone. You know what I mean? So that's what I thought.
10: That's one of those. That's one of those things, though. You yell louder, thinking the person's going to hear you. Turn down the radio, thinking you'll drive better. It's like one of those things.
6: Well, it's like when you're talking to someone who doesn't speak English very well, and you think that if you scream,
9: they'll know.
10: Right. Or slow down.
9: Chelsea calling me out.
6: Understand,
9: all right.
20: Excited to see you this week, Chelsea.
9: Yes, Chelsea, by the way, has a very big event. Michigan Medicine, the University of Michigan Hospital, is recognizing women throughout our area, and Chelsea is one of them. And they're Thursday, they're doing a women's luncheon at the Hudson's building, that beautiful new building in downtown Detroit. And they're going to have Chelsea up on stage and discussing Chelsea and her battle and her fight and her doing an amazing job with ovarian cancer and then spreading the word about ovarian cancer. So,
10: Chelsea, how do you feel about that, man?
6: Well, I'm nervous because I'm not a good public speaker, but
9: I think
6: you know it's important that we talk about this.
10: Yeah, so.
9: Chelsea. Chelsea!
6: Yeah, help us all.
9: I love you. I'll talk to you later.
6: Love you. Bye.
9: All right, bye. Texter's here right now. Butt dialed the boss in the middle of baking cookies. I will say that as they said the actual word. Wow. Has that ever happened to any other listeners? Have you ever butt dialed the boss, or who'd you butt dial, and what did the butt what did they hear on the butt dial? I was so disappointed because I couldn't hear anything. You sounded like you were muted. Like
20: I was walking.
9: I didn't even hear your. You must not have been walking at a good pace.
20: Whoa!
9: Because I did. You must have been walking like a turtle because I didn't hear anything at all.
20: Yeah, maybe my hand was on the mic. I don't know.
10: You want to hear switching?
9: I wanted to hear, you know, like, you ever wear pants like those? Like,
10: I got some on now.
9: Do you?
10: Track style pants.
9: Another texter here. This is from 586 says, butt dialed my wife while I was complaining about her.
10: See?
20: Mm, that's a bad one.
9: That could have happened to you,
20: You're
9: Chelsea.
20: In trouble.
9: If you were listening closely, you could have probably heard Anna and I talking and complaining about you
20: Never.
9: On that one there. I pick up every call on speaker.
10: Yeah,
9: and
10: I got a topic about that, too. We got to do that one day.
9: Well, I had friends of mine that were get really upset because it doesn't make a difference where they are. And I'll pick up the phone right on speaker and not say anything right away. So here's one. It goes back to the woman that called up just a minute ago to go to our Mojo's Mommy Makeover 248. Kev gonna hit that 60-year-old baddie.
20: Oh.
10: Cheryl sounds incredible. Yeah. Great voice. I can't wait to meet
20: her. What's the oldest you would go?
10: 60.
20: Oh.
10: Cheryl, baby. I don't know. I've seen Tina. Have you seen? You know who Tina Marie is?
20: No.
10: Not Tina Marie. Who am I thinking?
9: Tina Marie, the...
10: Not Tina Marie. I'm blanking right now. No. It's not Tina Marie. She has that song. Kay Trinata has a song.
9: Is it like an old school like
20: not
9: song?
20: Not following.
9: Do they play the song on any conversations?
10: Yeah, but she fine as hell. Kay Trinata has a remix of one of her songs, but she's stacked.
9: Really?
10: She's stacked, bro.
9: 419, I'm an 18-year ovarian survivor, and I love you, Chelsea. Congratulations. That's cool. I love that.
10: Yeah, it's dope. Awesome. Like, we know God puts us through certain things, and not only does it create in us who we're supposed to be, but it allows us to help others through their journey. And it's dope that Chelsea, you know, it's not dope, but Chelsea went through what she went through, and now she's an advocate for many other
9: it's
10: women.
9: Been good.
10: That's dope.
9: What's up, Ron? Hi.
10: Tidra Moss. Appreciate you, JG. Tidra Moss.
7: Hey, what's going on, y'all? Are we still talking about accidentally butt dialing people?
9: Yeah. Who'd you butt dial, Ron?
7: One time I accidentally butt dialed my dad while I was baking cookies with my son's mom.
9: No,
7: but he, you know, my dad, really, he was impressed. He hit me like, what are you doing to that girl?
10: Oh, my God.
9: Wait, your dad started critiquing?
10: Bruh.
7: Hey, I was like, hey, big dog, my last name Johnson, just like yours. You know what's wrong?
20: Oh, my God.
10: Dad hit you with the post-game analysis.
9: That's funny.
7: He almost hit me with that Denzel clown, like my
10: end. My training day.
9: Thanks, Ron. I appreciate you, buddy. What's up, Aaron? Hi, it's Mojo in the Morning.
8: Hi, good morning. So it's been years since I've butted out anyone because I am preemptive about it. If I know I'm about to talk about someone, if I'm talking trash on someone, I make sure my phone is on a table or on my lap. I check it, make sure I'm not calling anyone. I'm like, hold on, let me check my phone real quick.
9: Isn't that funny? I do the same thing, too. I look at the phone to see that nobody's on there, and then I go with my conversation. We're bad people, aren't we, Aaron? Yeah.
8: Yep.
20: You must have got burned bad one time.
9: Yeah, what was the worst burn that you ever got?
8: I called my boss.
9: Oh, God. That's embarrassing.
8: Yeah, and I was like, zap B, and it was not good. I don't work there
20: anymore.
8: Did
20: you still have a job? Okay.
9: Yeah.
10: Update the resume.
8: I quit recently after.
9: Yeah. Thanks for the call. Rhea, what's up? It's Mojo in the Morning. Hi.
11: Hey, Mojo. It's Rhea, by the way.
9: I apologize, Rhea. Hi.
11: Hey. No, you're okay. Hey, how are you guys?
9: We're great.
11: Hey,
9: what's going on?
11: Oh, my gosh. First time ever.
9: Oh, wow. That's
10: hey,
9: awesome.
10: Rhea's on the phone.
12: Yeah, so I texted my theater director while giving like a bio that I was interested in this guy that I was talking to.
9: Oh.
12: And after that, I was in theater. I was like 17, I think. And I was in theater, you know, still kind of figuring out who I liked or whatever. So I go to practice and he pulls me aside and he's like, hey, I got your bio, but I know it wasn't for me. And it was like super awkward.
9: Oh, my God. Wow. It's wild that he would say that to you and you're only 17. That's weird.
10: Yeah, I don't like that at all.
9: Caleb, this is a wild one. Caleb, you butt dialed and what happened?
13: So my best friend was getting married. I was the best man at his wedding. We went to Hollywood Casino in Toledo, and then we went to Platinum's. My first time ever at a strip club, and me and my buddies are sitting like at the table, and we put together the money to get him a private dance, and he was getting his lap dance, and next thing you know, my phone rings, and it's his wife. And I didn't answer it right away, and she texted me, told me to answer the call, and she knew where we were. So then I answered the call, and she was like, hey, your friend butt dialed me in the middle of his lap dance, and I've been listening to him talk to the stripper the whole time.
9: Oh, my God. No. Yeah. What did he say? Did he say anything that was bad?
13: No. He was just telling this girl that it was his first lap dance, and he was getting married, and like, he heard everything. And yeah, she was quite pissed. We left after that.
9: Oh, my God. Yeah. I hope that he wasn't saying anything like,
10: right,
9: you got bigger booties or something.
13: I guess we'll never know because she never told me.
9: Oh, wow.
10: They still got married, right?
13: Yeah, yes, they did.
9: Yep. Good. That's good. Yeah. Yes, you got a lot of shooting and killing going on. Be sure to tip your wages. Let's hear from Rebecca. Yeah, I like it.
15: Don't miss this.
9: Mojo in the morning. When we come back here next, a girlfriend busting her boyfriend asking another girl for nudes and paying for them. War of the Roses. You gotta hear it right after the dirty, which is next.
15: Everyone is good at sneaking around. We're about to prove it. Another world-famous War of the Roses happens at 7:40 on Mojo in the Morning. Channel 955. It's Mojo in the Morning's Motor City Traffic.
9: Also, blind for Bruno. We're giving you the worst seats in the house for Bruno Mars. We'll have them for you next after a traffic update.
16: Traffic is slow. I-94 eastbound between the Jefferies and I-75. We do have slowdowns on I-94 westbound between Cadieux and Chalmers. Traffic is also slow in spots because of the wet roads through the construction zones. I'm Heather Pasco with traffic.
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15: Cheat and you'll get caught is the War of the Roses in minutes on Mojo in the Morning.
10: No objections to that, Your Honor.
9: Thank you. We have a bunch of bad Bruno tickets to give away.
10: That is true.
9: That bad? Well, let's put it this way. There is no bad ticket at a Bruno Mars concert, except for the ones we're giving away. They are the tickets that are, you know, the highest level up, which it's at Ford Field. He will look like a dot, but you'll hear him great through the Dolby sound of their great speaker system. No, he'll be there. Here's the thing. We normally give away amazing seats. We give away either the floor seats or field tickets, or we give away sections that are close to the stage. We have great tickets. But occasionally, some of our listeners have won some tickets that were a little high up there. So high up there that they actually have oxygen tanks ready for you.
20: Oh, my gosh.
9: And when we do have those, we like to tongue-in-cheek contest. So that's why this week we're having a little fun with this. And listen, I'm going to be honest with you. Hey, it's a free pair of tickets,
10: exactly,
9: right?
10: Exactly. Sometimes just being in the building is enough. It's awesome. A good time. It's a free night.
9: I'll tell you what. Somebody gives me a pair of those kind of seats for the Pistons playoff run, I'll go. I'll be there. Here is the contest. Blind for Bruno. If you are somebody that is blind or visually impaired and would like to win tickets to go see the Bruno Mars concert, we've got them for you right now. 844-MOJO-LIVE, 844-665-6548. The 95th caller is going to win, and all this week we're doing Blind for Bruno.
15: Mojo in the Morning's Dirty on the 30.
9: Lydia, let's keep this really tight because I got roses coming up here in a second, but what do you got for Shannon filling in for the Dirty today?
1: All right. Tarek Skubal is set to undergo elbow surgery and a major blow to our Detroit Tigers this season. Tarek is having a procedure to remove loose bodies from his throwing elbow after experiencing discomfort.
9: Is it loose bodies or loose bones, I think?
1: No, it's loose bodies.
20: It
1: says bodies in every article.
20: That's such a weird way to say it.
1: Mm-hmm.
9: I think that had to be them
1: No, I've seen it in multiple articles.
10: Every
1: I checked. Yes.
10: MLB.com. Yes. Yeah. Wow.
9: Mm-hmm. Okay.
1: Yeah. Well. So. Yeah. Okay.
9: Did he do this when he?
10: Please don't say this.
9: Well, you showed me this video and it's viral right now. The video of him throwing T-shirts into the crowd at a Michigan State game.
10: Yeah, that happened before the season started, and a lot of people sent it to me. And someone says, "Is this the moment that cost Tarek Skubal $500 million?" And he's out there at Little Caesars Arena throwing T-shirts to Spartan fans.
9: Or was that Breslin, right? The Breslin.
10: No, that was at LCA.
9: Oh, that was at LCA.
10: Yeah, it was one of their bigger games down here.
9: Okay,
10: but no, I had nothing to do with it. Don't send your hate mail to me. Prayers for all the loose bodies out there.
1: Yeah, he's expected to miss at least 2 to 3 months, though there's no exact timeline for his return.
9: That's crazy. Oh, they're having a rough time with injuries right now. I think they only have Framer that's one of their pitchers
10: and
9: right now.
10: And we're doing really well right now.
9: Mm-hmm. Everybody else is hurt. They lost last night, though. It was a bad loss.
1: Mm. Maybe we'll see Verlander out more often.
9: Verlander is actually hurt, too.
10: He's hurt, too.
9: Oh. Yeah.
1: Dude, what are we doing?
9: Yeah.
1: Blake Lively and Justin Baldoni have officially settled their legal dispute, avoiding a trial that had been scheduled to begin later this month. As we know, the case stemmed from allegations tied to their 2024 film, It Ends With Us, where Blake accused Justin of sexual harassment and retaliation during production. Justin then denied the claims and filed countersuits, including defamation, allegations against Lively and her husband, Ryan Reynolds. Those countersuits were later dismissed. Both parties confirmed yesterday that they have reached a mutual resolution of all claims and have agreed to dismiss the lawsuit and countersuits, meaning the case cannot be refiled. They stated that the matter has been resolved to their satisfaction, and they're both pleased to avoid further litigation.
9: Wow, this was big. It was actually one of the bigger stories last night on the
2: Just
9: nightly news.
2: Just hours after reaching a settlement in her long-running legal fight against director Justin Baldoni, actress Blake Lively attended the Met Gala here in New York last night. It was her first time at the fashion event in 4 years. That settlement avoids a trial on Lively's sexual harassment claim against Baldoni.
9: She went to the Met Gala?
1: She was there last night.
3: Wow.
1: All of the things
4: came face to face in It Ends With Us, one directing, both acting. Blake Lively and Justin Baldoni will not come face to face in a courtroom. 2 weeks before trial, Lively and Baldoni's production company reached a settlement, ending one of Hollywood's highest profile feuds.
9: So who paid who?
5: I'm talking to you as a friend at this point.
4: Before filming started, Lively confided in Baldoni Their relationship soured on set. She accused him of sexual harassment and launching a smear campaign to ruin a reputation. He denied it and sued her for defamation. A judge tossed that out. Both sides saying, "We acknowledge the process presented challenges and recognize concerns raised by Ms. Lively deserve to be heard. We remain firmly committed to workplaces free of improprieties and unproductive environments." The settlement concludes a year and a half of contentious litigation that drew in other celebrities like Hugh Jackman, Gigi Hadid, and Taylor Swift.
9: Wait, so who's paying who?
1: So I looked through some of the legal documents. The only thing that they were not going to disclose was the settlement and the terms of the settlement.
10: If you had to guess, and this is up for grabs for anybody, who do you guys think won, quote unquote?
1: Justin Baldoni.
9: Yeah.
10: I agree.
9: Yeah. Wow.
1: Yeah. Britney Spears has resolved her DUI case in Ventura County after reaching a plea deal during her arraignment. She did not appear in court yesterday with her attorney, who handled the hearing on her behalf, but prosecutors agreed to reduce the original DUI charge to a lesser offense known as wet reckless.
10: What?
1: Yes, I knew you'd have fun with
10: Whoa.
1: That one.
10: Wet reckless? I'm updating somebody's name in my phone.
1: Effectively dismissing the DUI count. As part of the agreement, Britney will be placed on 12 months of probation and must complete a DUI education program along with paying fines and fees required by the state. This also stems from the March arrest, which was when she was pulled over for erratic driving, showing signs of impairment. If she violates her probation, she could face jail time.
9: Wow.
10: Wait, reckless.
9: Somebody Kevin, help Brittany. Let's get her some more help.
1: When I read that, I knew you were going to say something. I knew it.
10: I love you.
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9: I want to give away some tickets, and on the phone with us right now is somebody from Ypsilanti who is in a car. Are you driving the car, Alyssa?
5: Well, I'm not. I'm riding in the car.
9: You're riding in the car.
5: Because, yeah, well, actually, I'm just sitting in the car waiting for my husband because he has to drive me to work.
9: Your husband is driving you to work, and it's blind for Bruno. You're blind?
5: Yeah. Well, I'm visually impaired that I can't legally drive, so.
9: Okay.
5: That qualifies. It wouldn't be good.
9: You're a winner. Congratulations to you. We're giving you tickets.
5: Thank you so much.
9: I like
5: wonderful.
9: It.
5: Thank you. Thank you. Thank you. Thank you.
9: With the vision impairment, do you normally go to concerts or do you never get a chance to really go to concerts?
5: I don't usually go to concerts. I mean, it's a little scary.
10: When's the last?
5: The whole, unless I'm like for sure trusting who I know I'm going with and they're not going to leave me.
10: Yeah. What's the last concert you went to? Has it been a while?
5: Yeah, the last concert I went to was Pitbull like a few years ago.
10: Okay. That's a good one to come back to. Welcome back.
9: We got tickets. Bruno Mars, congratulations. Have the best time. It's blind for Bruno and another chance
5: to
9: win tomorrow.
5: Thank you so much. Oh, my God. I love you guys. Thank you. Thank you. Thank you.
9: The person that you bring with, if it's your husband who's also going to be going with you, he's going to be like, what the hell are we?

0: And this morning on the Mojo in the Morning show, she wants to bust them in front of all of our listeners. Christina, how did you find this out?
1: I was looking in his phone and saw messages to a girl named Jordan and saw that there were multiple $100 transactions that he was sending to her on Apple Pay.
0: How did you find out what the reasoning was of him sending this?
1: I was looking in his iMessages and saw a bunch of sexy photos, but all the messages that he had sent back to her were obviously deleted.
0: So I just
1: kind of
0: put two and two together. Wow.
1: Yeah.
0: Did you ever, and you must have suspected something before this, but did you ever think he has physically cheated with this person or anybody else?
1: I don't know that for sure. I just know he's been acting really weird and we've been arguing a lot. I've been catching him in a bunch of lies lately. So,
2: what kind of lies?
1: Yeah. Just about like where he's going and just stupid little lies that it just doesn't make any sense. Mm. You know, like he, obviously he's not going to the grocery store if he doesn't come back with groceries. Right. So
0: that seems like a lot of money. I know, and I'm not, you know, saying he should be paying less for them or whatever, but that seems like a lot of money can add up when you're going back and forth with somebody and having them send you nudes. And I find it so odd, and obviously he's got some kind of an issue going on, but it's so interesting that there's naked people everywhere. You know what I mean? Like you can find it anywhere you look on your online, and you're specifically sending money to a person to send nudes. And I'm wondering if his thinking is, or if he already has hooked up with this person. You know what I mean?
1: Yeah, I would love to find out.
0: Yeah, or once.
1: I mean, yeah. I'm definitely ready to catch him because I'm, you know, pretty fed up.
3: Maybe I missed it. How did she find out? How did you find out that he was sending money?
0: Yes. Say again.
1: I was looking through his texts and I saw an iMessage, a bunch of sexy photos of this girl named Jordan. So he has her
3: number?
1: Yeah.
3: Got you. So this isn't a site or anything like that. Yeah. It's not like an OnlyFans. It's a personal contact that he has.
0: We've tried to call that number, and this is why we're not going to do a three-way call. We tried to call that number and can never get that number to pick up. So we have not been having good luck getting her because we want to just hear her voice. And I don't know if she just doesn't pick up out-of-area numbers. So what we're going to do instead is we're going to have Bianca call Bianca from our show, and she is going to be Jordan.
2: Yep.
0: Why are you shaking? Oh. Why is Kevin shaking his head? What's your shake of your head?
3: I just let's see how this goes.
0: she does a good job of this, though. She gives you an opportunity to figure out what's going on. Mute your phone, okay? So I want to make sure that he doesn't all of a sudden hear you on the phone and start getting suspicious that there's something going on. All right, Christina? We're going to do a War of the Roses with Bianca calling her boyfriend up to see what's going on.

0: Hello?
1: Hello?
0: Hello?
1: Hi, is this Brandon?
0: Yes, who's this?
1: This is Jordan. Hi.
0: Wait, what?
1: Yeah, this is Jordan.
0: Oh my. You're calling me?
1: I know, it's the first time.
0: I didn't expect you to sound like that.
1: Oh, you don't? Well, is my voice cute? Is it what you're kind of thinking of?
0: Oh, no, yeah, you're... No, it's cute. Wow.
1: Okay, just cute. That's it?
0: Yeah.
1: Okay, well, I was just calling because I want to let you know that, like, I got a new number, so, like, when

0: be like texting stuff now, just text me off this number. Is that cool?
1: Oh, yeah. Hold on. I'll just add you right now.
0: Okay, bet. Thanks.
1: Cool.
0: What are you up to right now?
1: I'm just chilling. What about you?
0: Me too. I'm just bored. Are you with anyone right now?
1: No.
0: Okay.
1: Wait.
0: Wait, what? Are you nervous? You scared to talk to me?
1: No, I'm fine. This is cool.
0: Mm-hmm. I know. I kind of like talking better.
1: Yeah, talking.
0: I mean,
1: go places a little faster that way.
0: I'd be down if you want to like start. We can like start doing like FaceTimes for like 200, if you want to do that.
1: Yeah, I'd be down.
0: Okay, I think those are more fun.
1: How long would 200 be for?
0: Like 15 minutes. We want to do like 250 for like 30 minutes.
1: 15 would work.
0: Mm-hmm. I think it's better than a picture. And like I can get reactions too, you know?
1: My God.
0: Stop being nervous.
1: Okay.
0: I was just telling you I got a new number, but shoot, I kind of like talking to you.
1: Is this 15 minutes, or is this talking about when we're going?
0: Yeah, this is not count. Well, shoot, I'll charge you if you mind.
1: I'm not capitalizing on this. I'm caught off guard. This is crazy. Cool. Nice to hear your voice.
0: I know. I just want to know, like, you don't have a girlfriend or anything, though, do you?
1: Oh, no. I mean, there's another person I've been, like, seeing, but...
0: Mm.
1: Yeah, I'm not in, like, a relationship.
0: Okay. Does she know that you do this?
1: No. I don't...
0: I don't really want to get in this mess, honestly, if there's another person.
1: Well, it's not like... I'd be paying you. It's not like we're, like, in a relationship. It's just, like, better than watching a pre-recorded video, because... It's actually you.
0: Okay. Can I have you like talk to someone else real quick? Is that cool?
1: Okay.
0: Okay. Here, one second.
2: Hey, Brandon.
1: Hello.
2: Hi, Brandon. How you doing?
1: Oh shit! You're like her pimp.
2: Well, kind of. Brandon, I'm actually her coworker, and I'm also the person that wants to tell you that
1: I only want to talk to women. So
2: no, that's okay. But I want to tell you, cause I think that this is something that's pretty valid and it's something that I think that you need to know.
1: Okay.
2: That Brandon, this is Mojo and I do a thing called the Mojo in the Morning Show, and our entire show has been listening into this call with your girlfriend, Christina, who's just heard you talking about what you're doing and also heard that you don't really refer to her as a girlfriend. Brandon? Did he disconnect? He's not on there. Christina?
3: Yeah. I'm here.
2: That is tough to hear and tough to know. And thinking that this guy might have himself an issue. Like there might be I hate to say it, but it's almost like you're got a sex addiction or something like that. You're willing to pay all this money to do all this stuff.
4: He even rationalized it at the end of the call and was saying, like, it's not like we're in a relationship. It's just like if I was watching a video.
2: I hate to get too personal and ask these questions, but what kind of money does this guy make and what does he do for a living that he's able to, like, just throw all this money out?
3: I mean, he hasn't been spending it on me, that's for sure.
2: Wow. All right, I want you to hang on the phone for a second. We're trying to get him back on, but it's having some issues.
3: Okay.
5: Cheater, cheater, pumpkin eater. Mojo in the Morning's War of the Roses.
2: Mojo in the Morning, War of the Roses. Bianca did a great job on that one, by the way.
6: Yes, she did.
2: Christina finding out that her boyfriend is paying for nudes and then willing to pay for more. In just a couple of minutes, we talked with him after he hung up the phone. You will hear that conversation. You got to stick around for that. Honestly, that conversation might be more interesting than what you just heard just a little bit ago here on the show. What's going on, Brian? You wanted to make a comment?
7: He thought Mojo was going to talk dirty to him.
2: You know what? Maybe I would for that kind of money, Brian. You see how much money he's making or he's giving away like to these girls? That's craziness. I'll tell you what.
7: 50 for 30 minutes. Count me in.
2: Crazy to think of how much money we get paid to do, you know, any kind of social media post for people.
8: He said, are you her pimp?
2: All I got to do is do a little work here and I can make some more. Caitlin, on a serious note, Caitlin, you found out that your boyfriend was doing the exact same thing.
8: Wow.
9: Yeah, I actually had gone through his phone in areas where he didn't know were still there and saw screenshots of their information, all their information. So it wasn't like he was screenshotting their nude pictures. He was screenshotting the information on the website. And then he ended up telling me that it was to send to his friend that, like, I'm not an idiot, but that's what he told me. But when I was talking to a bunch of other, like, you know, a couple of his people, a couple of my coworkers, actually his sister, all of them, they have all had an issue with their boyfriend sleeping with escorts.
2: Wow. Ooh. That's wild. Yeah,
8: your circle is
2: tainted. Yeah. Yeah. Where are you guys from?
9: Livonia.
2: Man.
8: When you said you went through his phone in places that he didn't think they were there, where did you find his stuff?
9: I'm sorry, girls, to do this to you, but like just like deleted archives, like deleted like places, like if you delete text messages, they don't automatically delete. They go into a different spot. So things like that.
2: Okay. Wow. That's crazy though. That guys, pulling this off, you're going to get yourselves some kind of itchies and scratchies, and you're going to be giving it to the girls too. So what's going on, Mike? How you doing?
10: I'm doing good. How you doing, Mojo?
2: Good, buddy. What's going on?
10: Oh, I was just saying that guy's cooked, man. She caught him.
2: Yeah.
10: What I'm saying, bro.
2: What did you think?
10: Oh, man. He's probably going to be single now.
8: Barbecue chicken. Yeah. It didn't even seem like he considered himself to be in a relationship in the first place, though.
2: No.
10: I know, right? He didn't even care. He just disregarded that woman. That's messed up.
2: I know. And can I tell you something? Know that the girl's calling and obviously she didn't call before, at least gives her a little bit of sense that this is just a girl from a distance. So at least I hope that she understands that maybe he hasn't been with, you know, he has not been with her physically. So that will at least give Christina a bit of a, okay.
8: Do you think that matters?
2: I think it does because you don't want to know that you've been with a guy that's also being with this other girl.
8: Like in a physical sense. But we always talk, well, I don't know if we always talk about it, but we say like emotional cheating sometimes is weighs heavier than even the physical cheating.
2: Yeah.
4: Yeah. I agree.
2: But I also think that the physical cheating causes more physical damage. What's going on, Kristen?
11: Hi. So by the way, first time, long time.
8: Hey Kristen on the phone.
11: So So I found out my husband was doing the same thing, and I used AI fake photos and catfished him. And then he found out I had a fake bank account, or had a bank account, and I was like, yeah, that's all your money that you gave me by, you know, being a whore.
12: What? Girl, you got him.
8: You set up a bank account and pretended to be someone, and he was sending you money thinking it was somebody else?
2: That's amazing.
12: And how much money did you acquire?
11: We went to divorce court. Close to $26,000 over a year.
2: Oh, my God.
12: Holy cow.
2: You know what you are? You're an OG. You're the best. That's amazing. That's incredible.
12: Are you still with him?
11: It was...
12: Oh, you said you went to divorce court.
11: No, I am not. And the best thing was, is he did not find out it was me until we went to court when I had to show all my finances. And he was like, where'd that money come from? And I was like, well, it came from you.
8: The look on his face had to be Your priceless.
2: Honor, I think we got a case closed. That's amazing. Oh, my God. That's unbelievable. Kristen, you are the best of the best. You got to write a book on that. Yeah. That's like a, that's worthy of at least a movie or something. Stephanie is a local dancer, and you wanted to make a comment on this War of the Roses where a boyfriend is paying for nudes.
13: Yes. So not only online is it found, it's also, you know, in person. Some people will offer things other than, you know, just a dance. They'll offer, you know, their number or, I mean, I've seen guys had girls saved under their phone as Ford.
8: Oh, geez. Ford.
2: And
13: you gotta look.
8: Yeah, like a mechanic.
2: What kind of advice from a person who is, and I don't take this the wrong way, but a sex worker, would you give to a girlfriend who finds out that her boyfriend is doing this?
13: If you ask a question, okay, like who is this person, all right, and they seem like they get a little antsy, keep looking. Okay. Mm-hmm. Also, look on those hidden apps. If there's something to hide, there's something to find. And always check the transactions of any type of banking app at all.
2: And that's where you'll probably dig deep enough to be able to find something.
13: Yeah, it's not a cash paid business anymore. We'll call it that.
8: And if Imagine Theaters is calling at 2:30 in the morning, something's up.
13: Yeah. Yeah. And it's not the movie listings, you know it's Sasha.
12: Those were good.
2: Stephanie,
12: tips.
2: You gotta listen to this. This is the call that we got from Brandon right after we called him and busted him. So listen to your radio right now. And for everybody else, Brandon, you're willing to talk to us?
14: Yeah, I just needed a second.
2: Okay, I just want to make sure you know you're on the radio.
14: Yeah.
2: Okay. And what is it that you wanted to say to explain what we had just heard?
14: I just wanted to say, like, I don't do this a lot. This is like a one-time only thing, first-person thing, and it just kind of escalated and happened. I don't know. I still don't think it's wrong, but also, like, I get how it feels, I think.
2: I mean, you realize that you have another person that feels like they're committed to you and feels like what you're doing is wrong. So you don't think you getting and doing this thing with this other woman is wrong because you're paying for it?
14: Yeah, it's just like sex work. It's like paying for a latte. You know, it doesn't mean you're dating the barista because she's making you a latte.
8: A latte.
2: What an analogy. So... So does it embarrass you that you're doing this?
14: I mean, on the radio, but everyone does it.
8: No.
2: Okay. I mean, I know there are a lot of people that do OnlyFans and things like that. Can I just ask this question? And you know, we don't know who this Jordan is that you're doing, and obviously, you know, I don't even know. You obviously haven't heard or talked to her because you didn't recognize a voice. Did you guys meet? Did you guys meet on OnlyFans?
14: Yeah.
2: Okay. And have never talked at all?
14: No, she only does pictures.
2: And does she send you, she sends you pictures that are specific for you? She's not just sending mass quantities out?
14: Yeah, they're like separate than her regular content.
8: How much would you say you've spent over time with her?
14: Oh, shit. I haven't really thought about it. Let me think.
2: Too much to even think about. That just shows you.
14: It's a lot. Yeah.
8: Do you want to say anything to your girlfriend?
14: No, she's not my girlfriend, but I, Christina, I'm sorry. Is she on the phone?
2: She is not. No, she's not with us anymore.
14: Yeah. I'm sorry that it's like, you know, you don't want to walk in on your boyfriend, you know, taking care of business to a phone. It's the same thing. It's kind of like she walked in on me.
8: Why would she think that you're in a relationship and you seem not to think that?
14: I'm just paying with her. With which one?
8: Never mind.
0: Oh my God. So
2: you look at what you were doing and have been doing with this Jordan girl on OnlyFans as this is just your form of porn.
14: Yeah.
2: Do you think you could have a sex addiction?
14: No, it's just anytime it's like a fishing. Does that make sense?
8: No.
14: Like you don't have to go out to dinner and there's no foreplay and it's just you get it done. And like literally,
2: and I'm assuming you're thinking that you're not contracting a disease by doing it virtually.
14: Yeah, how could you?
2: I don't know. Although you seem like you seem like the next was FaceTiming, and then after that, you don't think you would want to meet up?
14: She wouldn't do that.
2: If she offered you that, would you be willing to?
14: I probably wouldn't be able to afford it. That'd be insane.
2: Wow.
14: I can't even think of that hypothetical because I don't think it would happen.
2: But if you could afford it, who knows, right?
14: I guess I didn't think about that.
2: Wow. Brandon.
14: But it's like, there's like a real life scenario where you're really with somebody and then there's like fantasy and she was fantasy. So
2: okay.
14: You don't get to be with fantasy. It's not real.
2: All right.
14: I mean, she's real, but not in my life. Now I'm just like really confused about everything.
2: Well, we wish you all the best, buddy, and be safe. And also, seriously, I'm worried about how much money you spend on this stuff. War of the Roses.
5: 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Real smelly. And real dumb sometimes. Mojo in the Morning. 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
2: All right, it is Mojo in the Morning show. How do you follow up that War of the Roses? I'll be honest with you. I don't think the rest of the show is going to be good.
8: Show's
2: I mean,
8: over.
2: That's it.
8: Shit, we're done.
2: You know what I mean? You know what? We just had a good first half, and we have been beating the Cleveland Cavaliers now by 100 points, and they can't come back. Actually, it's probably like that Knicks game last night. I was watching the Knicks-Sixers game, and the Knicks just destroyed the Sixers. All right. It's Mojo in the Morning coming up. Here, we still have good stuff coming up. Our boss will be mad at us if I tell you to leave us now.
8: Happy
2: Don't
8: birthday,
2: leave us
8: Tony.
2: Now. Happy, it is Tony Trovato's happy Cinco de Mayo birthday.
8: Arriba.
2: Happy birthday to you. Happy birthday to you.
8: He's not
2: you.
8: The only one, though, right?
2: Luke, my son Luke. Actually, Tony's son Luke is also... What is that song? Wait, it's Cinco de Mayo. What is that song? Na na na na na.
8: Sabamente?
2: What is it?
8: Oh, no, maybe that's not. I know.
2: No. Dun dun. You know what I'm talking about?
17: What were you about to say? You thinking of Papas?
18: Yes.
2: Papas. Is that what you got?
17: Papas.
2: Wait, is that the name?
8: Shatsky. Yes. Cinco de Mayo, Shatsky. Get in here, Zach.
17: That's Papas. P-E-P-A-S.
2: Is that what it is?
17: Yep.
2: All right, here we go, guys. Happy Cinco de Mayo.

0: where it gets good.
1: This is when the bottle girls come.
0: Hey, we're going to do some shot skis.
1: Yeah.
0: By the way, why would it be shot skis? It's Cinco de Mayo. Shouldn't it be El shot skis or La shot skis? All right, here we go, guys. Come on in. Who we got?
2: We need
0: Bianca and Lydia. We got everybody.
2: I got to pour more in.
0: Wait, do we got enough for everybody?
2: Well, we definitely do. I only pour three, but we can pour more.
0: All right, here we go. No, let's pour more. We got a lot of that. Louie from Brass Mug gave us a bunch of booze.
3: Can I unmute it? I'm muted. I'm gonna
0: take the music down. Okay, here we go.
2: Hold on, Lydia's coming.
0: So we have enough for everybody? Okay. Will we get copywritten if I just sing it myself?
4: I don't want one.
0: All right, then at least fake one.
4: Okay.
0: Fake one. You don't have to drink
2: it. It's five, so somebody has to take it or it's going to spill on the floor.
0: All right, here we go.
1: So, Zach, you got to go. Come on, you got to take
0: it. Zach, just take it.
1: I'm nervous. Wait, I'm going to take it.
0: No, I don't think we have one for Zach.
2: It's only five.
0: Wait, right? I know. One, two, three, four.
1: Wait, can you record it, Zach?
0: We got Lydia.
2: Yeah, give Zach the phone.
0: All right, Zach, record it. Here we go. Happy Cinco de Mayo
5: to all of our great friends that are listening to us right now.
2: We got a super
5: in Mexican town.
1: Where the water?
3: I took the shot with me.
0: By the way, somebody didn't clean it. I still saw lipstick on one of those ones. Have you ever had that happen to you? You go to a bar and you get a drink and the drink glass has lipstick still on it because it didn't clean off in the dishwasher?
1: Great.
0: I love it.
2: Let's go. Happy birthday to all.
1: By the way, to all a good night.
5: Cinco de Mayo, just for everybody knows, it's a historian's fact. It was the day that St. Patrick got all of the snakes out of Mexico.
2: Really?
5: No, I don't think. I know.
0: It's Mexican independence, isn't it?
1: Yup.
0: I think.
1: Yup, it is.
2: I'm not going to know.
6: So. Wait, I thought that they didn't even really celebrate it. I thought it was just like an American thing.
1: No.
5: I think they celebrate.
1: Let's see.
3: I know they celebrate it because everyone at Jaws and Beverage today is hanging out in the parking lot drinking the Modelos.
2: It commemorates the Mexican Army's victory over the French forces at the Battle of Puebla.
5: F the French.
3: So Mexican independence.
5: F the French. You know what? And by the way, it is wild too that my son is now officially 21. So we talked about it yesterday at this time. Officially 21 years old.
2: Your youngest.
5: And can I tell you the greatest part of this, that Luke is coming home today to celebrate with his mom and his grandma, which is cool because his grandma came in. And he is going to get new golf clubs today for
6: him. he never found the stolen ones.
5: His golf clubs got stolen from him.
2: So we never found them?
5: No.
2: Wow.
5: Never found them. So.
2: Okay. Well, are you sure they were stolen? Or did he know his birthday was coming up?
5: Well, that's what Neil said from Carl's Golfland.
2: Yeah, Neil.
5: Neil from Carl's Golfland goes, this is Luke's way of trying to get. So,
6: a new set.
2: Nice.
5: Did you ever hear, Luke, how the balls thing came about?
6: No.
2: I don't think so.
5: I played you the balls, but this was when Luke was a little boy, we put him in Catholic school. So he was going to go to Catholic school for the first time. He had gone to the West Bloomfield little daycare preschool type thing. And he was in the public school. And we never worried about him in the public school because we knew some of the people that worked there. So we knew like the ladies that were there that they could take care of him. We didn't know anybody in this Catholic school that he was going to. And so I had to have a pledge with him. And it was, Luke, I will give you good things at home, like, you know, candy and toys and things. If you don't go to school and say things that are bad, like the things that Joe and Jacob have taught you.
2: Yeah.
5: Because Luke literally was full on F-bomb when he was like 3 years old.
6: Oh, wow.
7: It's like Dad.
5: What?
7: A camera.
5: It's not a camera. I'm going to ask you a couple questions.
4: Okay, what?
5: You're getting ready to start kindergarten, right? Yes, B.
4: Yes.
5: And you're going to a new school, right?
4: Yes.
5: You nervous?
4: Yes.
5: Are you excited?
4: Yes.
5: We have to talk about something.
4: What?
5: We have to talk about your use of the word balls.
4: Balls.
5: You can't say that word when you're in school.
4: I know.
5: Like, what are some of the ways you've used that word before? What have you said?
4: Ball sacks.
5: Ball sacks? And what else?
4: Cherry balls.
5: What else?
4: Suckman.
5: All right, here's the deal. You have to make me a promise. Okay? I want you to raise your hand real quick. Say, I, Lucas.
4: I, Lucas. Dad, I was in preschool without saying any F word.
5: Well, I know you didn't say any F word, but this is a different word, though. This is as bad as the F word, okay? Okay, say, I, Lucas.
4: I, Lucas.
5: Do promise.
4: Do promise.
5: That the only time I will say the word balls.
4: Balls.
5: Say the only time I will say the word ball.
4: Balls.
5: Say the only time.
4: The only time.
5: I will say the word.
4: I'll say the word.
5: Balls.
4: Balls.
5: We'll be in gym class.
4: We'll be in gym class. How come in gym class?
5: Because basketballs, footballs, kickballs. Okay? That's the only time.
4: Okay.
5: All right. I love you.
4: I love you too. Dad, can I make it?
5: Isn't that funny?
6: That was so cute.
2: What a precious video, man.
5: It's the best.
2: That's incredible to have.
5: Yeah, it's cool.
2: Is his real name Lucas?
5: Lucas.
2: I had no idea until
5: Lucas
2: this video played.
5: Antonio.
2: Wow. Lucas, he's Italian after for
5: my,
2: real.
5: No, after my dad, Antonio.
2: Oh, Cuban. He's Cuban
5: yeah,
2: for
5: so
2: real.
5: He's Cuban, so. All right, it's Mojo in the Morning Show. Mother's Day is coming up this weekend. And by the way, this is the last Mother's Day that I buy Chelsea a Mother's Day gift. So
2: why?
5: I just wanted everybody to know
2: sounds
5: that.
2: Crazy.
5: I'm going on record to say that. Well, because Luke will officially be out of my responsibilities when he graduates from college. I'm no longer going to be the guy that buys Mother's Day gifts for Chelsea because she's not my mom.
2: Oh, but she... I get what you're saying, but yeah,
6: I
2: you
6: feel
2: still,
6: like she's the mother of your kids, yeah, so you still totally get her a little something.
5: Totally understand that you may think that, but it's not the case.
6: Okay.
5: She's not my mother, just like she says that I'm not her father. The boys are my, children. They should be buying me Father's Day gifts, and they should be buying their mom Mother's Day gifts. Mm. And so it came down to this, and I don't know your guys' thoughts on this. Every year I've always bought Chelsea something for Mother's Day,
2: mm-hmm.
5: gotten her even cards, and then told the boys, hey, will you sign this? And by the way, when your mom opens up her gift, don't be surprised. Like, act like we all did this
2: yeah,
5: together.
2: Yeah.
5: So I would have to do stuff like that. And honestly, it got annoying. Like, Joe's got a full-time effing job.
2: True.
5: Jacob's got a full-time
2: He's
5: effing job.
2: He's a doctor.
5: He's a, yeah. And you know what? Luke's going to be out and about after he hopefully gets out of Michigan State. And it's gotten to a point. And am I wrong in saying this? Because I do ask this question. I think this is, fair because of Anna. But Anna, your dad doesn't buy your mom a Mother's Day gift and have you
6: he
5: sign
6: might get
5: a card.
6: Her, oh, no, not from me. But like him himself, he might get her flowers or something.
5: He's
6: and
5: a sweeter
6: then my
5: guy
6: sister
5: than I am.
6: And I have to get her like an actual gift.
5: Are you going to get your mom something from Mother's Day?
6: I already did. I bought her a plane ticket.
2: Oh, very
6: going
2: nice.
6: On vacation with her friends. Yeah.
2: That's very Aww. Nice.
6: Yeah.
5: Does she know this or are you just telling us on the radio
6: She
5: right
6: knows
5: now?
6: This.
5: Okay.
6: Yeah, because she told me she was going out of town and I was like, oh, do you want me to get it?
5: That's Wait, cool. you and then you said, I would like to buy the plane ticket.
6: Yeah, because I was going to send her to the spa or something, but mm-hmm. I feel like that's so basic. So.
2: Damn, there goes my gift.
5: Could I have you adopt me as your father?
2: As her mom? You want to be Anna's mom?
5: I'd like to be your mom. Can I be honest with you? That is a very thoughtful thing to do. That's an expensive gift. That's great.
6: She's flying Frontier or something.
2: Oh, she's flying.
5: She's on Spirit.
2: And she's flying.
5: Good luck with that ticket. Yeah. Kevin, did you buy your mom anything?
2: No. I mean, I thought about the spa, and even though Anna says it's basic, I might still do that. My mom loves, like, spending time with me. And she likes to do things that she likes to do. So she wants to go to the movies to see Michael, and she wants to go to Red Lobster, her favorite restaurant.
5: Yeah.
2: So we'll probably do that. But two things you said. You brought up two things.
5: Okay.
2: You brought up the fact that for one, you feel like your kids are at a level in life which you don't have to buy gifts for them. They should be able to buy them for their mom.
5: Exactly.
2: Fully agree with you. I think that should start at like, let's say 15, 16. Sometime in high school, you should be able to say, okay, I need to get mom something, even if it's her favorite candy bar. You as the husband, though, you as the father of those babies, you as the person that put the kids in Chelsea in order for her to have them, you have to forever buy her a Mother's Day gift. You don't get out of it just because she's not your mom.
5: Thoughts on this? 844-MOJO-LIVE, 844-665-6548. Listen, I buy Chelsea enough gifts over time. I shouldn't have to have one day that isn't, you know. I know that she gave me children. Maybe on Father's Day I should buy her a gift. Made me a father.
6: Kevin, so what you just said to Mojo.
2: Yeah, I know where this is going.
6: Yeah,
2: Jasmine. Yes, I buy Jasmine a gift. I get Jasmine something.
5: Wow.
2: Even if it's sending her money or something or flowers. It doesn't have to be extravagant.
6: I love that.
2: But you have to acknowledge it.
5: Is it from Josiah?
2: No, it's from you. Me. And then I make sure Josiah gets something too.
5: So, who buys a better gift, you or Josiah?
2: Josiah loves art, so he always personalizes and draws something, and that's his connection with her. But
5: moms are the greatest fakers in the world. They fake that they love those homemade gifts. Whereas a dad, when I got those homemade gifts, I was like, you couldn't go to Carl's golf land. Like, what's up, Taylor? How you doing?
7: Hey, Mojo. First time, long time, guys.
2: Hey, woo! Taylor on the phone.
5: Bah, bah, bah, bah.
7: Now, Mojo, I got a question for you. Does Chelsea buy you a Father's Day gift?
5: From the boys. Or from Luke, probably. She always gets... So, full disclosure, you can tell I love golf. So, she'll always get me one of those orange Carl's Golf Land cards, and she'll put money on there, and then it will say... Happy Father's Day. It never says her name. It always says the boys' names on it. So, you know what I mean? Like, so, because I know what you're trying to do. You're trying to get me in a gotcha moment. Mm-hmm. And you think that I should be buying something for her.
2: Good job, Taylor.
5: Yeah.
7: I'm with Kevin on this one. I think you still got to get her some chocolate, some flour, something.
2: Something. Doesn't have to be extravagant. Doesn't have to come with 3-4 zeros. Just something to acknowledge the day on your behalf.
7: Or just go out and do something.
2: Yeah.
5: Like, take her out somewhere?
2: Ice cream.
7: Yeah.
5: I will tell you this about Chelsea. She is never, like, starving for gifts. I mean, I really don't. I don't think that it's one of those things where, I want people to understand that. Like, Chelsea does well. Like, she's got some good stuff in her life.
2: We know you're not a cheap husband.
5: No. But
6: give her a day without your phone.
5: You know what?
7: Oh, that's a good one.
5: Now you're talking, huh? Now you're talking. Chelsea, how about a day without me? That'd be even better. I think she might actually be more appreciative of that one. Thanks for the call, Taylor. Appreciate it. What's up, Bella?
8: Hi.
5: Hi.
8: First time in a long time.
2: Hey. Welcome back, Bella.
5: You didn't say Bella on the phone. Why did you not say Bella on the phone?
2: She said... First time in a long time.
5: Oh, I got it. Okay, go ahead. I'm sorry, Bella. I take that back. Go ahead.
8: No, you're good. I've been making my mom breakfast for Mother's Day since I was 12, on top of getting her a gift with my own money.
6: Oh.
2: 12.
5: See that?
6: How old are you now?
5: You should have been my kid.
8: I'm going to be 19 next month.
6: Oh, okay. What are we doing for breakfast this year?
8: This year I'm working on Mother's Day because I finally have a big girl job. So working retail, I'm going to be up in the morning and out the door. But we got her a grill table for her grill setup.
2: Okay. Very thoughtful.
5: See that? That's nice stuff. And I think that's all well and good. And I think that's wonderful. But that ain't getting me to buy Chelsea anything for Mother's Day. Jonathan, what's going on, Jonathan?
9: Hey, how's it going, Mojo?
5: It's going good.
9: First time, long time.
2: Hey, Jonathan on the phone!
5: How are you, buddy?
9: Well, good. How are you doing?
5: Good.
9: So, I agree that the kids, like Kev said, about high school, they should be buying their moms gifts, something.
5: See that?
9: But on your end, Mojo, I buy gifts for not only my mom, but my mother-in-law, and... My father-in-law is in the doghouse because I get her gifts and she doesn't get gifts from her own husband.
5: You're showing up your father-in-law. Your father-in-law is going to hate you for that.
9: So I'm just saying, you might want to think about keeping up with the gifts in case in-laws someday kind of show you up.
5: Yeah, you got to be careful on this one. You should not be buying your mother-in-law a gift better than your father-in-law gets her. Because
9: it's not better. It's usually just flowers or something, because we usually go to like a nursery or something and we pick out flowers for my wife, pick out flowers for her. We do the whole thing. He doesn't get her anything because it's the whole he's not her dad.
2: See, that's got to burn inside, though. That's got to burn. You know what I mean?
5: Yeah.
2: He's got to look over at you sometimes like this little
5: prick. By the way, that baby is so cute. Who is that in the background there?
9: Oh, that's my 9-month-old son, Uriah, and I'm dropping off my daughter, 4-year-old.
5: Look at this. Right now. I like this dad.
2: Let's go, Dad.
5: Dad working hard.
2: Our day is coming soon.
5: Thanks, Jonathan.
9: Yeah.
5: Tina wants to call and talk to me. What's up, Tina? You going to be another one of these people yelling and screaming at me here?
10: Absolutely not. I completely 100% agree with you.
2: What?
5: Thank you. Explain.
10: I literally just told my husband this week, do not buy me anything. Our children are grown. They can do that. We have spent 26 years buying for each other for these rugrats. You don't have to do it anymore.
5: Yeah. I agree. Thank you.
10: And honestly, we can buy each other anything we want. I mean, we're at a point in our lives where we can take care. I can go buy whatever I want. Let's just go away, have a nice lunch, do something. But don't buy me anything.
2: See, he's still doing something, though. So Tina, is it right?
10: No. I'll plan the lunch. I'll pick the place and make the reservation. Let's face it, guys are guys. So.
2: Okay. So if he doesn't acknowledge it at all, Tina, if he doesn't go to the lunch, he doesn't say Happy Mother's Day, none of that stuff, are you still okay with that?
10: If my kids are with me, I mean, if I'm not eating alone, then yes, I'm fine with that.
2: Interesting. Okay. Yeah.
10: But he'll go to lunch because it's lunch. But, I mean, otherwise he's got to cook for himself. But the reality of it is it's my kids' turn. We've done it for 25 years.
5: Yeah. 1 year I did get in the doghouse, and I will tell you this, Tina. Mm. I didn't make a reservation for, brunch or for dinner. And I did a carryout order to what I thought was, doing a carryout order to Chelsea's favorite restaurant, only to call the restaurant that night for the carryout order. And they said, sorry, we're full on carryouts.
2: Wow.
5: And we did not have, it was awful because they're so busy on Mother's Day. Mm-hmm. And Chelsea was really kind of bummed. I think it hurt. So this year in years since then, I've always made sure that we at least had a reservation, like a brunch reservation.
2: So what'd you do? Peanut butter and jelly or what happened?
5: Honestly, it was Chelsea wanted Middle Eastern food and she loves Phoenicia. And so I ended up finding like some fast, at that time there wasn't my favorite, Middle Eastern restaurants around. I ended up going to some place that was like a corner place, and it turned out to be an Indian restaurant.
2: Okay.
5: I thought so we got Indian food. Yeah.
2: You did something.
5: Yeah. What's going on, Zachary?
11: Hey, so I'm actually been dating this girl for 3 years and she's got 3 kids that aren't mine. Do I need to be buying her gifts or what for Mother's Day?
5: Oh, this is interesting. You're dating a single mom. And he's wondering, should he buy gifts for Mother's Day for her? They're not his kids.
2: It doesn't matter. You've been dating her 3 years. What are your intentions with this woman?
11: No, I definitely plan on buying her gifts. But at the same time, Mojo brought up a good point. I was like, wait a second. He's been dealing with these kids. They're his kids.
5: Yeah.
11: But
5: that's an interesting thing, though. You have been buying the gifts. But realistically, does a guy like Kevin, how would you feel if Jasmine ends up, leaving her, you and finds a man, and that man is buying gifts for Mother's Day for her from Josiah?
2: I think if he cares about her, and that's the marker of it, for me at least, and maybe when they talk about love languages, I think gift giving is like, could be one of them, or I could be making that up.
5: Yeah. Mm-hmm.
2: But I think you show people what they mean to you, and you show them through your actions, not with your words. And I think if your intention is to be with this woman for the long haul, then that child that, quote unquote, isn't yours will be a part of that family. And you have to acknowledge her place in that family as the mom. Mm-hmm. So he should.
11: Yeah, no, I'm definitely, I definitely plan on being with her for the long haul. But the whole thing, the reason why I fell in love with this woman in the first place is how awesome she was as a single mom.
2: See?
5: That's cool.
2: You know what the perfect gift would be? A ring. You proposed to her, man.
5: Yeah. When are you going to do that, Zachary?
11: What was that one more time?
5: When are you...
2: not a connection,
5: now he's
2: man.
5: Hard of hearing. When are you going to make an honest woman out of this? When are you going to propose to her?
11: She never wants to get married again. Because apparently love doesn't mean anything.
6: Whoa.
5: Love doesn't mean anything. Or marriage doesn't mean anything.
11: Oh, no, not love. It's more like marriage doesn't mean anything.
5: Okay, I was going to say. You know what, though? But then you got the best of both worlds. Buy her a gift.
11: $180,000 ring. Yeah. Like, she's like, oh, buy me $180,000 ring, then maybe I'll say yes.
2: love got a prize.
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5: All right, we're giving you a chance to win Lil Wayne tickets. I don't know about you guys, but the shot ski got me drunk ski.
2: Yeah.
5: I'm buzz ski.
2: Cinco de Mayo, baby.
5: I swear to you, I don't know why it hit me like that. I'm like,
6: low tolerance.
5: I'm like talking like I got marshmallows in my mouth.
2: That Ocho.
5: 844 Mojo Live, 844-665-6548. 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
12: Mojo in the Morning's Dirty on the 30.
5: Lydia has been filling in for Shannon. So for those that don't know, Shannon took Smith on a trip to D.C. She will be back tomorrow morning. Had some flight issues. You know, the airlines are crazy now with the whole Spirit thing. So she took a couple of mornings off, and we'll be back tomorrow. Lydia's doing the dirties. What's going on, Lydia?
13: So speaking of D.C., there was a shooting near the White House yesterday that left a child injured in the afternoon after a gunman opened fire on Secret Service agents. The incident happened shortly after Vice President J.D. Vance's motorcade had already passed through the area. According to officials, agents first encountered the suspect near the Washington Monument after noticing behavior they considered suspicious and possibly armed. When they moved in, the individual took off running, then turned and began shooting at the officers.
5: What's up with all these people with guns in D.C.?
14: Tonight, another violent confrontation not far from the White House with the U.S. Secret Service exchanging gunfire with an armed suspect. Just after 3:30 p.m., plainclothes Secret Service agents and officers walking on 15th Street and Independence Avenue near the National Mall noticed something that left them deeply concerned.
15: My understanding is they observed a print, we would call it, visual print of a firearm. These are trained surveillance detection personnel out there looking every day to look for just that.
14: There was a call for backup with uniformed Secret Service officers soon arriving to the scene. The suspect then allegedly started running and firing.
15: I can tell you that at least one, we believe only one bystander was hit by the suspect. That individual, it's a juvenile, did not sustain any life-threatening injuries.
14: The Secret Service says the vice president's motorcade had gone by a little while earlier. Authorities do not know if the incident is in any way related to the White House. But officials did evacuate the press office and shut down the North Lawn.
5: Wow. That's wild. That, and I don't know if we'll hear who this guy is, where he's from, and all that stuff. But talking about Shannon being in D.C. at this moment, that's kind of scary when she's out there touring.
2: Absolutely.
13: It's crazy. Michigan head coach Dusty May is being linked to NBA rumors involving the Orlando Magic after their playoff collapse. They are admirers of Dusty and would have interest in him if he were available. So the interest comes shortly after Orlando fired head coach Jamal Mosley following the team's first round exit at the hands of our very own, the Detroit Pistons.
5: Wow. Would he do what John Beilein did and leave for the NBA after he gets the team? I mean, Beilein didn't win the championship, but Dusty did.
2: Dusty has only been a coach for a handful of years, right?
5: At Michigan, yeah, but he's coached college basketball for some time.
2: Oh, really?
5: Yeah.
2: Okay. I think there's always an attractiveness to the person that is winning. We saw this a couple of years ago after UConn won, I think, back-to-back, and the Lakers have been linked to their head coach.
5: Yeah.
2: So this happens. I think he should stay at Michigan.
5: Yes.
2: They got a really good program. He's leading
5: actually,
2: it. Keep it going.
5: As
2: man.
5: A Spartan fan, go Dusty. Take the job. Bring back who is the former Fab Fiver.
2: Juwan Howard.
5: Bring back Juwan Howard. We kind of like him as a Spartan.
2: And I think Juwan Howard worried about nothing.
5: Juwan Howard did a great job. I was happy to see, by the way, Michigan lost out on that kid from Wake Forest yesterday, and Tennessee got him. I'm hoping that Izzo can put together a good NIL.
2: I'm hoping. Well, I've been told we got a great recruiting class. I think we got 2 or 3 5-star.
5: Yeah,
2: which
5: but
2: is the
5: we need NIL.
2: Can
5: we need transfers because that's how Michigan won. Michigan didn't win getting guys from high school. They won going out and buying 25-year-olds.
2: Some truth there.
5: So, Lydia.
13: All right. Shreya Rana, the former J.P. Morgan banker at the center of the high-profile lawsuit we've been talking about, is now facing scrutiny after it was revealed he allegedly took bereavement leave by claiming his father had died, even though his father is still alive.
5: Wow.
13: Reports are saying he told the bank in late 2024 that his father had passed away, which allowed him to take paid time off under bereavement policies. He reportedly combined that with additional leave and remained away from work for months while preparing legal claims against the bank and the senior executive who he's now in the middle of a legal dispute with. However, investigators in interviews later found that his father is alive, living in Virginia,
6: oh my God,
13: and said he had no knowledge of the lawsuit or the claims involving J.P. Morgan. So, yeah, the situation now adds another layer of controversy to an already big legal case involving him and allegations against former colleague Lorna Hajdini, which J.P. Morgan has said were unsupported by internal investigation.
5: A.K.A. cannons.
2: Cannons!
13: Yeah.
2: I would be pissed as the dad. Like, you could have killed anybody in the family. Why me? Why I gotta die?
13: Yeah, I don't know. Any comments, questions, concerns? Just cannons.
5: No, I will say this. I am very intrigued by that story still. And I just want you to know I've just transferred all of my assets to J.P. Morgan Chase in hopes that I... What's her name again?
13: Her name is Lorna Hajdini.
5: I'm sorry, but
13: she's
5: I want Lorna Hajdini to... that's a hard name to say after a shot ski.
13: To listen back to this dirty or the show so far, make sure you download our free iHeartRadio app and search Mojo in the Morning.
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5: All right. Kim is on with us right now. Hi, Kim.
17: Hi, Mojo.
5: Kim is from the best side of Detroit, Kevin.
2: Yay, yay. Yes. West side?
5: No, she's from the east side.
2: Oh, east side. You had me going. You had me going.
5: Kim, you're going. Congratulations. We got tickets for you to see Lil Wayne.
2: Yeah.
5: Are you ready to see Lil Wayne at Lil Caesars?
17: Yeah. Yeah.
2: Come on, Kim. Who we taking, Kim? Somebody from the east side?
17: Oh, I don't know. Either my daughter or my son. I don't know.
5: Oh, you know, that's so nice.
6: See this? I'm also available.
5: We got a lot of good moms, though. See this? She's a mom that loves her kids. Kim, we're going to set you up with a pair of tickets. Lil Wayne.
17: Okay.
5: And you got them for free. Congrats to you.
17: Thank you so much.
5: You're so welcome. We have more tickets to give away, including a chance to win Chris Brown Usher tickets.
2: Usher, baby.
5: And we'll do that coming up next. Oh, when we come back here next, Kevin, this is a big one. Kevin's a property owner.
6: We're owning land. I love that.
5: Needs a little bit of advice. We'll get into that coming up here in just a second. And Anna lost what wasn't mine. We'll have that and more coming up right after this. Don't go anywhere.
12: Oh, man. 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
19: 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It's Mojo in the Morning's Motor City traffic.
2: Move over, Heather. I got it from here. We'll start with some weather. Looking at about a high of 64 degrees today. Right now, feels like 57. 80% chance of rain expected to take place around 4 p.m., so prepare for that. Taking a look at the roads, we got a few accidents we got to talk about, and actually one just cleared, so get out of here with that one. There's still an accident on the right lane. It has it blocked, about a 20-minute delay. This is slow traffic from Grosbeck, I-696 westbound after Hoover. There is also slow-moving traffic, I-75 southbound between Dixie Highway and Exit 91. There is slow traffic, about a 5-minute delay. delay I-94 eastbound between Livernois and exit 296, and then a 30-minute delay due to an accident on the right shoulder at I-94 eastbound at Warren Avenue, exit 212. And we'll stop there. Got some traffic. I'm Mojo in the morning.
5: A lot of traffic, a lot of issues. Kev's got us covered for the rest of the show.
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9: All right. What are you discussing?
10: I'm over here sounding like Joan Rivers on the Met Gala. I'm dissecting Kim's dress.
9: I was doing like the weather and stuff in Detroit. You could hear you guys talking about, all the different outfits and what's going
10: fashion.
9: On.
10: We critiquing outfits. I'm liking this new fashion. It's new to me where the women's breasts are like sculpted in their dress. Let me show you. Like,
11: Are we surprised?
10: This girl named Chase Infinity, who I have an affinity for. Her dress, look at that. See how it's like sculpted?
9: Oh, wow. So that is interesting.
11: It looks like breasts.
9: So it doesn't look like the dress is holding them in. It's like they're out.
10: Yeah.
11: But they're not out.
10: Right. I like this a lot.
9: You have to have breasts to be able to do that, right? Obviously.
10: I'm sure the itty bitty titty committee could also perform in such a dress.
9: I don't know. It'd be a different kind of look, but I don't know. I was watching just the news report about the Met Gala because there is no way in hell I'm watching the Met Gala.
10: Right.
9: No offense.
11: Poor loss.
9: No offense to my love, Katrina. I love Katrina so much, but she posts on her social media yesterday, which, by the way, if you don't follow Katrina, you can follow Katrina. But she posts her Met Gala stuff, and she gets really into this thing. Mm-hmm. And as a guy, I'm like kind of out of it a little bit. Like, I look at it going, oh, okay. But then I see how you guys talk about it this morning, and I'm realizing, oh, okay, now I know who the audience mm-hmm. is.
10: It's interesting. And I don't know if it's like me. Like, I'm not a big fashion person, but I'm a theater kid. So I think there's an element of theater that goes into it. Now, I don't know if it's played on television. I'm not watching it for 2 or 3, 4 hours. But if, you know, I wake up in the next morning and look at it on Twitter.
9: Yeah. I don't think that guys do the same thing, except for maybe if they're like, I don't know, big football, basketball fans, golfers, stuff like that. You know what I mean? Like, maybe we post things on our stories that are, I don't know.
10: I'm posting the Pistons all night.
9: Is the Met Gala the women's Masters?

0: Like, you know how the women's or guys love the Masters?
1: Maybe.
0: Is it kind
2: it,
0: of
2: it thing? Could be the Super Bowl for fashion. This is like
1: know.
2: The big event of the year for fashion, right?
1: I think yes, but I also think more people get hype over like the Victoria's Secret fashion show.
0: Really? Oh, just, I don't think so.
2: That's just draws, right?
0: I think Victoria's Secret fashion show is
2: dead.
0: Yesterday's
1: I think Met
0: news.
1: Gala is way better, but I'm just saying, knowing women, I think like they look forward to that.
0: The Met Gala is so big, even the protesting of the Met Gala, the protesters look like fools. Like they looked like
1: I didn't even see them.
0: They had everything. The news media was all about. Well, there's going to be protesters out there protesting because they don't like the Jeff Bezos and all that stuff. And
2: they did hide their
0: all urine. The celebrities were out there and they were doing their thing. And none of them, usually they, if there's a big enough protest, won't do it because they're afraid of getting canceled. They didn't even care. They were like, F you, I'm showing up with my boob dress on or whatever it is. So, yeah. I have not seen The Devil Wears Prada like I talked about. And I have not seen Devil Wears Prada 2. But it's based around this, right? Based around the Met Gala.
2: Not necessarily the Met Gala, but Anna Wintour
0: from Vogue, who started this Met Gala thing.
2: Right, yeah, that's Meryl.
0: Who cares?
2: Character.
0: Who's going to be the Anna Wintour when Anna Wintour's dead? I'm looking at her. She looks like she's not that she's going to die soon, but she doesn't look like she's got any youth on her, unless she's taking some kind of pills like Kim Kardashian is to stay young.
2: It says, Anna Wintour has not entirely passed the torch, but she's initiated a significant transition in leadership with someone named Chloe Malley.
0: Is that person going to be able to fill those shoes?
2: Probably. I mean,
0: or those stilettos?
2: I don't know if you could ever fill Anna Wintour. Some people just by name alone is like, how do you fill those shoes? So.
0: Yeah.
1: Good name.
0: I don't know. I find it interesting. I know that. Lydia will have more on the Met Gala coming up when she fills in for Shannon in the next Dirty. But women are into it. They like this stuff.
2: Women are into
1: it. So are guys.
2: That's true.
0: I'm kind of intrigued by something here, and I don't know your guys' level of intriguement. But yesterday, I was here kind of late. Actually, Kevin and I walked out at the same time. Kev did an interview with Fox 2 yesterday.
2: Yeah.
1: Tells no one.
2: I'm sorry.
1: He's just bad on SideQuest stuff.
2: I'm bad at stuff.
0: Okay. What did you say?
1: He's just on SideQuest.
2: Shout out Kevin. Brandon Hudson. Yeah.
0: Kevin is also very mysterious. He'll post like great posts to Kev Knows, and he'll do like, and you see that he's out doing something that's like really wild. And we work with him all day.
1: Right.
0: He doesn't say a word to us.
1: We talk every day and we have no idea what he's doing.
2: This is me, guys. I'm so sorry. I'm trying to get better at it.
0: He's not good at sharing his personal life to us.
2: I'm not.
0: To the listeners, he'll tell you everything.
2: What do you want to know?
0: He'll tell you every dark, deep secret, but he will not tell us the stuff. But so we were walking out at the same time. And as we were walking out, building manager Brandon was there. And we, for those that don't know how this building works, we have two entrances to come into our studios. One is the shortcut, which is right by the door that we go to where we can walk in. I go to that door every single day. I used to, when I first started in this building, I used to go to what I called the iHeart Red door, which is the really cool entrance that we have, which if you ever come on a tour here, have us take you there because it's great pictures where it's basically the iHeart Studio Red Door and lights light up and it's pretty cool. It's pretty show businessy. Mm-hmm. We have no access to that door. And the reason is they have blocked off with black curtains portion of this building and Brandon wouldn't let me peek around the curtain yesterday. Mm. Like there was the Met Gala going on there.
2: Right.
0: And I didn't know what exactly was going on, but it was some top secret stuff. It
2: looked like a photo shoot. I will say that, though.
1: Yeah.
0: But it was weird, though, because there was shirtless men walking around. Like, did you see the shirtless guy?
2: I didn't see that part.
0: I don't know if he was just some, man without a home or something that was hanging out in the studio lot. But I was like, okay, what's going on? Lydia, have you heard anything of what's going on? Like, has Kim or Tim told you anything of what's happening and they just haven't told me because they know I'm a big mouth?
3: No, I've asked around, but I asked Brandon specifically. I said, would you tell me what this is? And he said, no, I signed an NDA, but if Mojo or Zach were to ask me, I would tell them.
2: What?
0: I tried yesterday. He didn't say anything.
2: The disrespect.
3: Wow.
0: So wait, it's something big going on where they had to do an NDA, a non-disclosure agreement?
3: It's a commercial.
1: Okay. I believe it.
0: It's a commercial?
1: I have no idea if this has anything to do with it, actually. Yeah, okay. But when I was driving home, I lived downtown, and a bunch of streets were blocked off because they were shooting videos. Like, they had those big cameras going up and down the streets. Mm-hmm. I wonder if it has to do with that.
0: Mm. Do we get excited over commercials?
2: I do. I mean, I think we get excited over secrecy because you want to know what's going on.
0: That's it. Like, if it was a it'd be wild if it was a movie.
2: Yeah.
0: I mean, if it's a commercial, like maybe it's one of those Lincoln commercials and it's Matthew McConaughey in it, I'd get excited.
1: That's what you get excited for.
2: That was so specific.
0: Like, I would get excited if it was, you know, or Will Ferrell, you know, what's the Will Ferrell commercial that he does for Capital
2: I
0: One?
2: I want to be with you everywhere.
0: Yeah, that's that one. Yeah. What's that one? Is that one of those? But it's like if there's somebody behind that curtain that I would love to interview, hell, tell me. Don't give me a... You know, PayPal. You can't peek around.
2: Yeah.
0: PayPal.
2: And then they blew out a whole brick wall just to create like a little avenue for us to walk through. It is huge because they've done commercials up there before.
0: I can't even get Christos to get us a bathroom that works. He blew out a wall for the commercial here.
2: Yeah.
0: Like literally my bowels, Christos, are backing up right now and you... Well, I'm going to make Christos sign an NDA, and the NDA is going to be that my butt is going to be able to sit on a toilet.
2: Whatever it is, it has to be huge because they've done commercial shoots up there before, and they've done like Ford shoots where they back cars in, like new Mustangs, and it's never been done with the level of secrecy that it is. And there were a ton of people walking in and out. You know how like art people look? They all wearing black. They all got like leopard tortoise print glasses. Yeah. Like, it was all a bunch of them.
0: You know what I'm going to do? I'm going to put my coat on. I'm going to put it over this red, by the way, a little too tight for me, sweatshirt. Is it a little too tight for me in there?
2: I mean, you're feeling yourself.
0: Is it okay?
1: Am I showing off my man?
2: Yeah.
0: I'm going to go in there and I'm going to say, all right, guys, hey, listen, this is what we're going to do. And just pretend like I know what's going on.
2: This is what we're
0: going
2: to do.
0: Yeah.
1: Let's do it.
0: I have a hard time with things that I don't know about. And honestly, if they told me what it was, I probably wouldn't even bring it up on the radio because it wouldn't be that interesting for you, the listeners. But it's more interesting now for me that they've walled off this thing.
2: Literally.
0: And signed this NDA. But how pissed are you guys going to be if we find out that the next huge movie was filmed here and we
1: didn't know?
0: Had no clue because Brandon signed an NDA.
2: I'll be a little tight. It's cool that Brandon is as tight-lipped as he is, though. I will say that. He's showing us right now he's a steel trap.
0: Here's a question for you. I'm just thinking out loud. What if there's a fire and we can't exit out that way? We need the other exit. Wouldn't we have to exit out the other way?
2: Nothing's stopping me.
1: Let's start a fire.
2: I'm not dying.
1: Let's start a fire. Right, not for no commercial.
2: I'm not dying.
1: To be the commercial as us running out of here.
0: Let's do it.
2: Start a fire.
0: Let's figure it out. What's going on? I told you last week we had a coworker of ours had to call the medics. I'll need the medics today.
2: You're right.
0: And the medics will have to go. Yeah, I'm sorry, guys. We can't
1: wheel
0: this man's body through one door. We have to go through a double door.
1: I was just on the gurney, like, peeking over.
0: I just hate not knowing, you know, what's happening.
3: How did you guys not trip on that entryway?
1: I did.
3: Like, I tripped, too.
2: It's unlevel for sure.
1: I didn't know they blew out a wall. That was a wall?
2: Yeah,
3: it was.
0: Yeah. It's interesting that, I'm not complaining.
2: You want to know.
0: But it's interesting that I have been asking for weeks... I've been asking for weeks for, you know, maybe a little HVAC issues, a little bit of stuff. I can't get it. These people must have spent a ton of money.
2: Had to.
0: That they blew out a wall for them.
2: Yeah, it's got to be a big deal. Yeah. Something
1: it's
2: huge.
1: Like announcing we're hosting the Super Bowl. Mm. I don't know.
2: Zach, Eminem new album.
1: Ooh.
0: What if Eminem is filming something here? Or there's some... Or what?
2: Well,
0: if,
2: I mean, Detroit vs. Everybody is here. What if it's like a new Eminem, Detroit vs. Everybody collab album drop?
1: You're not
2: what
1: blowing a wall out for that.
0: Hey, why not? Josh. Hey.
2: Oh, yeah, I got it.
0: Grab him. Josh Innes. So Josh from...
1: Let's send him to figure it out.
0: I want to know if he knows, maybe. Maybe he has a clue.
2: He said, I'm being summoned.
0: Josh Innes is from the Josh Innes Show on Wheels, 106.7 Wheels. Josh, we're all speculating... the behind the black curtain action that's going on in the building here. That did you know that Brandon had to sign an NDA, the building manager had to sign it, and none of us can know about what's going on.
4: I would assume it was softcore erotica. Not hardcore, though.
0: What do you
4: but have? Like, your shadows and, yeah, you know.
2: Above the shirt.
4: Yeah, well, no, there's nudity, but there's no, you know, insertion.
2: Yeah, the P word.
0: Do you find it intriguing? Like, do you want to know what's going on? Because I, for some reason, I always... I don't know if you ever go.
4: Well, I walked over there yesterday. Saw nothing. It was just the room, but there was just a black curtain blocking the room.
0: I know, but you couldn't look behind the curtain because they told.
4: No, I walked around the little the partition, Beyonce style.
0: And what did they do?
1: What did you see?
0: Did they say
4: nothing?
0: Anything?
4: It was just the same room. It's just now there was nobody in there at the time. I don't know if they've done.
0: Oh, okay.
2: So they didn't have the white backdrop with the spotlights and the photo booth set up yet.
4: No, not yet.
2: Got you. So they're escalating.
0: I was so intrigued by it. Are you looking at my tight sweatshirt?
4: I like it. I mean, I think we're going to get a lot of that over there. Nipples. A lot of nipples.
0: It's bad. It's too tight for me.
4: It's a little snug.
0: I got the wrong size. I got to exchange it. Do you think they'll let me exchange it?
4: Do they come in like extra thick, like with three C's?
1: Husky.
4: Husky. Those husky jeans hard.
0: This is an extra large. I need a double extra large. All right, so... I need to know today what's going on. And if I don't find...
4: I'll go look.
0: The thing that bothers me is that I hate being the person. It's the fear of missing out, you know?
4: It's a little FOMO action for you.
0: What's going on, Laura? Hi.
5: Hi. How are you?
0: Good. What's going on?
5: So I was going to say I worked for a city downriver a while back, and when they shot Batman versus Superman down in Detroit, part of that was in the city I worked in. So they came to the city to work with us for the production purposes. But when they came to the city, they covered up the Batman versus Superman. They didn't want people to know, so they renamed it Milo versus Sage so that it wouldn't draw a lot of attention.
0: That's interesting. So they kind of are secretive because they don't want people to know, hey, the movie is going to be coming out.
4: Right.
0: They wanted everybody
5: to
0: stress.
5: Yeah, they didn't want a lot of crowd or anything. So, yeah, they kept it kind of on a hush-hush, and that's what all those scripts came in. Like, when we got to preview it, it was Milo versus Sage.
0: What town again was this?
5: That was in E-Course.
0: In E-Course, they filmed Batman versus Superman. Wow.
5: There was a portion of it at an industrial plant called Press.
1: Rhonda might know. Bianca's sane.
0: Oh, okay.
3: Rhonda knows.
0: Wouldn't you know that
2: she's
0: Rhonda...
2: on LA.
0: Wouldn't you know that Rhonda would know? Real quick.
2: I can see that. Rhonda is an investigative journalist.
0: Courtney, what's going on, Courtney?
6: Hi, good morning. I love when you say, I'm not complaining, but, and then the entire segment is you complaining.
0: I know, I'm
6: about
0: sorry.
6: About how you have FOMO and you're not involved. And
0: I know.
6: The entire thing. And you're like, I'm not complaining, but let me complain for 15 minutes.
0: I know. I'm a big complainer. Hold on. Rhonda's in here right now.
1: Drum roll.
0: The iHeart sports department. What's going on, Rhonda?
7: How are you guys?
0: Rhonda, we're not supposed to know what's going on behind the black curtain, but you...
7: Why?
0: There's an NDA that was signed.
7: I didn't sign an NDA.
0: Good.
1: Perfect.
0: Tell us what's going on. What do you know?
7: Well, now I'm I get in trouble if I say, and I don't know.
0: Write it down for me. Is it worth me knowing? Like,
7: give
0: or
7: me a pen.
0: Am I making
4: Rhonda, come over and say it on my show and no one will hear. So you will not get in trouble.
2: Are we going to be excited when we hear it? Are we going to think it's cool?
4: Is it Red Shoe Diaries?
1: Huh?
0: Oh.
1: Oh.
0: Wow. You didn't have that on camera, did you?
2: Absolutely.
0: Was that on camera?
7: But I asked somebody and they told me.
0: That's kind of cool.
7: I see it now.
0: That's
7: with
0: a
7: the
0: big one.
2: That makes sense.
0: No. That's actually very cool. That's actually big.
7: But did you sign an NDA?
0: I didn't. I don't sign anything. You know
7: okay,
0: why?
7: Well, let me ask you something.
0: I can't sign.
7: Who signed an NDA?
1: The building manager.
0: Yeah, Brandon. He won't let us go in there. I tried to go in yesterday to see what was going on and he almost tackled me like I was running on the field.
7: Okay, well, he signed it. I didn't sign it.
0: Right. Okay. Well, don't say it. Don't say it.
2: How did you get this information, though? How did you find out?
7: I have my way.
4: She walked around the partition.
7: Well, I get here so early, I could.
4: That's probably
7: nobody's here.
0: Do you know that she gets exclusive interviews from Dan Campbell?
4: Oh, well, that's something.
0: About if he's going to kick a field goal or not.
4: Well, so does the lady at Starbucks every Monday.
0: That is true. All right. Well, Rhonda, thank you for the info. That now I feel better. Now I'm good. Now we can move on.
4: Yeah.
7: Why was it killing you that you didn't know?
0: Rhonda, I hate not knowing. It's awful. I found out about all the surprise parties that's ever been pulled for me. Chelsea tried to throw two surprise parties for me, and I found out about it ahead of time.
7: I want to know what's the big deal. Like, what's the big secret that they can't tell us?
1: They're launching something.
2: I'm excited. I will say that I'm not disappointed.
0: No, that's good. That makes me excited. Yeah. I'm just happy. And maybe these people that are doing this thing here can convince them that maybe we need another stall. We just need one. Do you know that Kevin and I went into the women's restroom yesterday?
1: Why?
0: Gina, the cleaning lady, let us. Because the men's restroom didn't have adequate facilities for us.
2: And a little bit of it was intrigue also.
7: You could just go out back.
0: It was honestly really nice to be in the women's restroom. Stop. You guys have nicer soap than we do. They have nicer towels.
4: In my experience, women's bathrooms are gross. Women are just as gross as dudes.
7: Oh, yeah, disgusting. I agree. I used to work in the bar industry, and women are pigs.
0: Yeah,
2: no, I was disappointed, though, to be honest with you.
4: What did you think was happening in there? Like lesbian sex? Like I walked into the ladies' bathroom and I expected an orgy.
2: No,
4: it's a bathroom.
2: I wasn't expecting lesbian sex.
4: Or a bidet.
2: The majority of the women's restrooms I've walked in have had more than the guys' restroom. Yeah. You might have a couch here. You might have something there. All they had was
4: Are you going to the bathroom at the Fox? There's a couch.
2: You've never been in a women's restroom that.
4: Not with a couch.
2: Oh, well, you need to go to better places.
0: Yeah.
4: There's no couch in the women's bathroom.
2: I promise you there are.
4: There's no such thing.
2: I promise you.
0: Didn't it excite you, though, to know that you walked into the room that the women go to?
2: I can't lie. It wasn't my first time peeing in that bathroom.
1: Oh, my God.
2: I'm not going to lie.
0: We got a peeping Tom here. All right, we're done.
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0: War of the Roses coming up later this hour. I would say that this War of the Roses is an A++++.
2: Agreed.
0: And it's a boyfriend who is paying for nudes, and we busted him this morning on the show. Hear that on our podcast now or listen for it later this hour. It's time now for Am I the A-Hole on the Mojo in the Morning Show. 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
9: Hey, guys. So my new boyfriend wants me to delete pictures that I have on my phone with my ex-boyfriend. And I don't want to, and I don't think I should. So am I the A-Hole for not wanting to delete these photos?
0: Interesting. So her new boyfriend doesn't like that the ex-boyfriend's pics are on her phone. Voice this guy's initial K with us right now. K, how long have you been dating this new guy?
9: About a year now.
4: Okay.
0: So you guys been together for a year. You still have had these photos on of an ex. And how long ago was it that you and this ex were in a relationship?
9: 5 years ago.
0: That's crazy. And why does he want you to get rid of these photos?
9: He said that it was disrespectful to him and to our relationship.
2: Is there a reason why you still have them? Have you ever considered deleting them?
9: No. It's a chapter of my life.
1: Sort of.
9: And I don't feel like I need to delete it.
2: Okay.
1: What are they images of, though? I think that matters to me. If it's like a family gathering and he's in it, sure, that's fine. But if y'all are booed up in bed, like, is it like, that's weird.
9: No, it's more so like trips and experiences. I mean, yeah, there may be some like, you know, romantic photos, but nothing that shows like anything too crazy.
0: Interesting that Anna brings it to that level, because I didn't even think about that. Like, I didn't even think about what was the level of photos. I just thought this guy's insecure. I would be worried about photos if my wife had photos of her and her ex on vacations together in her phone.
2: Yeah.
0: I'd be thinking to myself, why are you still holding on to the memory of this vacation?
2: Very true. I've never thought about that. I look at that in my own life, because I got pictures from gender reveals or photo shoots or things like that that are on my Instagram that just, you know, to this listener caller right here with the M-I-D-A-O, just scroll down. You know what I mean? It's not like a current thing, and I don't go back and archive and delete, but I could see that potentially being an issue in the future.
0: Can I say this? I think Instagram and Facebook photos, you don't have to delete them. They're out there. They've already been out there.
2: Mm-hmm.
0: But the photos in your phone are personal to you. Like, I think you could actually, if you wanted to keep them, just because maybe someday you wanted to be able to go back and look at yourself hanging out in Tulum. Isn't that the place that all lovers go to?
2: Right, Anna?
0: Then maybe you put it up on the cloud. But the idea that it's in your phone, I got a problem with, too. I don't know. Lisa, what do you think about this? Am I the a-hole? Is initial K an a-hole?
10: Yeah, she's a big one. I'm sorry. It just shows that, first of all, how would she feel if her boyfriend of a year had, like, photos and videos of vacations he's taken with his ex? To me, that shows you're not over them. I've been on vacations with exes. I have nothing but a child with an ex that I've kept.
0: Well, you got the gift that keeps giving, right. The child.
10: Right. And it's time to make new memories and new photos. Like, if she has a picture of her by herself on vacation where they went, that's fine. But you don't need one laying on the beach with another man.
1: Right.
0: Yeah, interesting. Kay, you want to respond to that? Am I the a-hole call?
9: I mean, I just feel like it's a chapter in my life. I don't have feelings for my ex by any means. It's just there. I mean, it's been 5 years. I don't have any contact with this guy. It's just literally like a sentimental reminder.
0: Yeah.
2: Why do you need to be reminded, though?
9: I don't know. It's just something nice to look back on.
2: That's the problem.
9: I don't think that it's a big deal at all.
2: See, but from your current boyfriend's position, the fact that you're saying something you need to look back on is the issue, because the only thing you need to look at is what's in front of you.
9: Right, but it's not like I'm laying in bed next to him scrolling through reminiscing.
0: Yeah, that's the thing. Is she looking at these photos or they're just there? Jeff, what do you think? Is initial K an a-hole?
11: Oh, man. You know, like I was telling, I think, Liv, the one to answer the phone.
0: Lydia.
11: Shoes were flipped. Yeah, if the shoes were flipped, I think that we'd all say the guy's an a-hole.
0: You know,
11: my wife saw pictures of me with a girl I used to be with in my phone.
0: Yeah.
11: She threw a book at me.
0: You know what? That's a really interesting one. It's a double standard for sure. What's up, Sheila? Hi.
12: Good morning. I was just saying, I'm kind of on the fence with her. Like, back in the day, we used to have photo albums that we could go back and look at our memories, and we don't have that anymore.
0: Yeah.
12: And not that she's going in and looking at them every day or something, but
0: good,
12: like,
0: point.
12: It's nice to go back and look at an album and look at old photos.
0: I remember, I dated Chelsea so long ago that literally she was just out of high school.
2: Yes.
0: And I remember she had in her bedroom one of those collage pictures where there's like circles,
2: yeah,
0: squares and stuff. And she had one of them that was in her room, and it had pictures of her with guys that she went to like dances and stuff with. It did bother me.
12: Yeah.
0: But you bring up a really interesting point. If it's in a photo book, back in the day, you had photo albums.
2: Right.
0: And I don't think you just throw away photo albums. This is on a phone.
12: No.
0: So is that the modern day version of the photo album? Allie, what's going on? It's Mojo in the Morning. Am I the a-hole? Do you think Kay is an a-hole?
13: I don't know. I mean, I'm recently married, or I'm married now. But back when I went through all of this, I would just move all of the photos into a private photo album or like a hidden album. So they weren't there, but I didn't remove the memories. Now I'm married and everything's deleted, obviously. But I get being sentimental about those pictures and like wanting to hold on to that memory.
0: So I think this, and you tell me if I'm wrong, I think if you're putting them in a hidden folder, then there's something to be suspicious about that.
2: Absolutely.
0: Like
13: but he's not happy that they're there, so then they just won't be in her,
0: but you're,
13: you know?
0: You're just, all you're doing is you're hiding it from him. You're not hiding it from, you know, and to getting rid of it. I think that's the symbolism of it. What's up, Rachel? Hi.
14: Hi. So I don't think she's an a-hole. I think the boyfriend's an a-hole. Like, why is he on her phone going back 5 years in her photos? Like, I feel like those are memories and those are the past, and she's allowed to keep those. Like, I mean, if he sees her looking at them all the time, that's one thing, but like for them to just be in her phone 5 years ago, like, I think she should be able to do that.
2: Well, is that what happened? Did he take your phone and go back 5 years, or did it pop up or something on the screen?
9: It popped up. You know how the phone shows the memories of what you did last year and stuff? So it put together like a little video collage.
0: Mm-hmm.
9: So I was like, oh, this is, you know, what we did. And then pictures of us also popped up.
2: Yeah. That's uncomfortable.
0: Yeah. That's one of those ones where you're like, ah, crap. Yeah. What's up, Kyle? Hi. Am I the a-hole? Is Kay an a-hole?
15: Oh, absolutely. Sorry to say, but absolutely.
0: Why do you say
15: that? Why would you have to have hidden pictures? I mean, especially in a hidden folder, that really sparked my attention.
0: Well, that was a suggestion from that one listener.
15: True.
0: Lydia says that I should ask you this. Your girlfriend does this too?
15: So, yeah, I'm actually dating somebody of 4 years, or she's been divorced of 4 years. I found out she's got pictures, and then I found out her ex-husband has, like, nude pictures of her still after 4 years. You know what I mean? So there's a big stretch of why you still need that kind of stuff.
2: Question for you.
15: Really don't. Yeah.
2: You said he has nude pictures of her?
15: Yes.
2: How do you know that?
15: I just found this out by his, his ex-girlfriend just recently broke up with him because of the situation between him and my current girlfriend.
0: Wow.
2: We might need to do a Royal Rose.
0: Yeah, Kyle.
15: Twice.
0: Kyle.
15: Because of the fact that they have a very close relationship.
0: I think you better look more into this.
2: Come on, Kyle.
0: This is not good, Kyle.
15: So, yeah, absolutely. A-holes. Yeah. All around.
0: A-holes all around.
2: In more ways than one.
15: Yep.
0: All right. Thanks for the call. Am I the A-hole?
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0: All right, it's Mojo in the Morning Show. Kev is a property owner.
2: Almost.
0: You got to say it with a P that pops. Property owner.
2: Which P pops? The first or the second?
0: Pop. I don't know. But it like when you become a property owner,
2: yeah,
0: it's wild because you go and you look at the dirt and you touch it and you feel it.
2: What
0: and stuff.
2: Year is this?
0: Explain this to me. Did you buy something?
2: No, I didn't buy anything. And it's being given to me and I'm extremely thankful and blessed for it. But it wasn't always going to be given to me. So when I was younger, we lived in a home. And next to our home was an empty lot. And my mom purchased the lot. This is a long, long, long, long, long, long time ago. And it recently came up in conversation that she was going to the city because we don't do anything with the lot. Haven't been in that area of town in I don't know how long. And even though she still owns it, she doesn't maintain it. She doesn't do anything, but she's been paying the taxes on it. So she's like, I'm tired of this. I'm about to just give it over to the city. And I'm like, wait a second. They're not making no more earth. Like, what's here is what's here. Yeah. We need to own a piece. We're not just about to give it away.
0: Why was she going to give it away to the city?
2: Because she just wants to be done with it, I guess, in that point. Like, just it's easier just to give it away than to actually do something with it. So I'm like, okay, let's dial this back. I want it. So going through the process of getting it transferred over to me so I can assume ownership. And when she said, I think either she drove by the property recently or something, but the guy who now lives in our old house has put a fence around the lot that he doesn't own. And he has cars and like other things on the lot. So he's like occupying this lot that my mother owns that in a matter of a month or however long the process is, I will own. So I'm like, okay, well, do I just, you know, do the friendly neighborly thing and go knock on the door and say, hey, sir, you know, I'm the owner of this property. Either I'll sell it to you or you got to move yourself off the lot, depending upon what I would like to do with it. Do I allow the city to go about it and do it their way or like what? How do you handle these type of situations when essentially I got to evict this guy and I don't even know how long he's been operating this way. So I'm coming out of nowhere like, oh, by the way, this is mine.
0: So let me see if I understand this story. Your mom's lot is next to where this guy lives.
2: Correct.
0: And he's been using the lot because it's been empty.
2: Correct.
0: He had balls enough to put a fence around a lot that wasn't his.
2: I guess.
0: Why did your mom not say anything to him back then?
2: I don't think she ever, like, cared. When I say we haven't lived in this house, Mojo, for more than 20 years, like, it's just,
0: yeah,
2: it's just not a thing. Like, once we lived there, they tore down the house next door. It was an empty lot. She bought the lot, and there it go.
18: Squatter laws apply to land. I just looked it up. So isn't that, like, if you occupy it for a certain amount of time, it becomes yours?
2: I mean, I don't know the details of squatter rights.
0: Have you ever heard the stories about squatters?
18: I just did some research.
2: Give me some stories.
0: So let me tell you a crazy story. My old neighbor, actually Pat and I, Aunt Pat and I and my sisters and brothers, we all lived in this house. The guy who lived next door to us, after my dad had sold the house, he had a squatter come into his house, change his locks, and stay in there. And the guy got locked out of his house. He was trying to sell the house, and it was empty because he moved to another city. A squatter came in while the home was for sale, and they took ownership of the house. He had to wait till they left to break into his own house and rechange the locks back.
2: I feel like there's a crazy thing that could be done in order to get a, you know, somebody out of your house like that. I don't know if you put a rabid dog in there.
4: Whoa.
2: You know what I mean? You might have to do a little something. But I feel like, you know, once I assume, you know, legal responsibility of this property, it's got to be a way to get this
0: guy out of there.
2: Send his number.
0: I got a guy. what's up, Becky? How you doing?
17: Hi, how are you?
0: Becky.
17: So I was just listening to Kev.
0: Yeah.
17: And we have property, and we've live in a rural area, and we've known farmers to work a piece of property for 7 years, and then they steal it from the current owner.
0: Oh, God.
17: So
0: what is
17: it's a thing.
2: So what should I do?
17: You need to... Well, for one, you need to find out how long the stuff has been on there.
18: Yeah.
17: Or immediately get it off. Once you immediately get it off of there, it's null and void. He can't come back and sue you for it. But if he doesn't know that rule, which a lot of people do not, you probably have a chance of getting his stuff off of there.
0: I wonder if Kevin needs to not tell him anything. Just go and have somebody move all that stuff. Take the fence down. Have that fence taken down. Have that stuff taken off of there. You know, just do it right now. And then if anybody says anything, hey, it's my property. I don't know who put this on there. Mm. What's up, Cameron? How you doing?
19: Hey. Oops. All
0: right. Hi.
19: I was going to say that Kevin should work up some sort of like lease agreement and approach the guy and have some sort of documentation about just getting money for him using the property.
0: Mm-hmm. Yeah,
19: he's making money off of it.
0: He should be paying Kevin rent for whatever he's doing on that property, don't you think?
19: Exactly, people pay to use a storage unit. You know, they could use his property. Kevin could be making $100 a month.
2: I like the way you're thinking. If he is not a fan of that idea, what do I do alternatively?
19: You get him off of there. You approach the city.
2: So you pop the trunk.
0: Yeah,
19: that's a real thing. 7 years, if they're maintaining the property or they have stuff on it,
0: you know what I would do?
19: They can go claim ownership on it.
0: Call a real estate agent. Tell them to put a big old fat for sale sign on the front of that thing and see that guy's eyes light up.
4: Okay,
0: you know what I mean? Like, make this guy realize it ain't your property.
2: It's not
0: yours. Taking it. You know what he's doing? He's taking advantage of a sweet lady and your mom.
2: He probably just does. When I say we haven't been there in years. So he probably isn't even thinking of the legalities around. It's just this empty lot. I got junk when he put it there.
0: You don't assume that something is yours if nobody's there. You just can't do that. You know what I mean? If a car's been sitting in our parking lot for, you know, 6 months, I can't just walk up to the car and go, that's my car.
4: Yeah.
0: What's up, Kaylee? Hi.
20: Hey, good morning, guys.
0: Good morning.
20: Kevin, I would let the city handle this. Just because if somebody came up to me on a property that I've been occupying for you don't even know how many years, I'm going to laugh at you. I'm going to laugh at you. You better just go straight to the city with this.
0: Yeah. You know what I would go do? I'd go to Charlie Langton or
2: I'm not going to know.
0: Or Rob Walchak or somebody. Karen Drew. You got Karen's direct line.
2: Drewski.
0: Karen Drew, I told Kevin, I said, call Karen Drew and phone scam her. Did you ever hear this, Lydia and Bianca? I told Kevin, I said, call Karen Drew after she did that story about the, you know, throwing the carcasses in the dumpster. I said, call her up and phone scam her and mess with her a little bit and tell her that you need to get paid for that story. She has not returned any of Kevin's calls since.
2: When I say I called and left a scathing voicemail, I think I cussed
18: all
2: in
18: the place. Wait, I think you did it in here, didn't you?
2: I talked to that lady since.
0: She never called. She now won't even pick up his phone calls anymore. Shannon wants to say something about a squatter. What happened to you, Shannon?
5: So I bought a house, and my first problem was I bought it foreclosed. And when I showed up, there was a lady there with her kids, and they'd been living there for 4 years. Mm. I found out that her husband had hung himself in the backyard, and she was just living there, not paying any taxes, and that's why I got foreclosed. Kevin, you need a lawyer. You need to get eviction. You need to make sure you have yourself covered. This lady acted like she was renting from me. She broke the water heater and wanted me to replace it while
0: She basically was trying to get you to be a bad landlord and she wasn't paying rent.
2: Hey, if bro,
5: it took me 9 months to get her out.
2: Look, somebody hung themselves. They can have it. I don't want to live there. Keep the property, bro.
0: Thanks, Shannon, for the call.
2: I don't need no Epstein on my list.
0: Hold on. Meg had somebody take her land. What happened, Meg?
21: So my mom bought a piece of land back whenever I was a kid, and we were going to move into it later on in life. And the neighbors built a fence so that we couldn't access the property. And they didn't take the whole property, but they took all the access away. Yeah. And we ended up losing access to the outside of the property.
0: Mm. So you lost it permanently? You couldn't get it back?
21: Yep. Yep. We went to court, tried to get it back.
0: And the law said?
21: The squatter law of rights. We hadn't been there in over 7 years.
0: Oh, geez.
21: And we had been to the property, but didn't take their fence down. And whenever we lost all access, then we were like, wait a minute, we can't get to it anymore. And the court said, nope, we had been over 7 years.
0: This is not good.
2: We're gonna figure some things out. We're gonna talk to some people with some legal backgrounds and see what our options are.
0: You know what this reminds me of? It reminds me of Yellowstone.
18: Why don't you try to do it nicely?
0: The Dutton family. Don't go nice. Yeah,
2: how did they do it on Yellowstone?
0: Yellowstone, he sent Rip over there, and Rip did the business.
2: What did Rip do?
0: Rip is his closer, basically. Rip took care of it. Hey, Rip had, you know,
2: had a thing on him. Yeah,
0: exactly. Okay. Kevin needs to dress up like a cowboy and show up on that land.
22: You if you start a relationship being the other woman, you will never be the only woman. 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
23: It's Mojo in the Morning's Motor City Traffic.
2: Let's get to the traffic. 928, 57 degrees, high 64. Again, rainy conditions expected around 4 p.m., so get the jackets, get the umbrellas.
0: It's not going to be stormy like yesterday. Yesterday was crazy. That storm was bad.
2: Lightning, wind, it was absolutely crazy. Speaking of crazy, we got a little craziness happening on the roadways. About a 30-minute delay. This is due to an accident on the right shoulder, Lodge Freeway southbound at Livernois. We got another 30-minute delay. This accident is happening on the left shoulder, I-75 northbound at 9 Mile Exit 60. You don't like how I say Livernois?
0: It's the S is silent.
2: Not in my nick of the woods, brother. Stop and go traffic, I-96 westbound between Williamston Road and Exit 107, a 7-minute delay. And then finally, stop and go traffic. This is due to an earlier accident, I-696 westbound, 11 Mile Road in DeQuinder. Be safe. That's your traffic. I'm all joined in the morning.
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0: 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Disclaimer, we aren't making fun of blind people. 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
1: Yeah. 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
2: Usher, baby.
1: U-S-H-E-R. 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
0: Mojo in the Morning's Dirty on the 30.
1: Lydia, it's your last dirty. Shannon's back. Make it a great one.
3: All right. The 2026 Met Gala took place last night, bringing together, of course, an exclusive mix of celebrities, designers, athletes. Among the most talked about attendees was Beyonce, who made a long-awaited return to the event after 10 years. She was joined by her 14-year-old daughter, Blue Ivy Carter. Despite the gala traditionally enforcing an 18-and-up age policy, they still let Blue attend, of course, because her mom was sitting co-chair. She was actually, leading the Met Gala.
1: She didn't have a babysitter, too.
2: She said, I make the rules.
1: You want me to play you the clip, news clip? Or this is a...
4: Museum-worthy masterpieces stunt on the Met Gala red carpet. This year's theme, costume art.
5: It's expression, you know? It's fun.
4: Beyonce returning for the first time in 10 years as co-chair of the event, alongside Nicole Kidman, Venus Williams, and former Vogue editor-in-chief Anna Wintour. Bey wowing the carpet with husband Jay-Z and daughter Blue Ivy. Similar to the Met's costume art exhibit, one stylist says the human body was the inspiration for many looks.
6: The Met is going to debut 25 mannequins for body positivity support. It'll be all about body positivity throughout the history of art.
4: And on the carpet, the celebs are giving body with striking looks from Doechii, Tyla, Hailey Bieber, Lisa, and Kim Kardashian. Heidi Klum going all out for her version of the sculpted body look, telling Vogue,
7: "It's a little warm.
8: Yeah, I was going to say.
7: It's a little on the toasty side."
4: Bad Bunny going gray and in all black tux, exploring the aging body. Sabrina Carpenter giving a nod to old Hollywood, telling Vogue she's wearing a custom Dior dress made out of film strips.
9: It's amazing. It's just from the movie Sabrina, which is one of my favorite films of all time.
4: Olympian Eileen Gu's dress turning the carpet into a bubble bath.
10: I'm just focused about finding a way to sit down.
4: Rihanna arriving with A$AP Rocky, her gown sculpted by hand with 115,000 crystal beads. The embroidery taking more than 1,300 hours. The star-studded night, not without controversy. Jeff Bezos and wife Lauren Sanchez are the lead sponsors of the Met's costume art exhibit. Activists projecting boycott the Bezos Met Gala onto their New York City home amid criticism over Amazon's business practices and government contracts, including work with immigration enforcement.
1: Interesting. So, can you imagine showing up like Bad Bunny, all grayed out, or the bubble dress, wearing the bubbles all the time.
11: I saw Bad Bunny run into Kris Jenner, and she hugged him, and it looked like she had no idea who he was, because he just did not look like Bad Bunny.
3: He didn't at all.
1: She was thinking she could date him. She was thinking that
2: she only dates black.
1: Oh, really, Chris?
2: Yeah, shout out to Corey.
1: Corey, okay.
3: Isn't that her first boyfriend, though, after Caitlyn?
2: Yeah, interesting. You know what they say, once you go black, you're going to need a wheelchair.
1: Wait, I never heard that one.
11: Never, ever have heard that.
2: That's all white chicks.
1: Oh.
2: Girl pull up in a wheelchair like, hi Latrell.
3: Blake Lively and Justin Baldoni have finally reached a settlement in their legal battle, bringing the case to a close just weeks before it was set to go to trial. The dispute originated from claims connected to their 2024 film, It Ends With Us. Blake Lively had accused Justin Baldoni of sexual harassment and retaliation during their filming. Baldoni denied those allegations and responded with countersuits, including defamation claims against Blake Lively and her husband, Ryan Reynolds. Those countersuits were also ultimately.
1: I'm so glad this is done.
2: Bruh, we're all done.
3: Is it really done? Probably the last time we talk about it, hopefully.
1: I hope so. It looks like, and we talked about this in one of the earlier dirties, it looks like he won out, but did he? think of all the money that those two spent mm-hmm. on legal fees. Also, think about how it probably ruined the movie.
2: Absolutely.
3: I think it ruined his career as well. Yeah, like I mean, think he lost so many jobs.
2: Yeah. And the woman that wrote the book, right? There was a lot of talk about
3: Hallie
2: her
3: being worn.
2: Yeah.
1: I wonder if he got some big bucks out of this deal. I wonder if she had to pay some money. That'd be interesting to see.
3: Yeah.
2: What if this whole thing was just marketing and
1: it's bad marketing?
2: It ends with us.
3: It is. And now Taylor Swift's not her friend. So what is she going to do now?
2: True.
1: Yeah.
3: Tarek Skubal will be sidelined after doctors determined he needs elbow surgery, dealing with a significant setback.
1: Anna, did you hurt him at the Walk for Wishes this weekend?
11: No, I did not. But I did see some things called loose bodies.
2: Loose bodies, baby.
1: That's actually a true thing, huh?
3: Yes. The loose fragments in his elbow. So that surfaced after he began feeling discomfort following a recent start. The team has not confirmed a recovery timeline for Skubal, but they typically return between 2 to 3 months with the surgery that he's going to have.
1: Tigers look like geniuses now that they didn't sign him to a big-ass deal. I don't know if they still will, but I hope that for his sake, because I really do think that he's an amazing pitcher, I hope this doesn't crush any kind of monetary offer that he gets. Mm-hmm. They were saying that he would get the biggest...
2: be insane.
1: You know, offer, but listen, I can call up, my good friend, Ashish Beatty over at Michigan Orthopedics, orthopedic guy, Michigan Medicine, I'm sorry, ask him about it, but I don't know. Loose bodies.
2: Yeah, so I Googled it real quick. It says loose bodies in the elbow are small fragments of bone or cartilage that have broken off and float freely within the joint.
11: Yuck.
2: I don't know how he got loose bodies, but that's the
1: he looked great.
11: Not just bone.
1: The last game that he pitched, which was like a week ago, he looked amazing pitching.
2: Hopefully it wasn't the last game this season.
3: Well, you're Googling. Google Wet Reckless, too.
2: Oh, I know what that is. You know that's your new name on my phone, right?
3: Not mine.
2: I saved it as like under company, so it pops up Lydia, then it says
3: Wet
2: Reckless.
3: Yeah, just don't let the bosses see that. They'll think there's something going on. To listen back to This Dirty or all of my dirties or anything from the Mojo in the Morning show, you can download our free iHeartRadio app and search Mojo in the Morning.
1: Excellent job, Lydia. No, she deserves a
3: round
1: of applause. Yes, excellent.
0: Go. Celebrity Dirt. Directly from the source. It's Mojo in the Morning's Dirty on the 30.
1: This War of the Roses has gotten so much talk. War of the Roses here on the Mojo in the Morning show.
0: Catching cheaters and proud of it.
2: Ow, I'm sorry.
0: It's your home for War of the Roses on Mojo in the Morning.
1: Christina busted her boyfriend sending money to girls for nudes. And this morning on the Mojo in the Morning show, she wants to bust them in front of all of our listeners. Christina, how did you find this out?
8: I was looking in his phone and saw messages to a girl named Jordan and saw that there were multiple $100 transactions that he was sending to her on Apple Pay.
1: How did you find out what the reasoning was of him sending this?
8: I was looking in his iMessages and saw a bunch of sexy photos, but all the messages that he had sent back to her were obviously deleted.
1: So I just
8: you kind of
1: put two and two together. Wow.
8: Yeah.
1: Did you ever, and you must have suspected something before this, but did you ever think he has physically cheated with this person or anybody else?
8: I don't know that for sure. I just know he's been acting really weird and we've been arguing a lot. I've been catching him in a bunch of lies lately. So,
11: what kind of lies?
8: Yeah. Just about like where he's going and just stupid little lies that it just doesn't make any sense. Mm. You know, like he, obviously he's not going to grocery stores.

0: And you're specifically sending money to a person to send nudes. And I'm wondering if his thinking is, or if he already has hooked up with this person. You know what I mean?
1: Yeah, I would love to find out. I'm definitely ready to catch him because I'm, you know, pretty fed up.
2: Maybe I missed it. How did she find out? How did you find out that he was sending money? Yes.
0: Say again.
1: I was looking through his texts and I saw on iMessage a bunch of sexy photos of this girl named Jordan. So he has her number? Yeah.
2: Got you. So this isn't a site or anything like that. Yeah. It's not like OnlyFans. It's a personal contact that he has.
0: We've tried to call that number, and this is why we're not going to do a three-way call. We tried to call that number and can never get that number to pick up. So we have not been having good luck getting her because we want to just hear her voice. And I don't know if she just doesn't pick up out-of-area numbers. So what we're going to do instead is we're going to have Bianca call Bianca from our show, and she is going to be Jordan.
3: Yep.
0: Why are you shaking? Why is Kevin shaking his head? What's your shake of your head?
2: I just can't. Let's see how this goes.
0: she does a good job of this, though. She gives you an opportunity to figure out what's going on. Mute your phone, okay? So I want to make sure that he doesn't all of a sudden hear you on the phone and start getting suspicious that there's something going on. All right, Christina? We're going to do a War of the Roses with Bianca calling her boyfriend up to see what's going on.

0: Hello?
1: Hello?
0: Hello?
1: Hi, is this Brandon?
0: Yes, who's this?
1: This is Jordan. Hi.
0: Wait, what?
1: Yeah, this is Jordan.
0: Oh my. Are you calling me?
1: I know, it's the first time.
0: I didn't expect you to sound like that.
1: Oh, you don't? Well, is my voice cute? Is it what you're kind of thinking of?
0: Oh, no, yeah, you're... No, it's cute. Wow.
1: Okay, just cute. That's it?
0: Yeah.
1: Okay, well, I was just calling because I want to let you know that, like, I got a new number, so, like, when we, like, text and stuff now, just text me up this number. Is that cool?
0: Oh, yeah. Hold on. I'll just add you right now.
1: Okay, bet. Thanks.
0: Cool.
1: What are you up to right now?
0: I'm just chilling. What about you?
1: Me too. I'm just bored. Are you with anyone right now?
0: No.
1: Okay.
0: Wait.
1: Wait, what? Are you nervous? You scared to talk to me?
0: No, I'm fine. This is cool.
1: Mm-hmm. I know. I kind of like talking better.
0: Yeah, talking,
1: I mean,
0: go places a little faster that way.
1: I'd be down if you want to, like, start. We can, like, start doing, like, FaceTimes for, like, 200 if you want to do that.
0: Yeah, I'd be down.
1: Okay. I think those are more fun.
0: How long would 200 be for?
1: Like 15 minutes. We want to do, like, 250 for, like, 30 minutes.
0: 15 would work.
1: Mm-hmm. I think it's better than a picture. And, like, I can get reactions, too, you know?
0: My God.
1: Stop being nervous.
0: Okay.
1: I was just telling you I got a new number, but... Shoot, I kind of like talking to you.
0: Is this 15 minutes? Or is this talking about when we're going?
1: Yeah, this is not count. Well, shoot, I'll charge you if you mind.
0: I'm not capitalizing on this. I'm caught off guard. This is crazy. Cool. Nice to hear your voice.
1: I know. I just want to know, like, you don't have a girlfriend or anything, though, do you?
0: Oh, no. I mean, there's another person I've been, like, seeing, but...
1: Mm.
0: Yeah, I'm not in, like, a relationship.
1: Okay. Does she know that you do this?
0: No. I don't...

0: I don't really want to get in this mess, honestly, if there's another person.
1: Well, it's not like I'd be paying you. It's not like we're like in a relationship. It's just like better than watching a pre-recorded video because it's actually you.
0: Okay. Can I have you like talk to someone else real quick? Is that cool?
1: Okay.
0: Okay. Here, one second.
2: Hey, Brandon.
1: Hello?
2: Hi, Brandon. How you doing?
1: Oh, shit. You're like her pimp?
2: Well, kind of. Brandon, I'm actually her coworker, and I'm also the person that wants to tell you that
1: I only want to talk to women, so...
2: No, that's okay. But I want to tell you, because I think that this is something that's pretty valid, and it's something that I think that you need to know.
1: Okay.
2: That, Brandon, this is Mojo, and I do a thing called the Mojo in the Morning Show, and our entire show has been listening into this call with your girlfriend, Christina, who's just heard you... talking about what you're doing, and also heard that you don't really refer to her as a girlfriend. Brandon? Did he disconnect? He's not on there. Christina?
3: Yeah, I'm here.
2: That is tough to hear and tough to know. And thinking that this guy might have himself an issue. Like there might be I hate to say it, but it's almost like you're got a sex addiction or something like that. You're willing to pay all this money to do all this stuff.
4: He even rationalized it at the end of the call and was saying, like, it's not like we're in a relationship. It's just like if I was watching a video.
2: I hate to get too personal and ask these questions, but what kind of money does this guy make and what does he do for a living that he's able to, like, just throw all this money out?
3: I mean, he hasn't been spending it on me, that's for sure.
2: Wow. All right, I want you to hang on the phone for a second. We're trying to get him back on, but it's having some issues.
3: Okay.
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6: 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It's Mojo in the Morning's Motor City Traffic.
2: All right, let's get a look at traffic, and we'll be back with more War of the Roses. You got to stick around because you are going to hear from Brandon and his side of the story coming up next. Oh, you can't?
7: No, not yet.
2: Why? I don't know. Yeah. Oh, no, I got the wrong mic on.
7: Okay, there we go.
2: There you are.
7: Coming
2: Hi.
7: Up is my Valium. That's what's coming up. 955, 57 degrees. Again, it's going to rain. Looks like the rainy conditions were going to happen at 4, but it's been pushed up to 3. Wind gusts up to 21 miles per hour. So, ladies, keep those wigs down and those sew-ins tight. Let's take a look at the roads, though. Accident. Left shoulder, I-75 northbound at 9 Mile John R. Road, 20-minute delay there. And a little bit of a road construction as U.S. 23 southbound road between Summerfield and Exit 5 delayed for about 4 minutes. And everything else seems pretty clear. So that's
2: sometimes you do traffic reports and I don't even know any of these streets. Are you sure you're reading the right city's traffic?
7: Yeah. I only read Oakland. I try to stay away from Toledo and whatever's happening at your house because I don't really care.
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1: Mojo in the Morning, War of the Roses. Bianca did a great job on that one, by the way.
2: Yes, she did.
1: Christina finding out that her boyfriend is paying for nudes and then willing to pay for more. In just a couple of minutes, we talked with him after he hung up the phone. You will hear that conversation. You got to stick around for that. Honestly, that conversation might be more interesting than what you just heard just a little bit ago here on the show. What's going on, Brian? You wanted to make a comment?
3: He thought Mojo was going to talk dirty to him.
1: You know what? Maybe I would for that kind of money, Brian. You see how much money he's making or he's giving away like to these girls? That's craziness. I'll tell you what.
3: 50 for 30 minutes. Count me in.
1: Crazy to think of how much money we get paid to do, you know, any kind of social media post for people.
4: He said, are you her pimp?
1: All I got to do is do a little work here and I can make some more. Caitlin, on a serious note, Caitlin, you found out that your boyfriend was doing the exact same thing.
4: Wow.
5: Yeah, I actually had gone through his phone in areas where he didn't know were still there and saw screenshots of their information, all their information. So it wasn't like he was screenshotting their nude pictures. He was screenshotting the information on the website. And then he ended up telling me that it was to send to his friend that, like, I'm not an idiot, but that's what he told me. But when I was talking to a bunch of other, like, you know, a couple of people, a couple of my coworkers, actually his sister, all of them, they have all had an issue with their boyfriend sleeping with escorts.
1: Wow. Ooh. That's wild. Yeah,
4: your circle is
1: tainted. Yeah. Yeah. Where are you guys from?
5: Livonia.
1: Man.
4: When you said you went through his phone in places that he didn't think they were there, where did you find his stuff?
5: I'm sorry, girls, to do this to you, but, like, just, like, deleted archives, like, deleted, like, places. Like, if you delete text messages, they don't automatically delete. They go into a different spot. So, things like that.
1: Okay. Wow. That's crazy, though. That, guys, pulling this off, you're going to get yourselves some kind of itchies and scratchies, and you're going to be giving it to the girls, too. So, what's going on, Mike? How you doing?
6: I'm doing good. How you doing, Mojo?
1: Good, buddy. What's going on?
6: Oh, I was just saying that guy's cooked, man. She caught him.
1: Yeah.
6: What I'm saying, bro.
1: What did you think?
6: Oh, man. He's probably going to be single now.
4: Barbecue chicken. Yeah. It didn't even seem like he considered himself to be in a relationship in the first place, though.
1: No.
6: I know, right? He didn't even care. He just disregarded that woman. That's messed up.
1: I know. And can I tell you something? Know that the girl's calling and she didn't call before, at least gives her a little bit of sense that this is just a girl from a distance. So at least I hope that she understands that maybe he hasn't been with, you know, he has not been with her physically. So that will at least give Christina a bit of a, okay.
4: Do you think that matters?
1: I think it does, because you don't want to know that you've been with a guy that's also being with this other girl.
4: Like, in a physical sense. But we always talk, well, I don't know if we always talk about it, but we say, like, emotional cheating sometimes is weighs heavier than even the physical cheating.
1: Yeah.
2: Yeah. I agree.
1: But I also think that the physical cheating causes more physical damage. What's going on, Kristen?
7: Hi. So by the way, first time, long time.
4: Hey Kristen on the phone.
7: So I found out my husband was doing the same thing, and I used AI fake photos and catfished him. And then he found out I had a fake bank account, or had a bank account, and I was like, "Yeah, that's all your money that you gave me by, you know, being a whore."
1: Oh,
2: what? Girl, you got him.
4: You set up a bank account and pretended to be someone, and he was sending you money thinking it was somebody else?
1: That's amazing.
2: And how much money did you acquire?
7: We went to divorce court. Close to $26,000
1: over a year. Oh, my God.
2: Holy cow.
1: You know what you are? You're an OG. You're the best. That's amazing. That's incredible.
2: Are you still with him?
7: It was...
2: Oh, you said you went to divorce court.
7: No, I am not. And the best thing was, is he did not find out it was me until we went to court when I had to show all my finances. And he was like, where'd that money come from? And I was like, well, it came from you.
4: The look on his face had to be Your priceless.
1: Honor, I think we got a case closed. That's amazing. Oh, my God. That's unbelievable. Kristen, you are the best of the best. You got to write a book on that. Yeah. That's like a, that's worthy of at least a movie or something. Stephanie is a local dancer, and you wanted to make a comment on this War of the Roses where a boyfriend is paying for nudes.
8: Yes. So not only online is it found, it's also, you know, in person. Some people will offer things other than, you know, just a dance. They'll offer, you know, their number or, I mean, I've seen guys had girls saved under their phone as Ford.
4: Oh, Ford.
1: And
8: you gotta look.
4: Yeah, like a mechanic.
1: What kind of advice from a person who is, and I don't take this the wrong way, but a sex worker, would you give to a girlfriend who finds out that her boyfriend is doing this?
8: If you ask a question, okay, like who is this person, all right, and they seem like they get a little antsy, keep looking. Okay. Mm-hmm. Also, look on those hidden apps. If there's something to hide, there's something to find. And always check the transactions of any type of banking app at all.
1: And that's where you'll probably dig deep enough to be able to find something.
8: Yeah, it's not a cash paid business anymore. We'll call it that.
4: And if Imagine Theaters is calling at 2:30 in the morning, something's up.
8: Yeah. And it's not the movie listings, you know, it's Sasha.
2: Those were good.
1: Stephanie,
2: tips.
1: You got to listen to this. This is the call that we got from Brandon right after we called him and busted him. So listen to your radio right now. And for everybody else, Brandon, you're willing to talk to us?
9: Yeah, I just needed a second.
1: Okay, I just want to make sure you know you're on the radio.
9: Yeah.
1: Okay. And what is it that you wanted to say to explain what we had just heard?
9: I just wanted to say, like, I don't do this a lot. This is like a one-time only thing, first-person thing, and it just kind of escalated and happened. I don't know. I still don't think it's wrong, but also, like, I get how it feels, I think.
1: I mean, you realize that you have another person that feels like they're committed to you and feels like what you're doing is wrong. So you don't think you getting and doing this thing with this other woman is wrong because you're paying for it?
9: Yeah, it's just like sex work. It's like paying for a latte. You know, it doesn't mean you're dating the barista because she's making you a latte.
4: A latte.
1: What an analogy. So... So does it embarrass you that you're doing this?
9: I mean, on the radio, but everyone does it.
4: No.
1: Okay. I mean, I know there are a lot of people that do OnlyFans and things like that. Can I just ask this question? And you know, we don't know who this Jordan is that you're doing, and obviously, you know, I don't even know. You obviously haven't heard or talked to her because you didn't recognize a voice. Did you guys meet? Did you guys meet on OnlyFans?
9: Yeah.
1: Okay. And have never talked at all?
9: No, she only does pictures.
1: And does she send you, pictures that are specific for you? She's not just sending mass quantities out?
9: Yeah, they're like separate than her regular content.
4: How much would you say you've spent over time with her?
9: Oh, shit. I haven't really thought about it. Let me think.
1: Too much to even think about. That just shows you.
9: It's a lot, yeah.
4: Do you want to say anything to your girlfriend?
9: Well, she's not my girlfriend, but Christina, I'm sorry. Is she on the phone?
1: She is not, no. She's not with us anymore.
9: Yeah, I'm sorry that it's like, you know, you don't want to walk in on your boyfriend's, you know, taking care of business to a phone. It's the same thing. It's kind of like she walked in on me.
4: Why would she think that you're in a relationship and you seem not to think that?
9: I'm just paying with her? With which one?
4: Never mind.
2: Oh, my God.
1: So you look at what you were doing and have been doing with this Jordan girl on OnlyFans as this is just your form of porn.
9: Yeah.
1: Do you think you could have a sex addiction?
9: No, it's just anytime it's like efficient. Does that make sense?
4: No.
9: Like, you don't have to go out to dinner and there's no foreplay and it's just, you get it done. And like literally,
1: and I'm assuming you're thinking that you're not contracting a disease by doing it virtually.
9: Yeah, how could you?
1: I don't know. Although you seem like you seem like the next was FaceTiming, and then after that, you don't think you would want to meet up?
9: She wouldn't do that.
1: If she offered you that, would you be willing to?
9: I probably wouldn't be able to afford it. That'd be insane.
1: Wow.
9: I can't even think of that hypothetical because I don't think it would happen.
1: But if you could afford it, who knows, right?
9: I guess I didn't think about that.
1: Wow. Brandon.
9: But it's like, there's like a real life scenario where you're really with somebody and then there's like fantasy and choose fantasy. So
1: okay.
9: You don't get to be with fantasy. It's not real.
1: All right.
9: I mean, she's real, but not in my life. Now I'm just like really confused about everything.
1: Well, we wish you all the best, buddy, and be safe. And also, seriously, I'm worried about how much money you spend on this stuff. War of the Roses.
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1: What are you guys talking about? I'm having a conversation here by yourselves, and I'm like on the radio.
4: Hello. Oh, we are?
1: Yeah.
4: Oh,
1: hi.
4: Sorry.
1: Hi, it's Mojo for Reynolds Orthodontics.
4: That's what we were talking about.
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1: Mojo in the Morning Show. I think every guy has dealt with this some way, shape, or form in their friendships. And Zach is dealing with this right now. Zach, who is our executive audio producer of the show. Yeah.
2: Big Zach.
1: Yeah. Zach has a friend of his that has changed. Mm. What usually changes a guy, Kevin?
4: What changes a guy?
1: Yeah.
4: I think there are a few things. Could be job, but more than often is when he get a little something between a woman's legs.
1: Which one is it, Zach?
0: A little bit of both. So I don't have many. This is literally my only friend, but he's on his second wife.
4: Okay.
0: And he got a court marriage. So very quick. I didn't really get a chance to meet her, but recently he is now changing. And I don't like it. I'm trying to actually avoid hanging out with them because I can't stand her.
2: Wait, changing how?
0: So he's trying to go vegan. That's number one. He smells real bad last time I hung out with him because he's changing his deodorant to all natural.
4: See,
2: that's
0: I'm like,
2: he's dating a hippie?
0: He kind of. Well, not dating. He's married now.
2: Oh, he's married.
4: I'm not with that wood butter.
1: Stop for 1 second.
0: Yeah, yeah.
1: You say you got one friend.
0: Yeah, so he's probably going
1: to very depressing to us that Kevin and I.
0: No. The one.
2: And Anna.
0: I said this is my only friend that's going through a second marriage.
1: Oh, okay. Yeah. Only friend going. I thought you said you only had one friend.
0: No.
1: Secondly, can we go back for a second? This guy's such a good friend that you haven't even met his now wife.
0: Well, he lives out of state.
4: So, okay. Yeah.
1: Oh, so he lives out of state and got married, and you recently saw him, and he smells?
0: Yeah. Like, he smells really bad, Moj. Like, all natural.
2: I was going to say, how does this affect you, but you don't want to be around him because he stinks?
0: Well, yeah, they're moving back to Michigan, like, this summer, and I don't know. I just don't want to hang out.
1: It is interesting. It's interesting how guys change, and usually women are the reason why. Women can change a guy because it's the power of the P.
4: Mm-hmm.
1: Usually guys change in regards to they don't want to go out anymore. Yep. You know, they're not as fun.
0: He's definitely not as fun.
1: But I never have known a guy that changes and becomes a vegan because of a woman.
4: Well, no, listen. They live together, I'm assuming.
0: Yeah.
4: That's more so when you start to see the change. And I've been in a relationship before where when you move in with a woman, she's starting to cook. She's starting to buy the groceries even. You start to eat differently. I had a lot of parfaits in my last relationship. Couldn't tell you what a parfait tasted like before then. I was eating all kind of stuff.
1: What do you mean parfait?
4: Like a parfait.
2: Like yogurt,
4: like
2: parfait?
4: Yogurt, granola, blueberries, and strawberries. I never had that before.
1: That sounds delicious.
4: They are delicious. I was missing out this whole time.
1: Is she still single? Like, I want to hang out with her.
4: I'm buying them for myself.
0: It's the power of the pee.
1: So I want to talk to guys who have been through what Zach's going through, where you're the friend on this or you're the guy, and talk about the change that guys make. We got to have a guy topic here. We get a lot
2: Should
1: of women.
2: No, you stay.
1: You like guys. Make sure there's some black guys in this one.
2: Okay.
1: I want guys to call us up and tell us how you changed because of a girl. Or call up and talk about the buddy of yours that changed. 844-MOJO-LIVE, 844-665-6548, or text 95500. Call me, whatever.
4: Sometimes you'll even tell based on how your friend starts to dress. Because if they really in a relationship, like, she'll start buying his clothes. Yeah. You'd be like, bro, what are you looking like?
0: Listen, I don't want to spit on him because obviously like he's getting healthier. Or maybe they're dressing nicer, so they're doing something better for themselves. But I knew you back in second grade. You are not this guy. Like, we just had McDonald's last year, and we went all out. Like, get out of here.
2: But maybe he's becoming this guy.
0: No.
1: Do you think if you know, they're living out of state, do you think if you got to know her, you'd be more okay with how he's changed? Because maybe you'll like her, but you don't know her, and you've not been around her enough to be able to like her?
0: Probably. That's probably the case, but what if I don't like her?
4: If she stinks, she stinks. Knowing her ain't going to help. Yeah.
1: He stinks because he stinks. You say that he's gone natural with his deodorant and stuff like that. Certain people should not be going natural.
4: Absolutely.
1: And
0: thank you.
4: I support that.
1: Like, I point to everybody in the studio, guy-wise, you should not be natural.
4: I would never do that.
0: No. Yeah.
4: Natural people, though, I'm telling you, I don't know if they think that they smell good or if they don't care how they smell. They just want to make sure that whatever they're using is natural,
2: that
4: but that's going to be stinky.
0: I think it's they don't want the
4: chemicals and
0: the
4: stuff.
0: You know,
2: that's
0: the
2: more
0: iron
2: of a priority.
0: Mm-hmm. Yeah, which I get.
1: Texter here, 734, says, Zach, are you going to be hanging out with him a lot when he moves back?
0: I mean,
1: probably.
0: I hope it's just him.
2: Not if he stays.
1: Wait, what if she doesn't let him hang out with you?
0: looks like I got hanging out with you guys more.
1: No, I've had that. I was accused of that, and then I've had friends that they did this.
4: What situation?
1: I was accused of not hanging out with my guy friends when I had met Chelsea the first time. Like, I had a guy that Eric, who used to be actually a producer of my show at the time. No, not that Eric, not the Eric who does the voice impersonation. It's a different one. And he would say that I wouldn't hang out with him anymore now that I was with Chelsea. Well, you're in love. You want to be with somebody.
4: Yeah, absolutely.
1: So you're with them all the time.
0: What did you do did you show him more? Did you hang out with him a little more?
1: No.
0: Just to show him. Okay. So that relationship.
1: Our relationship went sour. Yeah.
0: Okay.
1: I've had friends who completely stopped hanging out with guys because they were bad influence guys because of girls.
0: Yeah.
1: And meaning bad influence guys. Their girls didn't like them out with other guys that were single and stuff.
4: And look, one thing women have to understand is that you think I'm the bad influence when you really don't even know who your man really is.
1: Yeah.
0: Yeah.
2: And that's plain.
4: It'd be that part. Like, say, for example, me and Zach are really great friends, mm-hmm. right? And I don't really know you like that. And then you get in a relationship with Zach. You then meet me. You get around me and you're like, oh, man, Kev is charismatic. He a player. There are women around. Zach, I don't want you to hang out with him. And the whole time, you think I'm the dog.
0: We went to the strip club two months ago or whatever.
4: The whole time, you don't really know who Zach is. Yeah.
2: Oh, okay.
1: Hey, Ian, what's up? It's Mojo in the Morning.
3: Good morning, guys. How are you guys?
1: Good. Zach and his best buddy are not feeling the same way. This best buddy likes this girl so much. He got married to her, and now Zach's feeling that he's changing.
3: I kind of feel the same way. My best buddy from high school, he got this girl and completely stopped talking to me. And I found out through his dad that he ended up buying a house with her.
1: Oh, wow.
4: Change.
1: How long had they been together, Ian?
3: About a year and a half.
1: Oh, wow. That's quick. So have you hung out with her and him?
3: Yes, I actually got invited to their Thanksgiving and Christmas. That's the only time I got to see
1: them. Oh, that's nice. They invited you to Thanksgiving and Christmas. That's wonderful.
4: Well, how did it go?
3: His dad did.
4: How was it when you got around them? Were things as they always have been, or was it awkward?
3: He makes it to be how they always been, but you can see the energy between those two that she doesn't really like him going out on that.
1: Interesting.
4: That makes me sad, man. He lost his longtime best friend. He seems hurt by it.
3: Yeah, it was rough. It was rough for the beginning, but
1: does he have a lot of other guy friends that he also lost, or are you the only guy friend that he's lost?
3: We have a buddy in mutual, and I talked to him, and he said, yeah, he doesn't really talk to him either. I was like, wow.
1: Mm.
3: Same thing.
1: That's too bad.
4: That's such a man, bro.
1: Yeah, go get your man.
3: Thank you, guys.
1: All right, take care. This texter says, 734 says, he needs to detox first. That's why he smells. LOL. Tell Ashley your friend online, to use. Oh, I got an Ashley on this. Hey, Ashley, this is for Zach's friend who's now gone vegan. A girl made him go vegan. That is power of the pee right there.
5: He needs to detox first. From the aluminum deodorant. I went vegan like 8 years ago, and it was rough.
0: What do you mean?
1: So detox meaning he needs to clean his body out to get rid of stuff.
5: Yes. So once he's eating cleaner, it'll take a while, but once he's eating cleaner, it will help. But the aluminum deodorant kind of clogs your pores. So at least go aluminum free because he's going to smell for a while.
1: Ashley, I got to ask you a question about dating. You're vegan. Have you ever had a guy change to be vegan because he wanted to impress you or, you know?
5: Well, I hope it wasn't because he wanted to impress me, but my husband went vegan and my oldest stepson did too.
1: Why did your husband go vegan?
5: I don't know. He was into health and nutrition, and he said he did his research and thought it was the better route.
0: He started healthy.
1: I wonder if guys jump on the vegan bandwagon with their girls, because otherwise they'll have to figure out food for themselves.
0: Food for themselves.
5: He can cook. He knew he cooked before, you know, he met me. So
4: sometimes I think it's cool though. Like, you meet somebody that does something different They expose you to a different way of thinking and life, and you know, you jump on board.
1: You went pescatarian, I remember.
4: I didn't do that for no pedo.
1: Well, yeah. I kind of did.
4: Then you did. Yeah, I did. The girl I was dating at the time had did a fast and in preparation. I was like, I'll join you, and never came back.
1: Here's some of the best texts that we got off this last conversation. For Kev, the power of the parfait. for Zach, I think Zach should definitely stay away from the smelly man when the hot summer months are here.
4: Facts.
1: And in another one, for all the guys listening to the show, this one is for 248. Do not let a woman change you from being with your best buddies.
0: Right.
1: And exclamation points at the end. I don't know.
0: Depends. We're going to the strip club.
1: Yeah.
4: First thing.
1: You don't seem like a strip club guy.
0: I've never been, actually.
1: No.
0: Will you take me?
1: No.
0: I thought you were my best friend.
1: No. Can I be honest with you? Two guys just going into a strip club is kind of lonely.
4: Yeah.
1: Like, it's got to be like a group of guys together, like you're for a bachelor party and stuff.
0: Kev?
4: Anna? Y'all both leaving stiff. It's like, crazy ride home.
1: All right. We are done for today. That War of the Roses, huge. How big on downloads is that?
0: We're at 38K.
1: 38. Last time I checked. In. Did you, Bianca, how many did we get on Instagram off of the War of the Roses last week?
6: We're at 4.5 million views.
16: Whoa.
1: Wow.
0: That's crazy.
1: People don't think that we can be influencers. Like, they think that, you know,
16: don't bring we're
1: not. They think we're not influencing, or people don't know any. They don't. They discount radio so much,
4: mm-hmm.
1: and it drives me crazy. How many again, Bianca?
6: 4.5 million.
1: Woo! 4.5. We did War of the Roses at 7:45 this morning. Zach, how many downloads was it?
0: 38K.
1: 38,000. All right. You know what? I guess nobody's listening to radio. Have a great day, guys. We'll see you tomorrow.
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excited for the Pistons game tonight? 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

the price of anything, it's like, oh my God, why even try to get ahead? It's just, it's tough. And you don't have to feel ashamed. Everybody's feeling it right now. What you should do, though, is get your money. You could pay your bills. $1,000 on Channel 955 in two songs.

0: Coming up on the next Mojo in the Morning, it's blind for Bruno. 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

0: 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So, like, the way we're winning right now just feels nostalgic. You know what I mean? With Channel 955.
1: I used to think about immature things. You know, like, do you love me? Do you want me? Are you gonna call me like you said you would? Is this really your real phone number?

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Thorough as f- don't need your chest. 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Zodiac sign, it must be a Gemini moon. Cause we about to go half. Mistakenly, nobody been in a bag. But how many bodies done been in her bag?

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I want you to live it up a little bit. Get that weight off your shoulders. 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Let's get you that money on Channel 955 in two songs. We got a chance to pay.

0: 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Oh, God.
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I mean, this show's going to be crazy. 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
1: So what's the confession? 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
1: Wait, so you cheat on your boyfriend? 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
1: Ugh.
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1: No, that's the opposite of okay.

Wake up to the next Mojo in the morning. Second date update. Why are you not getting a call? Plus, our five lies to tell your mom phone scam. Mojo in the morning. 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

0: 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We got a grand coming up in less than 15.
1: You played it cool and I played it dumb. 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

0: 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And wait, Kev, they have to be blind to win these tickets?
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Coming up in minutes, we're going to be 2 hours nonstop. 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
1: So, Britney Spears, that DUI case has been resolved. A lawyer for Britney appeared in a Ventura County courtroom Monday and entered a guilty plea on her behalf to a lesser charge known in California as this. Check it out. It's called wet reckless. Yeah, a vehicle.
0: Wet reckless?
1: Yeah, it's a vehicle code violation.
0: Come on.
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0: Cinco de Drinko, Joe Show on Channel 955. I saw her work has a limit one margarita.
1: Yeah, what is that about?
0: I don't know. I thought the whole point of Cinco de Mayo is no limits.
1: Yeah, or you drink five.
0: Yeah. Oh, there you go.
1: Cinco.
0: Minimum five. How about that? Channel 955.

0: We're Detroit's number one hit music station, Channel 955. It's a big day, not only for my Mexican cousins, although they always tell me that they don't celebrate Cinco de Mayo.
1: Yeah, I heard a lot of people that are Mexican don't celebrate, but hey, I'm going to celebrate.
0: It's a big day because my brother Luke turns 21.
1: 21?
0: Yeah.
1: What'd you get him for his birthday?
0: So we're 2 hours nonstop. We've got Chris Brown. Yeah. It depends. And I'm going to play that Don't Ask Questions.
1: You okay,
0: don't,
1: no, okay. Don't ask those questions. I know what that means.
0: I got an excuse. Amazon hasn't delivered it yet. That's what I got.

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1: Everybody's falling at work. Please tell me you saw the email from work saying to watch your step when you're walking through the building. And I just got another email from somebody on the sales team saying I fell. It's not funny. She fell yesterday and scraped herself. It's the office access update that they sent.
0: Can I be honest?
1: Yeah.
0: No one needed to know she fell and also send a picture.
1: I know. It's just like, whoa, look at me.
0: Yeah. I'm telling you right now, and we work in a couple of buildings, the Detroit email thread is the most ridiculous. And I hope this gets back to whoever. Kim, if you're listening right now, and Tony as well. And if you're listening, you know Kim or Tony.
1: I'm going to go fall and say
0: let them know there is a feature on email where you can't reply all. And I think they need to turn on that.
1: I'm going to say I got a boo-boo too.
0: Yeah. Channel 955.

Wake up to the next Mojo in the morning. Second date update. Why are you not getting a call? Plus, our five lies to tell your mom phone scam. Mojo in the morning. You got to listen to us all day Wednesday.

0: 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Ashley, what's in the news? What's up?
1: Lizzo, she is not backing down from that ongoing lawsuit, so she's ready to take the stand. She's going to fight. She's going to speak up. She's not afraid. She's not settling, and this is all tied to the legal.

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1: Actors Blake Lively and Justin Baldoni, they've ended their high-profile legal fight on Monday, 2 weeks before they were due in federal court. So a joint statement by their lawyers announced a settlement over Blake's claims of sexual harassment on the set.
0: Who settled?
1: They just both.
0: I know, but who paid them? Am I the only one in here who thinks whenever there's a settlement, that's just them admitting guilt?
2: No,
0: then why you settle?
1: Yeah. You think so? Because why would you just hand out your money like that?
0: Yeah, Katie, who did it? Who's at
1: Justin, Blake would never.
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0: Coming up on the next Mojo in the Morning, it's Blind for Bruno. 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
1: Absolutely.
0: Are they that bad at tickets that we're giving away?
1: They won't know.
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0: 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It is the Joe Show, and I want to pat myself on the back because because I'm a VIP. I'm a VIP P, Ashley.
1: And what is that?
0: I'm a very important...
2: procrastinator.
0: No. Oh. The opposite. Prepared person.
2: Oh.
0: I bought my Halloween costume yesterday. Who's counting? Me.
1: You're really early. Why would you do that?
0: Yeah, that's right.
1: You still have like four months.

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0: This song always makes me think I'm in church. 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

0: that, and then we'll actually see who wins. So I'm going to write this down so we can keep track of it tomorrow.
1: All right.
0: Pistons Cavaliers. The first question I'm going to ask, and no one look on social media, jerseys. What color jerseys will both teams be wearing? I'll start it off for you guys and just kind of help you out.
1: Okay.
0: The Pistons have white, blue, and black.
1: Okay.
0: The Cavs have black, that poopish maroonish that they have, in a white.
1: Okay.
0: So obviously the Pistons get first pick. What are they going to wear?
1: I think the Pistons are going to wear blue.
0: Blue? Okay.
2: All right. I think they're going to wear white.
1: Can I take my answer back?
0: Katie, what color?
3: I'm going to say black.
0: You're going to go with the black. My favorite uniforms, too.
1: Okay.
0: I am going to go with... Should I be a little risky?
2: Yeah.
0: I'm going to go with black as well.
1: Okay.
0: Like Katie, although I do think it will be white. We've only worn white this whole entire series.
1: Yeah, that's what I saw.
0: If that is the case... Ashley, what do you think Cleveland will be in?
1: Cleveland will be in that maroon color you said.
0: All right. Can I help you out?
1: Yeah.
0: If you're picking blue, they've got to be in white.
1: Okay, they're going to be in white.
0: Yes, okay. They're going to be in white. Jed, this is really the only one that it has because you got
2: gonna
0: white.
2: Wear yellow.
0: You're going to get yellow.
2: A yellow with the red.
3: I'm going to say poopy maroon.
0: Poopy maroon. Are you sure you want to go with that because you went with black? They probably will be wearing white if that's the case, but you want to go with poopy maroon?
3: Let's go poopy.
0: All right. We're going to put Katie loves the poopy maroon. And then for me, since I went black, I'm going to go white as well.
1: Okay.
0: That's really the only bet I wanted to make. Let's see who's right.
1: I will be right.
0: Channel 955. Joe Show. Bianca, like I said, she's next. We love her.
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What is up? It's Bianca on Channel 955, Detroit's number one music station. So there's a lot happening today. It's Cinco de Mayo. It's Mojo's son Luke's 21st birthday.

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1: Right now, temps in the mid-50s. We can see light rain in some areas. Tomorrow, we're only seeing a high of 57 degrees, low of 44, with 60% chance of rain.
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Going on, my name is Bianca. So my boss Tony's birthday is today. Mojo's birthday is coming up in like a month or so. Do you give your coworkers or your boss's birthday presents? Or is that weird? Is that a little like, I don't know, trying too hard? What do you think?

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If you're heading towards the downtown Detroit area right now, I'm letting you know it is packed right now because the Detroit Tigers are playing. Detroit Pistons are playing the Cavaliers for game one, round two. It's a

0: Cinco de Mayo. I want to know, how much are you drinking tonight? What are you drinking? I did some tequila shots already today. Hit me up. Text me 95500.
1: You played it cool and I played it dumb. Don't you think I'm a little too young to be messed with like that?

0: Hey, it's Bianca on Channel 955. I got Sam from Chesterfield on talking about her Cinco de Mayo plans. What are you doing?
1: Not only is it Cinco de Mayo, it's also Taco Tuesday. Mm-hmm. So we're getting drunk tonight.
0: Ooh, okay, how many margaritas?
1: Unlimited.
0: Give me one margarita. I'm going to open my legs. All right, I got to stop after this. I don't want to get fined.
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